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1: Israeli Prime Minister Benjamin Netanyahu is warning Iran against attacking Israel. Appearing on Fox Sunday Morning Futures, Netanyahu vowed Israel would retaliate.
2: Our response, Israel's response, will be very, very forceful.
1: It comes as Netanyahu is set to visit the White House this week. Tuesday's meeting will mark the first face-to-face talks between the two since the Iran conflict began in late February. Senator Chris Van Hollen says President Trump's nuclear deal with Saudi Arabia has been a bait and switch. The Maryland Democrat joined ABC's This Week. An agreement had been reached on a nuclear deal that allows the kingdom to use American technology to build nuclear reactors. However, Trump said final approval of that deal depends on Saudi Arabia joining the Abraham Accords to help normalize relations with Israel. No one won the jackpot in last night's Powerball drawing, but someone in Michigan did win $1 million. The next drawing takes place Monday night, and the estimated jackpot is $633 million. I'm Rob Martier.
3: For Northwest Indiana, showers and thunderstorms during the overnight and into Monday morning. Some could be severe. Warm and muggy tonight, low in the upper 70s. Tomorrow for Monday, hot with a high in the upper 80s, but factor in the humidity, that heat index will make it feel like the upper 90s. Could have another round of showers and thunderstorms Monday afternoon into the evening. Monday night's low around 70. Tuesday, milder, partly sunny with a high in the mid 70s.

Do you have your tickets to go see Trace Atkins at the Porter County Fair along with John Foster? Yeah, it's tonight in the grandstand at the Porter County Fair at 7:30. 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

That's Jelly Roll, Indiana 105. 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

For northwest Indiana, muggy and warm during the overnight and some showers and thunderstorms here and there. Tonight's low in the low 70s. Better chance for showers and thunderstorms during the morning hours on Monday. Continued hot and humid Monday, high in the upper 80s, heat index in the upper 90s. Could have another round of showers and thunderstorms Monday afternoon into Monday evening. Monday night's low around 70. Tuesday, milder, partly sunny, high in the mid to upper 70s.

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1: For Northwest Indiana, warm and muggy tonight with a chance for showers and thunderstorms during the overnight hours. Our low in the low 70s. Better chance for showers and thunderstorms during the post-dawn hours of Monday morning. Hot and humid on Monday with a high in the upper 80s, but heat index around the upper 90s. We'll have another chance for a round of storms later in the afternoon on Monday as well. Monday night low around 70. Tuesday, partly sunny, much milder, a high in the mid-70s.
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7: 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Here's Lone Star. If you're wondering when to call into this show, what about now?

0: 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I'm Steve Harmon. 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
1: Hi, this is Caleb Crumbaugh in Ithaca, Michigan. I'll see if you can play Garth Brooks. Thank you.
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1: Hi, my name's Donnie Williams. I'm driving from New Hampshire. 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
4: The devil went down to Georgia. He was looking for a soul to steal. He was in a bind because he was way behind, and he was willing to make a deal. When he came across this young man sawing on a fiddle and playing it hot, and the devil jumped up on a hickory stump and said, "Boy, let me tell you what. I guess you didn't know it, but I'm a fiddle player too. And if you'd care to take a dare, I'll make a bet with you. Now, you play pretty good fiddle, boy, but give the devil his due. I bet a fiddle of gold against your soul because I think I'm better than you." The boy said, "My name's Johnny, and it might be a sin, but I'll take your bet. 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

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And then a band of demons joined in and it sounded something like this.

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0: 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CDB on Country Gold. I'm Steve Harmon. Tell us where we're going to next with your favorite at 855-958-3774.
1: Hi, this is Alice Rivera. I'm calling from Saginaw, Michigan. I want you guys to play my favorite song of all time, I Told You So by Randy Travis. Thank you.
0: You got it. I've got some Randy Travis news for you coming up, too.

0: Randy Travis, I told you so on Country Gold. I'm Steve Harmon. Randy is releasing his first album of unreleased original music in over 18 years this fall, and he promises no AI, just Randy at his best. I'm Steve Harmon. Coming up, he's just been invited to become a member of the Grand Ole Opry. Coming up, it's story time with Red Akins on Country Gold.
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16: Hi, this is Mike Terry, staff announcer from the Grand Ole Opry. We're celebrating our 100th birthday this year. We hope you'll come visit us in Nashville. In the meantime, you're listening to Country Gold with my good friend Steve Harmon.

0: That Ain't My Truck, Rhett Akins on Country Gold. I'm Steve Harmon, Rhett, the latest member of the Grand Ole Opry. Can't wait to see you there.
1: Hey, man, how do I get a ticket? How are you doing, buddy?
0: I'm doing great. Wikipedia, truth or bull first to make sure we're talking to Rhett Akins. An American country music singer and songwriter born in Valdosta, Georgia.
1: That's truth.
0: Okay, we're off to a good start. Attended the University of Georgia on a baseball scholarship.
1: That is false. That's bull.
0: Oh, no. Let a young Thomas Rhett hang out with Reba's son where they both got into trouble.
1: That's very true. I got in trouble with Reba, too, one time.
0: What'd you do?
1: Well, I was on tour with her my first year in 1995. We played on Halloween night. I can't remember where we were playing, but I knew Reba, as soon as she got off the stage, she was going to get in her limo, and they were going to take her to the airport. She's going to fly home, and so I was going to wear a mask, or I was going to get in the limo first.
0: Oh no, no!
1: And I was going to try to scare Reba when she got into the limo, and her husband at the time and manager Narvel Blackstock said, he said, how much do you enjoy this tour? Being on this tour. And I was like, I said, this is my favorite thing I've ever done. He goes, well, I'd get out of the car and take the mask off.

0: Reba McEntire on Country Gold. Why haven't I heard from you? What are you waiting for? Call in 855-958-3774. We're hanging out with Rhett Akins, the latest Grand Ole Opry member and Wikipedia truth or bull. Rhett Akins secured the number 4 spot in the country songwriters list in 2010, losing out to somebody named Taylor Swift.
1: Who's that? Man, you know what? I'm not good at numbers on stats on my own self. If you ask me about anybody else, I could probably tell you about any football player, baseball player, country music singer. But when it comes to my own stats, I have no idea.
0: Oh, that's kind of cool. June 29th, 2026. Rhett became one of country music's biggest crowning achievers when he was invited to become a member of the Grand Ole Opry.
1: I mean, I am beyond honored. I have cherished the Grand Ole Opry since I was a child. Oh, I don't even know what, I still don't know what to say. You know, I remember I sang at the Opry for the first time in 1992. Just being able to hang out with, you know, Marty Stewart. I've been writing some songs with Marty in the last few years. Ricky Skaggs sang on my first album, and I can go on and on and on. The Grand Ole Opry has just been the North Star for me my entire career.
0: Well, they chose wisely. Here's Marty Stewart on Country Gold.

0: yeah. Now that's country. Marty Stewart on Country Gold. I'm Steve Harmon. Our Country Gold new music roundup coming up. Even a little bluegrass thrown in there. Will any of these songs, albums be on this show in 20 years? Well, that'll be up to you. See if you like any.
1: This is Country Gold. With Steve Harmon.
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12: For Northwest Indiana, continued hot and humid through tomorrow, and we could get some overnight showers and thunderstorms. Even better chance during the daylight hours of Monday morning. Tonight's low in the low 70s. Tomorrow's high in the upper 80s, but a heat index with the humidity in the upper 90s. Could have another round of showers and thunderstorms Monday afternoon into the evening hours. Monday night's a low around 70. Tuesday, milder, partly sunny with a high in the mid to upper 70s.
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Our Country Gold Flashback track, Dan Seals, Big Wheels in the Moonlight. I'm Steve Harmon. This week's Country Gold New Music Roundup. Next month, we can get a new Dan Seals duets album. 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
0: I'm Steve Harmon, a Country Gold top three countdown on the way, and we'll bring in Country Gold producer Alexis. It'll be songs from this week. She'll give us clues to which year. 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

And when I was a young girl, my dad warned me about the opposite sex. He'd say, yeah, that's just what you need. 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

0: Ira Dean, Keith Burns, Heidi Newfield, Trick Pony on Country Gold. On a night like this, I'm Steve Harmon. Keith Burns and Ira Dean tell us a little bit the story behind that song. And lots of other stories are up on our Facebook page, Country Gold with Steve Harmon. Let's take a look at our Country Gold Top 3 Countdown, the top 3 songs from this week. Producer Alexis is here. The clues for the year.
1: Well, I do have a few. So, in this year, Homer Simpson and Family debuted on TV with the hard-hitting lessons like this one.
2: Kid, you tried your best and you failed miserably. 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
1: Didn't say it was a good one. Father of the Year, that one. Aretha Franklin became the first woman inducted into the Rock and Roll Hall of Fame. And my all-time road trip snack, the cheesy Airy Puff Pirate's Booty, hit the shelf for the first time in 1987.
3: 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Number 3. 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
4: For Northwest Indiana, showers and thunderstorms during the overnight and into Monday morning. Some could be severe. Warm and muggy tonight, low in the upper 70s. Tomorrow for Monday, hot with a high in the upper 80s, but factor in the humidity, that heat index will make it feel like the upper 90s. Could have another round of showers and thunderstorms Monday afternoon into the evening. Monday night's low around 70. Tuesday milder, partly sunny with a high in the mid 70s.
5: This is McGruff the Crime Dog, and I need you to help me take a bite out of crime. Another teenager fell victim to fake pills. 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
7: Hello. Appreciate you making our little show a part of your busy weekend. I'm Steve Harmon, playing the music that helped us fall in love with country in the first place. 80s, 90s country. Requests, just got to tell me what you want to hear. 855-958-3774. Coming up, Jeff Hanna from the Nitty Gritty Dirt Band will face 60 seconds of my Steve Harmon questions. He's got 10 seconds to answer. You can only pass on one. Here's John Michael Montgomery, Be My Baby Tonight on Country Gold.

0: My baby tonight, John Michael Montgomery on Country Gold. I'm Steve Harmon. Thousands of songs here to choose from, 80s, 90s, early 2000s. Let's narrow it down a bit with one you might want to hear at 855-958-3774. Hello, Teresa, where are you calling from?
1: Jonesboro, Illinois, and I want to hear Amaze by Lone Star. That was the song we danced to at my wedding 25 years ago.
0: Aw, here you go. Start dancing.

0: Richie McDonald, Keach Rainwater, and Lone Star Amazed on Country Gold. Keach was on the show a little bit ago. He's got the story behind the song. And that super group on our Facebook page, A Country Gold with Steve Harmon. You can also get a hold of us there, leave a request, we'll find it, or just call it in, 855-958-3774.
1: This is Tucker Meyer.
0: Hey.
1: And I'm from Huron, South Dakota, and I'd like you to play Huron Herb.
0: Oh. I'm sorry, say that again?
1: Huron Herb.
0: Now, what I hear is derp. So I'm going to play Pam Tillis' Mi Vida Loca, okay? If you come

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3: 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I want to play Love Me If You Get There Before I Do, and I'd like to hear it on the radio. Thank you.
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0: Love Me from Colin Ray on Country Gold. Isn't that great? Written by Skip Ewing. I'm Steve Harmon. Jeff Hanna from the Nitty Gritty Dirt Band is our next contestant for 60 seconds of my questions. 10 seconds to answer. He can only pass on one, and sometimes they don't. What some folks do.
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0: Johnny Cash, Waylon Jennings, Willie Nelson, Kris Kristofferson, The Highwaymen. Here on Country Gold, that's our flashback track. I'm Steve Harmon. Lisa, what year is that from?
1: 1985.
0: Well, Jeff Hanna from the Nitty Gritty Dirt Band is here, our next contestant for 60 seconds of my questions. 10 seconds to answer, and you can only pass on one. How many guitars do you have, and do any of them have a name?

0: I have less than 50 at this point.
1: Less than 50.
0: I've been thinning the herd over the last few years, and I've kept all the stuff that are the stuff I don't play. I've gotten rid of most of that stuff. Do they have nicknames? Yeah, we got a Stratocaster named Whitey. I got one named Steve because Steve Warner gave me this old Fender body that he got on a tour.
1: No way.
0: Fender factory years ago. Yeah, it looked just like beat to crap. It looked like junk because it didn't have any finish on it. And a friend of mine kind of brought it back to life, and we got a Fender neck for
1: Ooh,
0: it.
1: Ooh, nice.
0: I play Steve all the time. It's one of my favorites.
1: That's it. That's all the time we have, Jeff Hanna, with the rest of the Nitty Gritty Dirt Band and an American Dream.

0: written by Rodney Crowell, American Dream, from the Nitty Gritty Dirt Band on Country Gold. A Country Gold fun fact. You hear that background vocal on that song? That's Linda Ronstadt. Pretty cool. I'm Steve Harmon. Our Country Gold request line always open for you. 855-958-3774.
1: This is Darren Matthews from Thompson, Missouri. I want to hear some Charlie Pride.
0: You got it. And I've got some Charlie Pride news after A Mountain of Love on Country Gold.

0: Mountain of Love, Charlie Pride on Country Gold. I'm Steve Harmon with a Charlie Pride fun fact. There's a Charlie Pride night coming to the Opry in September. Tuesday, September 22nd. Darius Rucker, Pam Tillis, Neil McCoy. What a great night. They're all going to sing all kinds of Charlie Pride songs. Coming up, it's our Country Gold Human Beings of the Day.
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2: 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Bad news, it can just stay away. If you ain't got anything good to say, then shut your mouth.
1: With Steve Harmon.
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13: For Northwest Indiana, muggy and warm during the overnight and some showers and thunderstorms here and there. Tonight's low in the low 70s. Better chance for showers and thunderstorms during the morning hours on Monday. Continued hot and humid Monday, high in the upper 80s, heat index in the upper 90s. Could have another round of showers and thunderstorms Monday afternoon into Monday evening. Monday night's low around 70. Tuesday, milder, partly sunny, high in the mid to upper 70s.
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1: Luke Bryan, welcome to the farm on Country Gold, the fall leg of the Welcome to the Farm tour. We'll stop in Pennsylvania, Ohio, Indiana, Michigan. And this year he's bringing Dasha and Red Akins and his peach pickers.
2: I need some good news. 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
1: Kendall Ray Johnson became America's youngest certified farmer at the age of six. She began gardening with her great-grandmom, growing collard greens on the back porch. Now she farms at about an acre, growing just about every fruit and vegetable you can think of, and she's 11 now. And she's just gotten a full ride to college from South Carolina State in agriculture. Yes! Kendall Ray, our human being of the day. Here's Craig Morgan on Country Gold.

0: 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I'm Steve Harmon. We'll let the thunder roll as we do a Country Gold Top 3 coming up.
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9: 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It brings the heat.
10: Temperatures are going to surge, and as a result, it's going to get hot around here.
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0: Raul Marlowe and the Mavericks, All You Ever Do Is Bring Me Down. I'm Steve Harmon. This is Country Gold. James Otto told us about getting asked to join the Mavericks tribute tour to Raul this year. You can hear that story behind the tour on our Facebook page, Country Gold with Steve Harmon. Now, let's go to a week in the past for our Country Gold Top 3. Lisa, which year are we going to visit?
1: 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Number 3.
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Ricky Van Shelton, number one this week, 1991 on Country Gold. It's Steve Harmon. Melanie put a little request on our Country Gold Facebook page. Melanie in Charleston, West Virginia, listening in on Superstars, Legends, and Real Country 96.1 The Wolf. She'd like to hear our BFF Joe D. Messina, and we're here to oblige. Joe D., bye-bye for you, Melanie, on Country Gold.

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3: For Northwest Indiana, warm and muggy tonight with a chance for showers and thunderstorms during the overnight hours. Our low in the low 70s. Better chance for showers and thunderstorms during the post-dawn hours of Monday morning. Hot and humid on Monday with a high in the upper 80s, but heat index around the upper 90s. We'll have another chance for a round of storms later in the afternoon on Monday as well. Monday night low around 70. Tuesday partly sunny, much milder, a high in the mid-70s.
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3: 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Let's take a trip to Amarillo with the King, George Strait.

0: Amarillo by Morning, King George on Country Gold. I'm Steve Harmon. Lisa is here, our show numerologist. What year is that from?
1: 1983.
0: Thank you, Lisa. We love your song ideas. 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
2: 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Thanks a lot.
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1: Chuck Johnson from Minnesota, and I would like to hear Merle Haggard. 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
2: 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Bring me two pina
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1: Hi, my name's Deborah, and hey. I'd like to hear Tim McGraw, Please Remember Me.
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0: Tim McGraw, Please Remember Me, written by Rodney Crowell on Country Gold. I'm Steve Harmon. We need to get Rodney back on the show again. Our VIP guest is Terry McBride from McBride and the Ride, ripping and roaring through 60 seconds of Steve Harmon questions. He can only pass on one, but will he? Coming up.
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0: 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Steve Harmon with 60 seconds of my Steve Harmon questions with Terry McBride, if he's ready to play.
1: Sounds interesting. I don't know what's going to happen there, but I'm game if you are.
0: 60 seconds of Harmon questions. It is dogs or cats?
1: Oh, let's see. Dogs for now, yeah.
0: Sweet or savory?
1: Ooh, savory.
0: Pineapple on pizza, yes or no?
1: No.
0: Oh, man, we can continue. Have you ever had another job?
1: Yes, I was in radio briefly.
0: What? Wah-wah? Hold on a second.
1: Right out of high school. I did not have the talent you have, obviously.
0: Oh, stop that.
1: Short-lived, but then fortunately for me, actually most of my work has been in music, either playing or singing or writing, you know?
0: If you had to get a tattoo right now, what and where?
1: I guess I have three girls, and they all have a tattoo, so I guess I would have to get something with their name, and my wife included.
0: Something you wish you were better at?
1: Oh, man, you know what?
0: What?
1: I still practice so much. I'll be practicing today, and I'm a good guitar player, but I still wish I was better.
0: Last question.
1: Oh, God.
0: Tell me something about the guy interviewing you.
1: Wow. Well, we go back. We have history. I'm talking 30 plus years.
0: What are you doing? That's all the time we have. Terry McBride, love you. Terry McBride with a ride on Country Gold.

0: Terry McBride and the Ride and Sacred Ground on Country Gold. I'm Steve Harmon. That got all the way to what, Lisa?
1: Number two.
0: But it could not get to the number one spot because of a song written by Don Von Tress called Achy Breaky Heart. And that one, the thing is, Billy Ray may not have had that song if our friend Mark Colley hadn't turned it down for a couple of years. Mark?
2: Don Von Tress was a friend of mine. He's lived down the country where I'm from, down in Wayne County, Tennessee. And he pitched me this song, really catchy, but it was only two chords, you know. And I remember telling Don, I was always going, you know, man, maybe you need to write a bridge for that, or maybe you need to, you know, add a chord. And I had a band open for me in Kentucky. They said, oh, we sure do wish our lead singer's not here tonight. They said, he's down in Nashville, he just cut a song. I said, what's it called? He said, Achy Breaky Heart. Well, now every time Don drives by in his brand new car or boat, sometimes he'll just see me and just hold up two fingers, two chords. And a lot of people, you know, you can recall people being very critical of Billy Ray and the records. You know what I said? I said, look, he came to town to do what every one of us goes down to Music Row every day to try to do.
0: Right.
2: And that's to make a hit record that will change everybody's life around it. He just did that. 20 million fans came to rock.

0: Ricky Hart, Billy Ray Cyrus on Country Gold. And like Mark Holly said, 20 million records sold, 20 million people can't be wrong. Can they? I'm Steve Harmon, Country Gold Music News. Your Songwriter Hall of Fame nominees are on the way.
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2: I'm gonna take my horse to the old town road. I'm gonna ride till I can't no more.
1: With Steve Harmon.
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Kerosene from Miranda Lambert on Country Gold. I'm Steve Harmon. Country Gold Music News. Miranda Lambert, Chris Stapleton, Taylor Swift, and Phil Vassar are the 2026 nominees for the Nashville Songwriters Hall of Fame. As I understand it, only one gets in. Thomas Rhett took his family and friends to the unveiling of his star on the Music City Hall of Fame. Rough summer so far. Jelly Roll and Bunny are gone. John and Summer Party have split, and now Ray Lynn and her husband Josh are calling it quits after 10 years. Didn't see that coming. And how about Alan and Denise Jackson? Brand new grandparents again. Their fifth grandbaby, a baby boy named Sam. His youngest daughter Danny and husband Sam welcomed that baby on July 9th. This Alan Jackson tune written by Songwriter Hall of Fame nominee Phil Vassar. Right on the money on Country Gold.

0: Alan Jackson, always right on the money. I'm Steve Harmon. Our famous country gold top three countdown on the way from this week and some year in the past. Lisa, which year?
1: 2000.
0: Oh, my gosh. 26 years ago?
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0: From our birthday girl, Pam Tillis, Shake the Sugar Tree. Pam just celebrated her birthday on Friday. I'm Steve Harmon. I shall have cake in her honor today and again tomorrow. Our Country Gold Top 3 Countdown from This Week in the Past. 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
1: Leanne Womack with the Sons of the Desert, I Hope You Dance, on Country Gold.

Leanne Womack and the Sons of the Desert, I Hope You Dance. I'm Steve Harmon. Thanks for making Country Gold a part of your weekend. Neil McCoy, who celebrated his birthday this weekend with his 3,583rd and 3,584th straight morning saying the Pledge of Allegiance. You would think the Guinness Record people would like that, but they don't care. Happy birthday, Neil McCoy.

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4: Hey there. Thanks for hanging out with us on this weekend's Country Gold. I'm Steve Harmon. Coming up, we've got Howard and David, the Bellamy brothers, answering the questions. You two ever had a real job? This is Daryl Worley. Awful Beautiful Life on Country Gold.

0: Daryl Worley on Country Gold, Awful Beautiful Life. The story behind that song, straight from Daryl, is on our Facebook page, Country Gold with Steve Harmon. Also, some new pictures of me with Billy Bob Thornton from Landman. He's showing me the trick to looking cool in a picture. I don't know if I pulled it off. You can get your favorite tune in. 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
1: My name is Tom Szczeski, calling from Stevens Point. I'd like to hear Garth Brooks, The Dance.
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1: 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This is Bill from Listowel, Ontario, Canada.
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4: 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If there's a train moving fast down the tracks, I hope you caught it.

0: George Strait and Run on Country Gold. I'm Steve Harmon. That is a George Strait song that did not get to number one.
1: What?
2: Honey.
0: I'm not
2: kidding.
0: Are
2: you
0: kidding
2: me? Really?
0: No, seriously. It was stopped by this guy and this song, Toby Keith. I want to talk about me on Country Gold.

0: I want to talk about me on Country Gold. It's Toby Keith. I'm Steve Farmer. I don't know if I talk about me enough. What? My wife says, yes, you do. The boys are back. Howard and David, Heckle and Jekyll, the Bellamy brothers, to face 60 seconds of my harm and questions, including, have you guys ever had another job?
1: This is Country Gold. Steve Harmon.
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0: Brooks and Dunn on Country Gold. Hey, Harmon, play something country. Well, that's what we do. 80s, 90s country, a little early 2000s. Howard and David are here, the Bellamy brothers, for 60 seconds of Steve Harmon questions, including this one, boys. Have you ever had another job besides this?
1: I've had several jobs.
0: Really?
1: David had few. I've never had many jobs.
0: You know, the Gatlin brothers are doing their finale. They keep saying they're going to retire after 70 years because they've been singing since they were three. When did you two know it was time for you two to be the Bellamy brothers?
2: Well, you know, when all the other bands quit.
1: We're the only ones left.
2: We were the only ones left. That's right.
0: You were stuck with each other.
1: We just kept showing up.
2: We just said, well, we might as well call ourselves the Bellamy brothers. Ain't nobody else here.
0: Yeah, that's kind of my motto. I keep suiting up and showing up until they throw me out.
2: But it's worked so far.
0: It is. I'm still kicking, huh? All right. If you had to get a tattoo right now, what would it be and where?
2: Oh, yeah.
0: Remember, you can pass on one.
2: I'll pass on that one. I don't know what tattoo. I have one I got in the South Pacific. But
0: do I want to know anything about it?
2: No.
0: Keep moving, Harmon. 15 seconds left, so my last question is always the same. Hey, can you say something nice about the guy interviewing you?
1: We can say something.
2: We can say that he's been around
1: as long as we have.
2: Almost as long as we have. And ain't nobody knows that much more than you do. I can tell him that. You know it and seen it.
1: I think we'd rather talk to you than most anybody we know in an interview. Yeah. I can say that.
2: Yeah, that is true.
0: Oh, man.
1: You're as whacked out as we are.

0: Bellamy Brothers with the song that started it all for them 50 years ago, Let Your Love Flow. I'm Steve Harmon. You say it, I play it. Hey, I just made that phrase up. No, I think I got that from Jerry House or something when I was a baby DJ. But this is where all the good stuff is, 80s, 90s country. You request it, 855-958-3774.
1: Yeah, my name is Steve. I'm calling from Fort Wayne, Indiana. I'd like to hear Lauren Morgan. Thank you much.

0: Lori Morgan on Country Gold. I didn't know my own strength. Steve Harmon coming up, a top three Country Gold countdown from this week, way in the past, according to Country Gold producer Alexis. Put up the fingers for the years. So the 1994. See, I got it. I'm smart like that.
1: This is A Whole Lot of Country Gold with Steve Harmon.
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0: Joe Diffie, there's something people like about Pickup Man on Country Gold. I'm Steve Harmon. Now, that was the last number one song in 1994, but in July of that year, our Country Gold top three, Lisa.
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0: Alan Jackson's Summertime Blues, he said, inspired by Buck Owens' version.
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0: I'm Steve Harmon. We're a little behind in playing your requests. I'll take care of them next, 855-958-3774.
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0: run to you, Lady A, on Country Gold. I'm Steve Harmon. Lady A joining their pal Tim McGraw on tour this summer for the first time in 16 years.
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0: Pam Tillis, all the good songs are right here on Country Gold every weekend, 80s, 90s country. I'm Steve Harmon. 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We'll get to your songs next week, I promise. 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Next week, Country Music Hall of Famer Paul Overstreet. 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I'm Steve Harmon. 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
3: Two people are dead and five others injured following a shooting at Seattle Center during the Bite of Seattle event on Sunday night. Local ABC affiliate KOMO News is reporting the figures, with the victims ranging in age from 2 to 56 years old.
4: And then when the crowd started moving quickly in herds, you knew it was something was happening.
3: The two people who died were pronounced dead at the scene, according to Seattle Fire. It is unknown what led to the shooting. Israeli Prime Minister Benjamin Netanyahu is vowing a very forceful response if Iran attacks Israel. He told Fox News Sunday Morning Futures that if Iran attacks his country directly or indirectly through proxies, it will make a terrible mistake. Netanyahu's comments come just ahead of his visit to the White House this week as President Trump weighs U.S. military options in Iran. Corey Heim got to kiss the bricks after winning the Brickyard 400 at Indianapolis Motor Speedway. Heim finished first in the race after leading 58 of the 160 laps. I'm Rob Martier.
5: For Northwest Indiana, showers and thunderstorm chances ramp up during the overnight into the morning hours for Monday. Continued hot and humid, high in the upper 80s. Heat index, once you factor in the humidity, in the upper 90s. These showers and thunderstorms, some of them could be severe. And another round of showers and thunderstorms possible for Monday afternoon into Monday evening. Monday night's low around 70. Milder Tuesday and Wednesday. Temperatures in the mid to upper 70s both days.
6: 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Another teenager fell victim to fake pills. 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
2: Well, hello and welcome to American Country Countdown. I'm your host, Ryan Fox, and we're almost done with July, but first, we got one last weekend. We're going to send it off in style from the ACC O'Reilly Auto Parts Studio. John Rich, Big and Rich, is calling us here on the show in the next 15 minutes. We're going to find out what's bothering Riley Green these days. And can Jason Aldean repeat for the third straight week at number one with Don't Tell Me? Well, there's only one way to find out. Let's line them up and count them down. And kicking off this weekend survey, an ACC debut from Chase Matthew. It's holding it down. American Country Countdown.
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0: Chase Matthew holding it down. Number 30, kicking off this weekend's American Country Countdown. Look for Chase a little later in the show, teaming up with Lauren Elena. I'm Ryan. And did you know the most popular vegetable in America is actually corn? That's according to a new survey of 2,000 Americans who were asked which vegetables they liked and disliked the most. However, it turns out the most surprising result of the study may be that a staggering number of adults, 1 in 4, have never, ever eaten a vegetable, period. And here I thought Al Michaels was the only one. We're keeping it healthy, though, with the Super Fit Hudson Westbrook. It's Painted You Pretty, American Country Countdown.
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1: What's a Big and Rich song that, because I know you got one, that somehow gets more fun to play every year instead of getting old? 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
2: Oh, man. 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I mean, when we hit Come Into Your City, everybody just goes nuts because that's been the theme song to college football now for like 20 years. And then, of course, you hit Save a Horse, Ride a Cowboy, and the place still goes absolutely insane. And it's the best feeling in the world, man, because when you're writing those songs in the beginning of your career, you never think in a million years that 20 years down the road, everybody's still going to be singing the words of this song and loving it.
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0: Russell Dickerson at number 27 on American Country Countdown. It's Worth Your Wild. Ryan Fox. And lots of folks are squeezing in those last-minute summer vacays before the kids head back to school and the temperatures get cooler. 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
1: Number 20.

Braylon James at number 26 on American Country Countdown. That's Water to Wedding. Here with Ryan Fox. John Rich of Big and Rich is hanging with us on the show here this weekend. And not only is John a musician and songwriter, but also he's the owner of a very popular establishment in Nashville. We'll cover that with John after a song he co-wrote with Gretchen Wilson, Redneck Woman, and ACC.

0: That one hit it big for Gretchen Wilson back in May of 2004 on American Country Countdown, Redneck Woman. Here with Ryan, along with the guy who co-wrote that song with Gretchen, John Rich. Man, pleasure to have you on the show this weekend.
1: Thanks, man.
2: I know you've got your Redneck Riviera bar in Nashville. Fantastic job with that, by the way.
1: I appreciate it. Yeah, it's a Patriot bar. It's we say it's where Patriots come to party in Nashville. A lot of fun.
0: I know you came up through the ranks playing legendary venues across the country like Billy Bob's Texas and Fort Worth. Did you take bits and pieces of places like that when you made this place, Redneck Riviera?
1: You know, I've played places all over America and exactly right, yes. I mean, obviously, I'm nothing as big as Billy Bob's. Nobody is. Billy Bob's kind of stands on its own mountain. But I think, you know, the vibe of a bar is everything. Billy Bob's has mastered that over the decades. But Redneck Riviera kind of focuses on military veterans, first responders, and really, really good live country music in Nashville. And, of course, I'm in and out of there fairly regular. I'll jump up and just sing 30 or 40 minutes at the drop of the hat.
2: Are there too many star bars in Nashville? What do you think?
1: There's a lot. mean, mine is a little different because I actually own it. It's not just my name on the building like a lot of them are. Nothing against them, but my fingerprints are all over Redneck Riviera. And if you know anything about me, if you know anything about Big and Rich, we are Patriots. We are red, white, and blue. We love the people that serve our country and make our country great. And that's really the DNA of that Redneck Riviera bar. And listen, Saturday night at Billy Bob's, we're going to be bringing veterans up onto the stage halfway through the show, and we're going to read their name, their rank, where they served, and we're going to let them talk about their service and then recognize all the vets and active duty in the audience. And we do that every show, but it's going to be extra special because we're celebrating America 250.

0: For northwest Indiana, we'll have showers and thunderstorms around during the overnight into the morning hours of our Monday. Our wake-up temperature right around 70 degrees will climb into the upper 80s. You factor in the humidity heat index of the upper 90s for our Monday. Another round of showers and thunderstorms possible Monday night into Monday evening. Monday night's low right around 70 degrees. And then much milder for Tuesday and Wednesday. Highs in the mid to upper 70s both days. That's your forecast.
1: This is McGruff the Crime Dog, and I need you to help me take a bite out of crime. Another teenager fell victim to fake pills. Smells like big crime that needs to be stopped. 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

Latest from Jelly Roll, number 25 on American Country Countdown. That is Hands Up and Ryan. And doesn't seem like much is bothering Jelly these days, but something is bugging Riley Green. What is it exactly? Riley tells us in 6 minutes after John Party and Boots Off, 24 on American Country Countdown.

0: Former ACC number one from Riley Green, Worst Way, on American Country Countdown. It's Ryan Fox with the hits. So what is bugging Riley these days? That question was asked recently when he was on the Theo Von podcast, and his answer, somewhat surprising.
1: Well, one thing that really bothers me a lot, how do you look at a baby and name it Roger?
2: Yeah.
1: You know what I mean?
2: Yeah.
1: Like, my granddaddy's name was Buford. How did you look at a baby and say, that's Buford?
2: That Buford right there.
1: There's, you know what I mean?
2: But in the South.
1: And then, like, think about you're playing with the kid when he's like 10 and you're another kid. You're like, Buford, get over here. Like, that's wild.
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4: 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Another teenager fell victim to fake pills. 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
9: 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ACC, Sure Shot.

an ACC sure shot. That one is sure to join the countdown very soon. The latest from Parker McCollum, Killing Me, on American Country Countdown. It's Ryan Fox. And did you know that a lot of people would rather clean a toilet than do this? Tell you what it is up next in our ACC Inside America after Dustin Lynch and Easy to Love, American Country Countdown. Number

0: was in the middle of a four-week number one streak with that hit 1 year ago this weekend on American Country Countdown. Morgan Wallen, It's Just in Case.
1: ACC.
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0: It's Ryan Fox. And what's that thing that 36% of adults hate so much they would rather clean the toilet than do? Well, according to Parents Magazine, the answer is floss their teeth. That's interesting, isn't it? On the same theme of mouth care, 31% of folks admit to not brushing their teeth twice a day, like recommended by your dentist. 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Oh, no. Also, according to this poll, no surprises here, the most popular flavor of toothpaste is mint. And hey, just for the record, I would gladly choose flossing over cleaning the toilet. And it's not even close. Like, not at all. And that's this weekend's ACC Inside America. 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
4: Two people are dead and five others injured following a shooting at Seattle Center during the Bite of Seattle Food Festival event on Sunday night. Seattle Mayor Katie Wilson said in a statement two suspects are in custody, with the victims ranging in age from 2 to 56 years old. It's not known what led to the shooting. Israeli Prime Minister Benjamin Netanyahu is warning Iran of severe retaliation if it launches any attack on Israel, saying such a move would be a terrible mistake. In an interview with Fox News Sunday Morning Futures, he said Israel would respond forcefully to any direct strike or proxy assault. The jackpots for the Mega Millions and the Powerball lotteries continues to soar. Nearly $1.5 billion is going to be up for grabs this week. Saturday night's Powerball drawing failed to produce a big winner, so Monday night's estimated jackpot will be at least $633 million. And Tuesday night's Mega Millions jackpot will be at least $800 million after no tickets matched all six numbers in Friday's drawing. I'm Tammy Trujillo.
5: For Northwest Indiana, we'll have showers and thunderstorms around during the overnight, especially into the post-dawn hours for our Monday today. Continued very hot and humid, but there's some relief in sight today. High in the upper 80s, heat index in the upper 90s when you factor in the humidity. Could have another round of showers and thunderstorms Monday night. Watch out, because some of these storms can be severe between now and Monday overnight. Monday night's low around 70. Much nicer Tuesday and Wednesday with highs in the mid to upper 70s.
6: This is McGruff the Crime Dog, and I need you to help me take a bite out of crime. Another teenager fell victim to fake pills. Smells like big crime that needs to be stopped. 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
0: From the ACC O'Reilly Auto Parts studio and beamed around the world, this is American Country Countdown. I'm Ryan Fox, counting down all the way to number one. And when you're a country star, what kind of sacrifices do you have to make to raise a family? A star who has lived it weighs in. Dan and Shay's Shay Mooney reveals his famous former roommate. And we salute our good friend, Justin Moore. But before that, Lainey Wilson and John Mayer back in the countdown with Bone Keys Wallet, ACC.

0: Lenny Wilson and John Mayer. Bone Keys Wallet at number 22 on American Country Countdown. It's Ryan, and neither Lenny nor John have any kids, but a lot of us do. I have three boys myself, so I know this is true. Did you know that the average parent loses the equivalent of 48 nights of sleep every year worrying about their child? With concerns about technology emerging as one of the biggest contributors, I say parents are anxious about the right amount of screen time, social media, and even school phone policies. I tell you, it's always a constant balancing act at the Fox House. We're always trying to get it right. And if you're going through this, hang in there. Meanwhile, getting it right lately with new music is Ella Langley. Busted out something new. This is Lovin' Life Again.
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Hardy, Eric Church, Morgan Wallen, and Tim McGraw. That's MacArthur, number 21 on American Country Countdown. It's Ryan Fox,

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1: 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Here with Ryan, Big and Rich's John Rich is hanging with us on the show this weekend. John, we know you're a big family man. You have your wife, Joan, and your two teenage boys, Cash and Colt. And being the dad of boys myself, I'm curious, is there something that your boys convinced you to buy over the years? Maybe a crazy purchase that you never would have bought on your own?
2: No.
1: Okay.
2: You're not going to talk Dad into that. Yeah. You know, I try to get things that that we can do together, man. We're a really tight family. Mm-hmm. We like to go duck hunting together and fishing together. And I taught them how to shoot when they were 5 and 6 years old. And I never pushed them towards music, though. There was always guitars sitting around. They know that's what Dad does for a living. But it doesn't really interest either one of them, which is fine with me because the music industry is quite a thing to navigate. So I'm totally cool that they're cutting their own paths.
3: I think it's really cool that you mentioned that and that you're so open about the time you spend with family and how important family is, because you once said that you'd sacrifice your career for your children. It's just that important, isn't it?
2: At the end of your life, you're not going to have record label executives, and no offense to you, radio guys standing at the foot of your bed telling you how much they appreciate you. Mm. You're going to have your family. If you treated them well and if they know how much you did for them and how tight you are, that's who you want standing around the foot of your bed. Family's everything. I don't think there's anything more important than that, to be honest. God, family, country. That's why that's a saying. And so for me, there are things I've given up in my career. One of them is I stopped dealing with the music industry pretty much altogether because the demands that it puts on somebody at some point is not conducive to also being home enough to be at all the baseball games and to help them with their homework, you know, and teach them how to shoot a .22 rifle or how to take the hook out of a fish's mouth and, yeah, you know, give them advice and wisdom. I mean, that to me is so much more important than try to put another plaque on the wall. It's not even close.
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5: This

0: This is McGruff the Crime Dog, and I need you to help me take a bite out of crime. Another teenager fell victim to fake pills. Smells like big crime that needs to be stopped. Where are these pills coming from, and how are kids getting them? Right from under our noses, crooks are targeting kids on social media and selling them counterfeit pills that could seal their fate with a click of a button. It may seem harmless, maybe it doesn't even seem like a drug deal, but it definitely is. So before buying pills online, think about this. Should buying prescription pills be that easy? Think these pills are tested and safe? 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Listen, before buying pills from social media, think again. 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

0: Zach John King at number 20 on American Country Countdown. Let's get to drinking. And Ryan Fox. Sam, we go from drinking to eating, and more specifically, pizza. Did you know that in the U.S., 350 slices of pizza are eaten every second? While 40% of folks eat pizza at least once a week. I got my hand raised on that one. There's a reason, too, why pizza is so popular. Humans are drawn to foods that are fatty and sweet and rich and complex. And pizza has all those things. Cheese is fatty. Meat toppings tend to be rich. And the sauce is sweet. I don't know about all that, but it sounds pretty good right now, doesn't it? Even cold and right out of the fridge. Meanwhile, Eric Church is working Pizza Hut and is former ACC number one. Give me back my hometown. American Country Countdown.
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0: my hometown, the Chief Eric Church, and a former ACC number one from May of 2014 on American Country Countdown. It's Ryan Fox, and if I told you that Shay of Dan and Shay once had a famous musical roommate before he hit it big, you might be surprised on who that person was. I know I was shocked when I heard it. Hang on, Shay, with the big reveal after he and Dan sing their latest up to this weekend. It's Say So, American Country Countdown.
1: Number 19.

0: Dan and Shay coming in at number 19 on this weekend survey. Say So on American Country Countdown. And Ryan Fox and Shay Mooney of the duo recently stopped by the Like a Farmer podcast, where he revealed that before he hit it big, he had a very unlikely famous roommate.
1: 2010, I guess, right when I graduated. Lived in Roswell with T-Pain.
2: Wild times, dude.
3: Tell me how that even come about with T-Pain.
1: A friend of a friend of my sister was a dancer. He was like a backup dancer for T-Pain. And he showed him a YouTube video of mine. And I was back home in Arkansas at a movie theater. And I get like a FaceTime from T-Pain, which was like wild, bro. I mean, I'm 18 years old, maybe 17 at the time. I can't remember. And I'm getting a FaceTime from T-Pain. And he was like, hey, man, he's like, I love what you're doing. And I was like, I was writing country. I was writing R&B. I was writing all kinds of stuff. But he loved country music. And he's like, would you come down to Memphis and come open for me at the show? And just like, it was him and Chris Brown. And so I drove to Memphis, and that's kind of how he was like, I want to sign you to a record deal. 2010, I guess, right when I graduated.
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5: For Northwest Indiana, showers and thunderstorm chances ramp up during the overnight into the morning hours for Monday. Continued hot and humid, high in the upper 80s. Heat index, once you factor in the humidity, in the upper 90s. These showers and thunderstorms, some of them could be severe. And another round of showers and thunderstorms possible for Monday afternoon into Monday evening. Monday night's low around 70. Milder Tuesday and Wednesday. Temperatures in the mid to upper 70s both days.
6: 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Another teenager fell victim to fake pills. 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

0: Tucker Wetmore with an ACC Next track, new and now. It's Who Told You That? 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Ryan here. 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
1: And this weekend's bright side takes us to Myrtle Beach, South Carolina, where a restaurateur who found $12,000 in cash got in touch with the rightful owner live on the news to explain he wanted to turn it over.
4: Well, it's kind of shocked to me that I found all money in the tool cabinet back to my restaurant.
1: That's the local restaurant owner who found the cash while cleaning shortly after purchasing the establishment, and he says he was determined to return it to its rightful owner.
4: I feel like, you know, this is the right thing to do. You know, it's not belong to you. You know, you need to return to someone else that, you know, belong to. That's the key. And like I said to you, honesty, integrity is very important in the business and life.
1: He then called the number he had on file, and the relief was real when he heard the man answer the phone. According to TV station WLBT, who ran the story, the man who lost the money was struggling with a significant health problem. And so the lost money that's now found is going to go to a good cause. You love to hear it. And it's stories like these that make us love taking a look on the bright side. Paid for by Wyman Stainless Steel, 3-in-1, clean, shine, protect. Your kitchen says a lot about you. Let it brag.
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9: Number 17.

Chase Matthew up three spots this weekend to number 17 on American Country Countdown. It's All My Exes and Ryan Fox with the hits. And I'm blessed to have a lot of friends here in country music. And one of them is Justin Moore. Our ACC salute to Justin and his honesty. After Megan Maroney at number 16, Beautiful Things, American Country Countdown.

0: Justin Moore and the hit that got it all started for him. That is Small Town USA on American Country Countdown. And Ryan Fox. And if you're connected to country, you probably already know that Justin took a sudden leave of absence from touring recently. And after a month of being out of the public eye, he returned to the stage and told his fans this.
1: My drinking got out of control. And so I'll say that to bring us down. We're still going to do drinking songs. Don't get me wrong. But I let down my band and my crew and most importantly, God, my family. I just got out of rehab for 30 days. This is my 31st day sober.
0: Thanks to our friends at Whiskey Riff for capturing that. And Justin, if you're listening this weekend, just know we're all pulling for you, bud. Can't wait to see you again soon.
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3: Two people are dead, five others injured following a shooting at Seattle Center during the Bite of Seattle food event on Sunday night. Seattle Mayor Katie Wilson said in a statement two suspects are in custody, with the victims ranging in age from 2 to 56 years old. It's not known what led to the shooting. President Trump is facing political fallout over his order to post warning signs outside the Smithsonian Museum. Appearing on CNN's State of the Union, House Minority Leader Hakeem Jeffries said they'll explore every legislative avenue and every litigation avenue to stop the order. The signs alert visitors about alleged historical inaccuracy. The Odyssey is still the hottest movie in theaters in its second week. The IMAX epic earned another $87 million this weekend, breaking a box office record for director Christopher Nolan. According to Deadline, that beats Nolan's previous record for second weekend box office held by The Dark Knight in 2008. The Odyssey has now grossed $287 million in North American theaters and nearly $640 million globally. I'm Tammy Trujillo.
4: For Northwest Indiana, we'll have showers and thunderstorms around during the overnight into the morning hours of our Monday. Our wake-up temperature right around 70 degrees will climb into the upper 80s. You factor in the humidity heat index of the upper 90s for our Monday. Another round of showers and thunderstorms possible Monday night into Monday evening. Monday night's low right around 70 degrees. And then much milder for Tuesday and Wednesday. Highs in the mid to upper 70s both days. That's your forecast.
5: 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Another teenager fell victim to fake pills. 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
1: Heard coast to coast and around the world on American Forces Radio. This is the number one country music countdown in the world. American Country Countdown. I'm Ryan Fox. In this hour, we tell you what country star is digging on Zach Topp and Ella Langley. Megan Maroney is dishing on Kenny Chesney. And Blake Shelton reveals what he seems to be a little obsessed with. All from the ACC O'Reilly Auto Parts studio. But first, Blake's buddy Luke Bryan just turned the big 5-0 recently, and he has the big 1-5, as in the 15th biggest song in America. Country and She Knows It, American Country Countdown.
2: Number

Luke Bryan up one this weekend and number 15 on American Country Countdown. That's country and she knows it. Ryan here. And the next time you're in the supermarket or one of those warehouse stores, pass on the free food samples. Why? Well, research proves we're twice as likely to buy what we taste, even if we don't like it. I don't know about that. You ever been to Sam's Club or Costco at noon on a Saturday? It's like an all-you-can-eat buffet up in there. But I'm guessing the same people who came up with that research would like the name of the new song from Kevin Powers and Shaboozy. Sure to join our countdown very soon. An ACC sure shot. 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
1: Number 14.

Zach Topp with an ACC heat seeker tied for one of our biggest movers of the week, up 5 whole notches to number 14 on this weekend's American Country Countdown. That's South of Sanity here with Ryan Fox. And Zach has earned the attention of one half of Big and Rich, John Rich. In fact, John will be along to tell us why. Plus, reveal who else is on his radar after their big former ACC number one. Lost in this moment, American Country Countdown. See you.

0: Big Kenny, John Rich, Big and Rich, and their huge ACC number one from July of 2007, Lost in This Moment on American Country Countdown. And Ryan, hanging with John here this weekend. And John, you've always had an eye for talent. And so I'm curious to know, what newer country stars out there are getting your attention right now?
1: You know, my two favorite new ones that are out is Zach Top and Ella Langley. I like both of them. I think that they are putting, a modern twist on what was really, in my opinion, the greatest era of country music, which to me was the 80s and 90s. I mean, that's what I love the most. You know, Zach Top to me sounds like a higher voice version of Keith Whitley.
0: Yeah.
1: And to me, if you listen to a Keith Whitley record and then you go listen to Zach Top, they're similar licks, similar tone. Just Keith was the lower voice and Zach's a higher voice, but the quality of the lyrics, same thing with Ella. I mean, she's basically doing female George Strait. I mean, I love what she does, and I love to see that the fans are loving hearing that sound again. I think it's long overdue for that to make a comeback.
0: I'm almost convinced Zach Top came to us from a time machine from the 90s.
1: Right. I mean, he is. You know, I tell you what, I've got my oldest son. He's 16. That is all.

0: all he wants to listen to is 80s and 90s country, early 2000s some, but he's a huge Zach Top fan and a huge Ella Langley fan as well. There's a whole crew of young American country fans that are loving that sound.
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3: This is McGruff the Crime Dog, and I need you to help me take a bite out of crime. Another teenager fell victim to fake pills. 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
8: Number

George Burge and Luke Bryan. Ride, ride, ride. Lucky number 13 on American Country Countdown. Ryan here. And speaking of luck, do you play the lottery? According to USA Today, 1 in 8 Americans admit to doing this every week, while over half of all Americans say they buy a ticket at least once a year. I mean, it's hard not to, right? With those big billboards telling you how much you could walk away with. But if you're looking for a safe bet, I would say the career of John Morgan is right up there. He's up 3 spots this weekend with Kid Myself on American Country Countdown. Number

John Morgan, Kid Myself. It's number 12 on American Country Countdown. You got Ryan Fox. And if you get the chance to head to Nashville in the near future, make sure you don't miss downtown Broadway. It's a great place to catch live music any time of the day or night. And it's littered with bars named after country stars. In fact, you'll find Blake Shelton's Old Red Bar there. And when it came to putting that place together, there was one detail that got Blake's undivided attention. Hang on, he reveals what that is after his former big number one, Texas, on American Country Countdown. She come

0: Big Ol' Smash from Blake, Texas. On American Country Countdown, I'm Ryan Fox. And Blake Shelton, like our guest this weekend, John Rich, has his own bar, Star Bar, in downtown Nashville. Blake's is called Ol' Red. And as he told CMT and my good friend Cody Allen, he had some influence when it came to the menu.
1: Anything fried was my idea. Anything fried was my idea. It's even my idea to put a fried chicken tender in the Bloody Mary. Well, if you don't want it, take it out. Give it to me.
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5: For Northwest Indiana, we'll have showers and thunderstorms around during the overnight, especially into the post-dawn hours for our Monday today. Continued very hot and humid, but there's some relief in sight today. High in the upper 80s, heat index in the upper 90s when you factor in the humidity. Could have another round of showers and thunderstorms Monday night. Watch out, because some of these storms can be severe between now and Monday overnight. Monday night's low around 70, much nicer Tuesday and Wednesday with highs in the mid to upper 70s.
6: This is McGruff the Crime Dog, and I need you to help me take a bite out of crime. Another teenager fell victim to fake pills. 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
3: 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On a

0: She'll be a guest here in the coming weeks on American Country Countdown, a breakout hit for Stella Lefty. That's Boston, number 11 on American Country Countdown. It's Ryan Fox with the hits. And did you know that Taylor Swift has done it? Kenny Chesney has too. Ed Sheeran, Justin Timberlake, also on the list. Garth just did it recently. What is it? And why will Post Malone soon be joining this illustrious crew? We'll tell you after Corey Kent and Co Wetzel. Rocky Mountain Low. ACC.
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0: Josh Malone and Morgan Wallen. I had some help. Former ACC number one on American Country Countdown. It's Ryan Fox with all the hits and the stars, coast to coast and around the world. And speaking of Post Malone, he has joined the lineup of performers for this year's Circuit of the Americas Grand Prix race in concert in Austin. It's happening here in the fall. And the list of stars who have performed in the past here are impressive. From country, it's been Kenny Chesney, Keith Urban, and most recently, Garth Brooks. Other big names include our own Taylor Swift, her bestie Ed Sheeran, Elton John, the Rolling Stones, even the late, great Jimmy Buffett. And this year, Posty will take the stage on day two and the night before Maroon 5 plays in the Lone Star State. The Formula One Grand Prix is October 23rd through the 25th in Austin, Texas.
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0: McBride with an ACC Extra. What if we don't? On American Country Countdown, it's Ryan Fox. And Megan Maroney is a superstar and much more than an opening act for her friend and collaborator Kenny Chesney. Megan and KC are big friends. They have vacationed together, spent holidays together in the islands. So what's one big thing that Megan has taken away from her time spent with Kenny? Hold on, she shares after Kenny sings his latest, Carry On, American Country Countdown.
1: Number

0: Megan Maroney and her big hit from earlier this year on American Country Countdown. That is 6 months later. You got Ryan Fox, and there's no hiding that special bond between Megan Maroney and Kenny Chesney. They performed together on stage. They cruised the islands together. Heck, Megan even wrote a song for Kenny. But that's not the only thing Megan has taken away from KC, as she explained to NBC's The Today Show.
1: Performance-wise, I mean, he knows how to command a crowd. He plays in stadiums, and he makes the person in the back row of the nosebleeds feel like he's speaking directly to them, and I think that's a talent. And I've watched him side stage every single night, and I was even paying attention to, okay, so when the lights go out, where is he looking? What is he doing? Mm-hmm. Like that kind of stuff. So I was really nerdy about trying to figure out like the art of commanding a stadium sized crowd. So obviously just the performance. I think it's also insane that if you've been to a stadium Kenny show, it's like there's not too much production going on. I mean, he's got his band and a stage, and it's just him.
2: And he's nonstop.
1: Right,
2: He's like a Tasmanian devil.
1: He doesn't have, like, fire happening the whole concert, and he's not flying through the air or anything. So I've always thought that was really impressive about him and his career, and that's just because he has good songs that his fan base, like, feel in their soul, so.
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5: The death toll's risen to 3 now following a shooting near Seattle Space Needle on Sunday night. 4 others were injured when shots rang out during the Bite of Seattle Festival. Seattle Mayor Katie Wilson says a suspect was taken into custody, but it's still not known what led to the shooting. The conflict between the U.S. and Iran is nearing 5 months, and a new survey of over 2,000 respondents show that roughly 80% believe the Trump administration has struggled more than expected. Some 2 in 10 respondents of the CBS News YouGov poll said the war has gone as smoothly as anticipated. Only 4% believe the administration has had an easier time. The Odyssey was leaked online over the weekend. A high-quality bootleg copy of the film was posted on X and viewed by millions after a tweet went viral on Saturday. The post included a high-quality copy of the film and reached over 2 million views within 2.5 hours. The streaming film was eventually replaced with a takedown notice and the account suspended. I'm Tammy Trujillo.
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0: 3 hours down, 1 hour to go on the longest running country music countdown in the world. American Country Countdown. I'm Ryan Fox. And can Jason Aldean stay on top of ACC Mountain for the 3rd straight week with his latest hit, Don't Tell On Me? You're about to find out from the ACC O'Reilly Auto Parts Studio. Plus, more fun with John Rich here in the next 15 minutes. And we'll let you know about some new music from a star who's had a lot of number one hits on this show over the years. It's on the way with our ACC New and Now. But first, back to the countdown. And Kane Brown, it's Woman, American Country Countdown.
3: Number

0: Loving that. Kane Brown at number 8 on American Country Countdown. That's Woman with Ryan Fox. And we're well into summer grilling season, and there's some no-nos you should know about. Touching someone else's grill, skipping the resting period for meat, and constantly lifting the lid are among the highest grilling sins. According to new research from Purdue University, I would advise getting a shirt that says, "Keep your hands off my tongs or else." You know Kojo's a grilling man. His latest horseback is an ACC Next track.
1: He's a ranch hand in a pinch, man. Hotter than the red on the cattle brand. Because she's a gold digger with a quick trigger. A cast iron skillet swinging lid flipper. Now he's a double wide on the county line. Sipping on a six-pack of Lone Star Light. She did him dirty, took him to the cleaners. Now

horseback. Now he's a buckskin, 15 hands, 5-time team road champion. She

Taylor Swift continues her climb up the ACC countdown this weekend, up 4 spots to number 7. I Knew It, I Knew You on American Country Countdown. It's Ryan. That song, of course, on the Toy Story 5 soundtrack. That movie, by the way, Toy Story 5, has passed $900 million made worldwide. It'll be over $1 billion by the time the kids go back to school. Amazing. Meanwhile, we're having a lot of fun this weekend on the show with our guest, John Rich of Big and Rich. John, going to play a game of Finish the Sentence with us after we hear the hit that he co-wrote when he was a member of Lone Star. It was number one here in ACC back in April of 1996. No news. American Country Countdown. She said.

0: Lone Star hit number one with that one on American Country Countdown in April of 1996, 30 years ago. It's no news. Here with Ryan, and the guy that co-wrote that song when he was a member of Lone Star is with us this weekend, John Rich of Big and Rich. And John, we're going to play a little game with you right now. It's a round to finish the sentence. I will start the sentence, and then you just finish it, okay?
1: All right.
2: The craziest thing a fan has ever handed me on stage was?
1: A Marine took his hat.
0: Star is with us this weekend, John Rich of Big and Rich.

0: Rich. I'm happiest when I'm...
1: With the family, in my cargo pants, with tick spray on my socks to make sure I don't get bit. That's when I'm the happiest.
2: I love it.
0: And finally, John Rich, finish the sentence. One moment during a Big and Rich concert that still gives you goosebumps is...
1: Standing out there and singing the 8th of November and watching men and women salute the stage as we sing that song about a Vietnam vet. It happens every single show. When you see that kind of reaction and tears rolling out of people's eyes over a song, you know you've written something significant. Forget success for a minute. Significance then kicks in. That every single night is absolutely the most powerful moment.
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4: 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Another teenager fell victim to fake pills. 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
1: Josh Ross with the number 6 song in the land this weekend on American Country Countdown. That's Hey Hey Look and Ryan Fox. And what do Shania and Shaboozy have in common? Apart from having killer names. Hang on, we're going to tell you in our ACC New and Now feature after Shaboozy sings his very first number 1, Tipsy, an ACC Extra. My big

0: That one landed at number one in August of 2024 here on American Country Countdown. Shaboozy, it's Tipsy. It's Ryan, and new and now here on ACC. Shaboozy's taking a break from the road to promote his brand new album, which comes out on Friday. It's called The Outlaw Sherry Lee and Other Western Tales, and coming out to the public with 20 different tracks. You can, of course, grab the digital copy, CD, vinyl, and some special edition versions, too, of the album, including one at Walmart. It's being described as tan leather vinyl. Looks awesome, too. We love us some Shania Twain here at ACC, and Shania has just released new music, Little Miss Twain. It's her first release since Queen of Me back in 2023. 15 songs on this one, including some collabs with The Warren Treaty and Tanya Tucker on a song named after the title, Little Miss Twain.
1: According to my mother, I'm the next Tanya Tucker. I'm gonna be a star.
0: Shania paying tribute to her mama in that one. Pretty cool. And that's what's new and now this weekend on American Country Countdown. 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
4: 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Another teenager fell victim to fake pills. 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

0: Buffett with an ACC Extra. Long live country on American Country Countdown. It's Ryan Fox, and some of you will be sending kids off to college soon. What is trending from the dorm room to the bedroom? We got the latest data as get ready to go back to school in just two songs after the second of our two ACC Heat Seekers this weekend. We had Zach Top back at number 14 and also moving up five spots this weekend. One of our biggest movers of the week, Bailey Zimmerman, Chevy Silverado on American Country Countdown.
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0: An ACC sure shot. That one is sure to join the countdown very soon from Megan Maroney. It's Medicine, an American Country Countdown with Ryan Fox. And Megan, believe it or not, has a degree from the University of Georgia. Did you know that? So you know she's decorated a dorm room or two in her time. And according to Google Research, with back to school just around the corner, one of the top trending searches is dorm designer. For people who want to pre-design their space to temporary wallpaper, lights, modular furniture. I mean, I guess days of bringing in your sheets from Walmart and a poster of your favorite band are long gone.
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2: 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Another teenager fell victim to fake pills. 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

Ella Langley and Morgan Wallen, number 4 again this weekend with I Can't Love You Anymore on American Country Countdown. It's Ryan, and Morgan is in Michigan this weekend playing Ann Arbor before he parks the tour buses for the final stop of his Still the Problem tour in Philly next weekend. I'm going to be at that show. I cannot wait. Speaking of touring superstars, Luke Combs is on the road this weekend in the UK and up 2 on this weekend's ACC. It's Be By You. Number

0: Luke Combs at number three this weekend on American Country Countdown. That's Be By You. I'm Ryan Fox, and I really like this idea from Luke. It's a merch pop-up idea he's rolling with while out on tour. Instead of standing in line while your favorite song is playing at his shows, you can go to these pop-up merch locations and get the swag you need, and it doesn't require a ticket. So if you can't get to the show or it's sold out, you can still get a shirt and a hat from your favorite country star. Love this, Luke. And you're going to love songs number two and number one on this weekend's countdown. And we're going to reveal them next.
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0: Welcome back to American Country Countdown. It's Ryan on the verge of number one. But first, I got to tell you, it's a flat out duel for the number one spot this weekend. It is really tight. Think Russell Crowe and Gladiator. But still standing in the arena this weekend, Morgan Wallen. And don't we? American Country Countdown.
7: Number 2.

Morgan Wallen sitting just outside the top spot once again this weekend at number two. It's Don't We on American Country Countdown at Ryan Fox. And now we have arrived to the number one song in America. But before we reveal that, let's take a look at who's number one on the other charts. Number one on the pop airplay chart, Dracula by Tame Impala and Jenny. Number one on the adult contemporary chart, Ordinary by Alex Warren. And number one on the Billboard All-Genre Hot 100 chart, once again, is Choosing Texas by Ella Langley. Which brings us to the number one song on our chart. And it's by an artist who is very appreciative for his latest number one, posting recently on his Instagram page, quote, "Thank you to Country Radio for making this song my 32nd career number one. I appreciate everyone who believed in this song and helped me get it to the top. I'll see you out on the road." And you can bet he'll be cranking this one loud and proud because, once again, it's the number one song in the land. The number one song in America for the third straight week on American Country Countdown belongs to Jason Aldean. This is Don't Tell On Me. No.

0: And there you have it, the number one song in America for the third straight week on American Country Countdown. It's Jason Aldean with Don't Tell Me. American Country Countdown is the longest-running country countdown show in the USA. Broadcasting this week and every week from our ACC O'Reilly Auto Parts studio, the countdown was created by Casey Kasem, Dom Bastani, and Tom Rounds. ACC is a production of Westwood One. Special thanks to Chris Carson, Dingo O'Brien, Corey Linton, and Susan Stevens for helping us bring you the biggest hits and the biggest stars every weekend right here. A big thanks to our special guest, John Rich, for dropping by this weekend. And make sure you join us next week when more big stars will be stopping by and when they just have a brand new number one song. Until then, this is Ryan Fox saying be safe, take care of each other, and we'll see you then.
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3: The death toll is now 3 after a shooting near Seattle's Space Needle Sunday evening. 4 others were injured when the shots rang out during the Bite of Seattle Festival, with the youngest of those victims just 2 years old. Seattle Mayor Katie Wilson says the suspect was taken into custody, although it's still unknown what led to the shooting. Israeli Prime Minister Benjamin Netanyahu will visit the White House this week as President Trump weighs his military options in Iran. Lisa Taylor has more.
4: Tuesday's meeting will mark the first face-to-face talks between the two since the Iran conflict began in late February. This comes as Trump says he's close to a decision on whether to launch a massive attack on Iran. Netanyahu will also attend the funeral of Senator Lindsey Graham during his trip to Washington, D.C. I'm Lisa Taylor.
3: And former FEA Commissioner Scott Gottlieb says the cyclosporiasis outbreak is actually not under control. He said during an appearance on Face the Nation that while the FDA has done well in tracing the issue to Central Mexico and specific farms, the situation remains unresolved. I'm Mark Mayfield.
5: For Northwest Indiana, we'll have showers and thunderstorms around during the overnight, especially into the post-dawn hours for our Monday today. Continued very hot and humid, but there's some relief in sight today. High in the upper 80s, heat index in the upper 90s when you factor in the humidity. Could have another round of showers and thunderstorms Monday night. Watch out, because some of these storms can be severe between now and Monday overnight. Monday night's low around 70. Much nicer Tuesday and Wednesday with highs in the mid to upper 70s.

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0: For northwest Indiana, showers and thunderstorm chances ramp up during the overnight into the morning hours for Monday. Continued hot and humid, high in the upper 80s. Heat index, once you factor in the humidity, in the upper 90s. These showers and thunderstorms, some of them could be severe. And another round of showers and thunderstorms possible for Monday afternoon into Monday evening. Monday night's low around 70. Milder Tuesday and Wednesday. Temperatures in the mid to upper 70s both days. Summer weather in the region. It brings the heat.
1: Temperatures are going to surge, and as a result, it's going to get hot around here.
0: It brings the storms.
1: There's going to be days of heavy rain and storms.
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1: A new poll shows many Americans believe the Trump administration has faced more challenges than expected in the ongoing conflict with Iran. The CBS News YouGov survey found about 80% of respondents say the nearly five-month war has not gone as smoothly as anticipated, while only about 2 in 10 believe it has matched expectations. Coming up in the business week ahead, interest rates will be in the spotlight. Here's Tammy Trujillo.
2: The Federal Open Market Committee opens a two-day policy meeting on Tuesday with an announcement on its decision due the following day. Most analysts see the nation's central bank holding rates steady at 3.5 to 3.75%. However, some analysts aren't ready to rule out the possibility of a rate hike. Federal Reserve Chairman Kevin Warsh, who has pledged to get inflation back to the Fed's 2% target, is set to hold a press conference following Wednesday's announcement. I'm Tammy Trujillo.
1: And the death toll is now 3 after a shooting near Seattle Space Needle Sunday evening. 4 others were injured. I'm Mark Mayfield.
3: Communities across the region will be participating in National Night Out 2026 on Tuesday, August 4th. In Valparaiso, the police department says this year's event will be different from previous years. Instead of officers traveling through the city visiting neighborhoods, everyone is invited to Central Park Plaza in downtown Valparaiso from 6 to 8 p.m. Organizers say National Night Out is an opportunity to connect, ask questions, and get to know the people behind the badge. 49 Ready 2.0 Arts and Culture Grants were recently awarded across Indiana. The Indiana Office of Commerce says they represent a first-of-its-kind statewide investment recognizing arts and culture as powerful drivers of community and economic growth. A news release says funds will support an expansion of the Brooke Iroquois Washington Public Library in Newton County, efforts to transform the Miller Beach Arts and Creative District in Gary, the creation of an arts venue along South Bend's riverfront, and investments in the Freight Street District in Elkhart. We have a link to see the full list at our website. The South Shore Convention and Visitors Authority is accepting nominations for its Rose and Rise Awards. The Rose Awards, recognition of service excellence, honor frontline employees who deliver exceptional customer service, while the Rise Awards, recognition of industry success and excellence, recognize supervisors, managers, and previous Rose recipients who demonstrate outstanding leadership and dedication to the hospitality industry, the Visitors Authority said. Nominations will be accepted through August 1st. We've shared more information on the Region News Team Facebook page. 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
5: Starting out pretty good shape across Northwest Indiana's highways and expressways. It's foggy, misty, steamy morning, though, so watch out for that. Some visibility issues as you head out. Something you'd like to tell us, give us a call, 219-405-7743, our hotline. Scott Rosenberg, Region News Team Traffic.
3: For Northwest Indiana, areas of fog this morning. Showers and thunderstorms today, highs around 87. Heat index values as high as 102. South wind 5 to 15 miles per hour, gusts as high as 15. Showers and thunderstorms likely tonight, low around 70. Tuesday, partly sunny skies with a high around 75. North wind around 15 miles per hour with gusts as high as 25. A beach hazard statement will be in effect from late tonight through Wednesday morning. High wave action and dangerous currents expected at Lake Michigan beaches. Waves 5 to 9 feet expected.
6: 505, good morning. Taking a look around Northwest Indiana. Valparaiso 72, Winfield 72, and Munster at 74.

0: got my game on.
1: I hope you got your game face on. It is Indiana 105. Good morning. I'm Katie Day. And if you were out at the Trace Adkins concert last night, you might be dreading this Monday morning. But don't worry. We're here to get you through it together. You, me, and our favorite country music, Jelly Roll on Indiana 105.

0: how you look moving on.
1: Josh Ross on the Country Station. It's Indiana 105. Good morning. I'm Katie Day, and I hope you had a good weekend. Mondays can be tough, especially the morning after a concert, but that's why we get the week started off together.
2: Hey, it's time to rise when the sun comes shining bright.
1: That's right.
2: I'm gonna wake up and reach and let's start the fight.
1: Maybe Monday.
2: But we're feeling all right.
1: We're feeling good. The question of the day is going to go up on Facebook here in about an hour at Indiana 105. We'll take a look at what is trending online with the viral spiral around 7:30. And remember being told to watch what you say? Well, I had no idea that this was the lasting impression that I was leaving on people. More on that next on Indiana 105.
3: No accidents or incidents to report early across northwest Indiana's highways and expressways. If you're traveling to Chicago, Ford to the Ryan, it's looking pretty typical right now as well. Something you'd like to tell us? Give us a call, 219-405-7743. Our hotline, it is rather foggy and misty and quite humid, steamy out as you head out this morning. Scott Rosenberg, Region News Team Traffic.
4: For northwest Indiana, areas of fog this morning. Showers and thunderstorms today. Highs around 87. Heat index values as high as 102. South wind 5 to 15 miles per hour. Gusts as high as 15. Showers and thunderstorms likely tonight. Low around 70. Tuesday, partly sunny skies with a high around 75. North winds of fog this morning. Showers and thunderstorms today. Highs around 87. Heat index values as high as 102. South wind 5 to 15 miles per hour, gusts as high as 15. Showers and thunderstorms likely tonight, low around 70.

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0: Still can't get over that concert from the other night. Bailey Zimmerman on Indiana 105. If you were there, be sure to drop your photos on our Facebook page at Indiana 105. I'm Katie, and your parents warn you as a kid to watch what you say. They say it could leave a lasting impression. And I gotta say that I had quite the awakening when I found out just how many times I talk about this. More on that in 6 minutes on Indiana 105. Here's Chris Jansen.
1: Prettiest girl I'd ever seen. Look at her, man, look at me.

0: You're waking up with the Country Station, Indiana 105. Good morning, I'm Katie, and in the studio with me, I've invited your evening show host, Brooke Hunter, because the two of us did make it out to the Porter County Fair over the weekend, and we shared a video of all the fun things that you can do at the fair.
1: That's right.
0: They had these really awesome-looking extreme shakes, and I was struggling to decide between cotton candy and brownie.
1: The cotton candy looked pretty good, too.
0: It did, didn't it?
1: Yeah.
0: That felt summery.
1: Or what about the birthday cake one?
0: Birthday cake milkshake came with an entire slice of cake on top.
1: This is crazy. Okay, and what was funny about that is we were standing in line. Go ahead, explain what happened. I thought it was really funny.
0: So, I'm looking at this lady behind us in line at Maggie's Sweet Treats, and I felt like she was kind of looking at me too, but hard to tell with her sunglasses. And then finally, it dawned on me. I'm like, I think this is my elementary school principal. So I was like, hey, are you... said her name.
1: Right.
0: She goes, yeah, that's me. I've been trying to figure out your name. And I was like, I'm Katie. Her name was very difficult to pronounce as a kid.
1: Uh-huh.
0: So she shortened it. And I said, I actually went up to you when I was 5 and I spelled your name from memory. And she goes, yeah, that was a big moment for you. And I was like, yeah. Yeah, it was. I vividly remember it. So it was clearly a milestone of mine. And then we're standing there talking. So, have you always lived in Valpo? Like, I felt like we...
1: Small talk.
0: Yeah.
1: Yeah.
0: She goes, oh, yeah. And like, how about you? And I was like, I actually lived in New York for a few years.
1: Mm-hmm.
0: And she goes, oh, what were you doing there? And I said, I worked at this radio station. She goes, oh, why did you move back? And I said, I work at this radio station.
1: Right. Because she didn't realize. Yeah.
0: Yes. And then she goes, what station? And then I told her.
1: Mm-hmm.
0: And she goes, no way. You're the Katie that I listen
1: yeah.
0: to. I said, yeah. And have you ever made an assumption about something being the way it is and then you realize that it wasn't exactly how you imagined it?
1: 100%.
0: And you get an idea of what that person might look like. You're either right or you're wrong. My elementary school principal said to me, she goes, wow, you eat a lot. And I said, wait, I was so thrown back because I just told her I work at this radio station.
1: Right.
0: And her response was,
1: you eat a lot.
0: You eat a lot. And I was like, And she said, yeah, you always talk about food. I thought you were fat.
1: The fact that she just said, I thought you were fat because you talk about food all the time. Because I do too. I mean, I don't know. Probably I feel like all I do is talk. Today's National Drive-Thru Day. Like I had to mention that, you know, like I'm always talking about food. But the fact that she brought that up, I thought was hilarious.
0: Well, I'm an overthinker too. So I'm like, oh, well, I run, you know, and she goes,
1: oh, you did say that.
0: Yeah, I did. And she goes, me too. And she goes, you know, other people might think that about you as well. Maybe you should mention that you run. If you know, like, she's giving me like radio advice now. And I was like, okay, well, thank you. And then we get to the car and I said, do I sound obese?
1: You were worried then for like, Katie, you're not fat. Like it damaged you just a little bit where you were thinking the entire time back to like you kept looking at yourself like, wait a second, am I fat? You're not fat.
0: In my head, I'm counting how many times I mentioned restaurants this week.
1: It's okay. You know, sometimes we have to. I mean, 50-50 Fridays are a lot of time. Like this week, there are restaurants.
0: There are. There are always every single Friday at 9 a.m.
2: Indiana health officials say cyclosporiasis cases continue to increase across the state. The Indiana Department of Health reports nearly 750 cases statewide, including more than 100 in Allen County and Northeast Indiana. The illness is linked to food or water contaminated with a parasite and commonly causes diarrhea and stomach problems, experts say. Anyone experiencing symptoms is encouraged to contact a health care provider. Measles cases are surging in the U.S. Mark Mayfield fills us in.
3: A Johns Hopkins University tracker for health data found there were nearly 2,300 confirmed cases nationwide as of July 22nd, passing the total recorded in 2025. Federal health officials say concentrated outbreaks have worsened in some areas of Pennsylvania, South Carolina, Florida, Virginia, Utah, Texas, and Arizona. Most cases involve children and young adults between the ages of 5 and 19. I'm Mark Mayfield.
2: In Cedar Lake, the town's Vision 2040 Comprehensive Plan open house is tomorrow. The town says input will help guide decisions on transportation, utilities, parks, development, community facilities, and more. There will be two sessions on Tuesday, July 28th at the Cedar Lake Municipal Complex, the first one from 11 a.m. to 1 p.m., another from 5:30 to 7:30 p.m. It's a drop-in style event with no formal presentation. The Porter County Community Foundation says it has chosen six area nonprofits for its new Energize Porter County initiative. Art Barn School of Art, Chesterton Parks Foundation, Family House, Opportunity Enterprises, Reins of Life, and Shirley Hines Land Trust. The foundation says the dollar-for-dollar matching opportunity will provide momentum to these organizations as they embark on transformational projects. Your forecast for the region coming up. I'm Laura Volushko.
4: Very foggy and misty this morning, and steamy too, with this humidity lying around as you head out this morning. But some visibility issues with the fog and mist, so be careful. But no accidents or incidents to report. Things seem to be moving along in pretty good shape across northwest Indiana's highways and expressways. Inbound Ford to the Ryan looks good, and South Shore trains are reporting on time. 219-405-7743, our hotline. Scott Rosenberg, Region News Team Traffic.
2: For northwest Indiana, areas of fog this morning. Showers and thunderstorms today, highs around 87. Heat index values as high as 102. South wind 5 to 15 miles per hour, gusts as high as 15. Showers and thunderstorms likely tonight, low around 70. Tuesday, partly sunny skies with a high around 75. North wind around 15 miles per hour with gusts as high as 25. A beach hazard statement will be in effect from late tonight through Wednesday morning. High wave action and dangerous currents expected at Lake Michigan beaches. Waves 5 to 9 feet expected.
0: 534, good morning. Taking a look around northwest Indiana. Valparaiso at 73. Winfield 72 and Crown Point at 72.
4: Team Spoon took down Team Coop 129-122 in the WNBA All-Star Game. Caitlin Clark scored 17 points. And Aaliyah Boston collected a rebound in her brief appearance for Team Spoon. Kelsey Mitchell led all scorers with 28 points for Team Coop. The Fever returns to the hardwood when they visit the Seattle Storm tomorrow. The Sky hosts the Sun Thursday. The White Sox dominated the Astros 12-3 to salvage their series finale in Chicago. Munetaka Murakami led the way at the dish after going 3-for-5 with 2 home runs and 6 runs batted in. The Sox host the Yankees tonight. In roster news, the Sox have acquired pitcher Jose Urquidy from the Pirates. The Cubs were denied the 3-game sweep after an 8-7 loss to the Pirates in Pittsburgh yesterday. Seiya Suzuki homered for Chicago, which is 5-4 since the break. Jameson Taillon was rocked for 7 runs in 4 frames as he fell to 2-6. The Cubs visit St. Louis starting tonight. Carlos Beltran, Andrew Jones, and Jeff Kent were inducted into baseball's Hall of Fame over the weekend. The Railcats are idle. They welcome Sioux City to U.S. Steel Yard tomorrow. The Lake County Corndogs clash with the South Lake Iron Hawks tonight. NFL training camps kicking into full swing around the league. Veterans for the Bears will report tomorrow. Rookies for the Colts report today. Veteran players expected to arrive by tomorrow. Corey Heim got to kiss the bricks after winning the Brickyard 400 at Indianapolis Motor Speedway. I'm Scott Rosenberg. That's sports.

It looks like today is going to be the hottest one of the week with a high of 88 in the region. Slight chance of rain this afternoon, but it should clear up by the time Flo Rida takes the stage at the Porter County Fair. Now, let's be glad the heat isn't as bad as in Japan, who are in the middle of an unprecedented Kokushobi. Now, you're going to hear what that is and how they're cooling people off in just 6 minutes with Indiana 105. Here's Cole Wetzel and Jesse Murph.

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0: Now, this is exactly what we need during fair season to counteract any and all heat waves. It's Katie on Indiana 105, and it may be a hot summer, but the heat can't be as bad as it is in Japan right now. They are currently in the middle of their first ever kokushobi, a word that was specially created this year to describe how cruel the heat has been in Japan. To be called a kokushobi, temps have to be 104 degrees or higher, so we can agree that's some unbearable heat, right? That's why this company, local to Japan, has created these human refrigerators to cool off. And it looks just like the cooler where you would find a pop bottle at the gas station. But I think Japan is onto something here with the human refrigerator, because whenever the heat becomes too much for me, I just spend a little extra time in the dairy fridge at the grocery store. So if you see someone with their head shoved between the gallons of milk, that would be me. 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
1: Watch out for foggy, misty conditions as you head out this morning. Maybe it's just the humidity hanging in the air, I guess. Is that what fog basically is? Well, there's enough of it to go around. It's very humid this morning and very misty and foggy. So allow a little bit of extra time. Be careful of visibility issues as you head out this morning. No accidents or incidents to report early. If you see something we're missing or something developing, you can give us a call, 219-405-7743. Our hotline, Scott Rosenberg, Region News Team Traffic.
2: For Northwest Indiana, areas of fog this morning. Showers and thunderstorms today. Highs around 87. Heat index values as high as 102. South wind 5 to 15 miles per hour. Gusts as high as 15. Showers and thunderstorms likely tonight. Low around 70. Tuesday, partly sunny skies with a high around 75. North wind around 15 miles per hour with gusts as high as 25. A beach hazard statement will be in effect from late tonight through Wednesday morning. High wave action and dangerous currents expected at Lake Michigan beaches. Waves 5 to 9 feet expected.
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know about you, but I prefer some fried food with my sunshine. It is the Country Station, Indiana 105. I'm Katie, and I don't know if you tried this Dubai chocolate, but it is so good. I had a small taste of it for my birthday a few months ago, and I've been obsessed with it ever since. And just found out Farmer Dave stopped by over the weekend at the Indiana 105 Country Cabin, courtesy of Yoder's Portable Buildings. He stopped by and brought Alicia Tassone and the Mullet Man some fried Dubai chocolate, and now I have to go to the fair today and get my hands on it myself. Here's Luke Holmes on Indiana 105.

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1: The death toll has risen to 3 following a mass shooting near Seattle's Space Needle on Sunday night. 4 others were injured when shots rang out during the Bite of Seattle Festival, with the youngest of those victims just 2 years old. Seattle Mayor Katie Wilson says a suspect was taken into custody, although it's still unknown what led to the shooting. House Minority Leader Hakeem Jeffries is pushing affordability as the number one campaign issue heading into the midterm elections. Speaking at a campaign event Sunday in Pennsylvania, Jeffries said, "When you work hard and play by the rules, you should be able to live a middle-class life, a comfortable life, an affordable life, live a good life." And the Smashing Pumpkins are being honored with a star on the Hollywood Walk of Fame in 2027. The alternative rock band is among 32 entertainers selected for next year's Walk of Fame class. I'm Michael Kastner.
2: In Gary, the fire department reports crews responded early Sunday morning to a fire involving 4 structures on 26th Avenue and Jefferson Street. In a social media post, the Gary Fire Department said crews worked to bring the fire under control and no injuries were reported. In Porter and Pulaski counties, NDOT maintenance crews will be conducting seal coat operations this week between Hebron and Couts and south of Madarieville. NDOT says the work will result in short-term closures starting on or after today, Monday, July 27th. The maintenance operations will be on State Road 8 between U.S. 231 and State Road 49 in Porter County for about 2 days, and on State Road 39 between State Road 14 and State Road 16 in Pulaski County for about 4 days. Work will take place between 6 a.m. and 6 p.m. Motorists are encouraged to seek alternate routes while seal coat operations are underway, but traffic will be escorted through the work zone for local access. Wait times of 15 to 20 minutes should be expected. Your forecast for the region coming up. I'm Laura Volushko.
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5: Very foggy and misty this morning, and steamy too, with this humidity lying around as you head out this morning, but some visibility issues with the fog and mist, so be careful. But no accidents or incidents to report. Things seem to be moving along in pretty good shape across northwest Indiana's highways and expressways. Inbound Ford to the Ryan looks good, and South Shore trains are reporting on time. 219-405-7743, our hotline. Scott Rosenberg, Region News Team Traffic.
2: For northwest Indiana, areas of fog this morning. Showers and thunderstorms today. Highs around 87. Heat index values as high as 102. South wind 5 to 15 miles per hour. Gusts as high as 15. Showers and thunderstorms likely tonight. Low around 70. Tuesday, partly sunny skies with a high around 75. North wind around 15 miles per hour with gusts as high as 25. A beach hazard statement will be in effect from late tonight through Wednesday morning. High wave action and dangerous currents expected at Lake Michigan beaches. Waves 5 to 9 feet expected.
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1: The Queen of Country Pop is back with a new album just dropped over the weekend. It's called Little Miss Twain, which is a nod to her mother, who always thought that she'd be the next Tanya Tucker. Well, Shania's put out so many different songs. They all kind of sound different, and that is just one of the reasons why we call her the Queen of Country Pop. Here's one of the songs on the album that I feel like is a bit of an earworm. I'm addicted to it. It's called I'd Be Loving Me. Here it is now on Indiana 105.

0: Kenny Chesney on the Country Station. It's Indiana 105. Good morning. I'm Katie Day, and on the roads this morning, we have a traffic update coming your way in just a few minutes. Hope you had a good weekend. Today, there's a few celebrities who are living it up for their birthday, and happy birthday wishes go out to Maya Rudolph, who is 54 today. She was a Saturday Night Live cast member throughout the 2000s who co-starred in the smash hit comedy Bridesmaid.
1: Your diaper?
2: You gonna change it?
1: That's not my son. 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
0: Happy 54th birthday to Maya Rudolph.

0: baseman, commonly known as A-Rod, who won 3 American League MVP awards and led the American League in home runs 5 times.
1: Nice play by Alex Rodriguez.
0: A-Rod helped lead the New York Yankees to victory in the 2009 World Series. Happy 51st birthday to Alex Rodriguez. And Bobby Gentry is 84 today. She is a trailblazer, a singer-songwriter famous for her 1967 international smash hit, Ode to Billy Joe.
2: Today, Billy Joe McAllister jumped off the Tallahatchie Bridge.
0: And let's not forget, she was the original singer of Fancy.
2: Here's your one chance, Fancy, don't let me down.
0: Bobby Gentry was noted as one of the first female artists to write and produce her own material. Happy 84th birthday to Bobby Gentry. Now, if you or someone you know celebrating a birthday, you can always celebrate with us on the Country Station, Indiana 105. 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And when it's your birthday, we shout you out just like we do every day a few minutes after 8:30. 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
3: Things moving along through the mist so far. A foggy morning, so be prepared for that as you head out this morning. Some visibility issues, no accidents or incidents to report right now. If you see something developing or something we're missing, give us a call, 219-405-7743, our hotline. On the South Shore, a weekday Lakeshore train 110 running 5 to 10 minutes late because of some mechanical issues this morning. Scott Rosenberg, Region News Team Traffic.
4: For Northwest Indiana, areas of fog this morning. Showers and thunderstorms today. Highs around 87. Heat index values as high as 102. South wind 5 to 15 miles per hour. Gusts as high as 15. Showers and thunderstorms likely tonight. Low around 70. Tuesday, partly sunny skies with a high around 75. North wind around 15 miles per hour with gusts as high as 25. A beach hazard statement will be in effect from late tonight through Wednesday morning. High wave action and dangerous currents expected at Lake Michigan beaches. Waves 5 to 9 feet expected.
0: 620 in the region. Good morning. Right now in Michigan City, it's 74. Dyer, 74. And Cedar Lake is 73.
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6: 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A creature rarely spotted on the first attempt. 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

0: I just wanted to watch the Sox.
1: But, Jerry, you're in your swimming pool.
0: Isn't this the life?
1: No, you numbskull. 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You might get electrocuted. You should never have electricity and water that close together.
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1: Yeah, Jerry, you better get out of the pool.
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1: Jerry, you don't want that TV to get wet, and you don't want to get struck by lightning.
0: If you say so.
1: Hey, Jerry, is that your boy flying his kite?
0: Sure is.
1: But he's right by the power lines. If the kite gets tangled, he could get hurt, and we could lose our power.
0: I better get him to stop. I don't want to miss the game.
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0: end of the money.
1: Marty Stewart might have released that song back in 2003, but man, we relate today. It's Katie on Indiana 105. The question of the day is up on Facebook to get the gears turning early. Today's question is, what is one place that you have not been, but it seems like everyone else has? Let us know on Facebook. We're going to read your answers in 3 minutes.

0: a great song from Garth Brooks on Indiana 105, who, by the way, is kicking off his tour in Indianapolis here in about 3 weeks. Actually, like 2.5 weeks. You can still grab those tickets on the Garth Brooks official website. Good morning. I'm Katie Day. And the question of the day is up on Facebook. Feel free to join the conversation there. Today's question is, what is one place that you have not been, but it seems like everyone else has? Now, this could be a city. This could be a place in the region. For me, I was talking with Brooke Hunter last week while we were at the Porter County Fair for day one. And she told me that she had plans to go to Costco over the weekend. I told her that I've never been to a Costco in my life. You have to have a membership to go. So she told me there's all this glamorous stuff at Costco. It's life-changing, but I have yet to go. Seems like everyone else has, though. What is the one place you have not been, but it seems like everyone else has? Let us know on Facebook at Indiana 105.
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11: 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We have that link at our website. In northern Indiana, the Indiana Toll Road says tonight, Monday night, July 27th, weather permitting, NIPSCO, in partnership with the Indiana State Police, will implement a rolling slowdown on both directions of the toll road between mile markers 17 through 27 through Gary and Portage, 10 p.m. to 4 a.m. The Portage Toll Plaza will have lane restrictions in place to help ensure safety during operations, officials said. Motorists are advised to plan accordingly and expect brief intermittent delays. Girls High School flag football in Indiana has reached the milestone needed to become a state-sanctioned sport. The Indianapolis Colts announced the league has grown to 108 teams, representing more than 50 communities. The IHSAA is expected to vote on officially sanctioning the sport next spring. Players say the move creates more opportunities for girls to compete and earn college scholarships. Your forecast for the region coming up. I'm Laura Velushko.
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9: Things moving along through the mist so far. Foggy morning, so be prepared for that as you head out this morning. Some visibility issues, no accidents or incidents to report right now. If you see something developing or something we're missing, give us a call, 219-405-7743, our hotline. On the South Shore, a weekday Lakeshore train 110 running 5 to 10 minutes late because of some mechanical issues this morning. 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
11: For Northwest Indiana, areas of fog this morning, showers and thunderstorms today, highs around 87, heat index values as high as 102, south wind 5 to 15 miles per hour, gusts as high as 15. Showers and thunderstorms likely tonight, low around 70. Tuesday, partly sunny skies with a high around 75. North wind around 15 miles per hour with gusts as high as 25. A beach hazard statement will be in effect from late tonight through Wednesday morning. High wave action and dangerous currents expected at Lake Michigan beaches. Waves 5 to 9 feet expected.
0: 636, good morning. Taking a look around the region, Valparaiso 75, Lake Station 76, and Hebron 75.
9: Team Spoon took down Team Coop 129-122 in the WNBA All-Star Game. Caitlin Clark scored 17 points, and Aaliyah Boston collected a rebound in her brief appearance for Team Spoon. Kelsey Mitchell led all scorers with 28 points for Team Coop. The Fever returns to Hardwood when they visit the Seattle Storm tomorrow. The Sky hosts the Sun Thursday. The White Sox dominated the Astros 12-3 to salvage their series finale in Chicago. Munetaka Murakami led the way at the dish after going 3-for-5 with 2 home runs and 6 runs batted in. The Sox host the Yankees tonight. In roster news, the Sox have acquired pitcher Jose Urquidy from the Pirates. The Cubs were denied the 3-game sweep after an 8-7 loss to the Pirates in Pittsburgh yesterday. Seiya Suzuki homered for Chicago, which is 5-4 since the break. Jameson Taillon was rocked for 7 runs in 4 frames as he fell to 2-6. The Cubs visit St. Louis starting tonight. Carlos Beltran, Andrew Jones, and Jeff Kent were inducted into baseball's Hall of Fame over the weekend. The Railcats are idle. They welcome Sioux City to U.S. Steel Yard tomorrow. The Lake County Corndogs clash with the South Lake Iron Hawks tonight. NFL training camps kicking into full swing around the league. Veterans for the Bears will report tomorrow.

the Colts report today. Veteran players expected to arrive by tomorrow. Corey Heim got to kiss the bricks after winning the Brickyard 400 at Indianapolis Motor Speedway. I'm Scott Rosenberg. That's Sports.

0: talk about quick thinking. After being called the worst aquarium ever in a recent one-star review, this museum in Massachusetts turned the criticism into a best-selling merchandise campaign. Hey, it's Katie on Indiana 105, and we're talking about the New Bedford Whaling Museum. It's dedicated to covering local history that dates back all the way to the 1700s. But over the last few years, a one-star Google review came through that called them the worst aquarium ever, which sounds like some intense criticism, right? Well, it's even crazier when you realize it's not an aquarium at all. The whales at this museum are skeletons because the exhibits are about life in the past. And while this review was kind of silly, it still could discourage people from visiting unless you print the review on t-shirts and hoodies and turn it into marketing gold. And people love it because the shirt and the hoodie keep selling out. So I guess there really is no such thing as bad publicity if you know how to take it and run with it.
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0: foggy and misty and very steamy out this morning across northwest Indiana. Some visibility issues with this fog. If you're traveling along our highways and expressways, things seem to be moving along in pretty good shape this morning. If you're headed to Chicago, forward to the Ryan, typical stuff bunching up a little bit as you approach the Dan Ryan Merge. South Shore trains, we've got westbound weekday Lakeshore train 110 running 5 to 10 minutes behind because of some mechanical problems this morning. Scott Rosenberg, Region News Team Traffic.
1: For northwest Indiana, dense fog advisory in effect this morning. Visibility less than one quarter mile in dense fog. Showers and thunderstorms today, high near 87. Heat index values as high as 102. Showers and thunderstorms likely tonight, low around 70. A beach hazard statement will be in effect from late tonight through Wednesday morning. High wave action and dangerous currents expected at Lake Michigan beaches. Waves 5 to 9 feet expected. Tuesday, partly sunny skies with highs near 75.
2: 6:48, good morning. Taking a look around northwest Indiana. Hebron at 75, Michigan City 75, and Lowell at 74.
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2: The conflict between the U.S. and Iran is nearly 5 months old, and a new survey finds around 80% believe the Trump administration has struggled more than expected. About 2 in 10 respondents of the CBS News YouGov poll said the war has gone as smoothly as anticipated. 3 people are dead after a mass shooting near Seattle's Space Needle Sunday. 4 others were injured when shots rang out during the Bite of Seattle Festival, with the youngest of those victims just 2 years old. Seattle's Mayor Katie Wilson says a suspect was taken into custody. Carlos Beltran, Andrew Jones, and Jeff Kent have been inducted into the Baseball Hall of Fame. More from Tammy Trujillo.
3: Kent spoke during the ceremony in Cooperstown, New York.
4: Baseball was here long before me. It's going to be long after I sit back down. But standing up here with these guys sitting behind me, I've never felt more humbled and more grateful in my entire life.
2: I'm Michael Kastner.
5: In Porter County, the sheriff's office says shortly before 8 p.m. Sunday, patrol officers were dispatched to a residence south of Division Road on County Road 450 East for a well-being check. A news release says upon arrival, officers located a deceased subject inside the home. Sheriff's police say Porter County Emergency Response Team responded and took a subject into custody. Officials said this is an isolated incident and there is no ongoing threat to public safety, and the Detective Bureau is investigating the incident. In Gary, Indiana, American Water and U.S. Representative Frank J. Mervan previewed the new American Water Training Facility Friday. Designed as an outdoor mini-city, the company says the training center provides an environment where employees can practice a wide range of real-world field scenarios before performing them in the community, and training capabilities may include excavation, traffic control, service line work, hydrant repair, and water main repair and replacement. The facility at 650 Madison Street is expected to officially open this fall. In Northeast Illinois, Ability Engineering Technology says it will be modernizing its existing manufacturing facility in South Holland. Illinois Governor Pritzker also said as part of the project, the company will also establish a satellite office at the Illinois Quantum and Microelectronics Park in Chicago. Your forecast for the region coming up. I'm Laura Velushko.
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7: The South Shore delay this morning. Lake Shore, train 110 running 5 to 10 minutes behind because of some mechanical issues. Our highways and expressways doing pretty well, but we've got some visibility issues with fog and mist lying around this morning, or maybe that's just the oppressive humidity just kind of hanging in the air like a curtain. If you're traveling this morning early, make sure you allow a little bit of extra time and be careful with those visibility issues. Inbound forward to the Rhine looking pretty good. If you're headed to Chicago early this morning, once again, that South Shore delay is Lakeshore Train 110 running 5 to 10 minutes behind. Scott Rosenberg, Region News Team Traffic.
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5: For Northwest Indiana, dense fog advisory in effect this morning. Visibility less than 1/4 mile in dense fog. Showers and thunderstorms today, high near 87. Heat index values as high as 102. Showers and thunderstorms likely tonight, low around 70. A beach hazard statement will be in effect from late tonight through Wednesday morning. High wave action and dangerous currents expected at Lake Michigan beaches. Waves 5 to 9 feet expected. Tuesday, partly sunny skies with highs near 75.
8: 705, good morning. Taking a look around the region, Valparaiso at 75, Portage 74, and Crown Point at 76.

feeling was real. Neither one of us looking for three little words, unless those three words were do not disturb. Checkout was supposed to be noon, but we slept until three.

Bears fans in Northwest Indiana are excited about the possibility of the team moving across the state line, and it feels even more likely after the team's board voted to advance development plans for Hammond just a few weeks ago. But let it be known that Illinois lawmakers haven't truly given up on the pursuit for the Bears, although one company is all for this move, it seems, as long as it helps them advertise. More on that in 6 minutes on Indiana 105.

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0: That's a new one from Morgan Wallen. Been by now on the country station. It's Indiana 105. Not everyone is for the Bears moving over to Hammond, but at least one company is using the stadium controversy to its advantage. We are the Bears, shuffling crew. Shuffling on over to Hammond, Indiana. It's Katie on Indiana 105, and this hair restoration company called Restore Hair has teamed up with former Chicago Bears linebacker Brian Urlacher to unveil perhaps the best billboards you will see on your next drive to Chicago. Now, Brian Urlacher has been kind of the face of this hair restoration company for years. But along 294, you cannot miss the pun that says Hammond Hairs with a question mark and a confused Urlacher, which is so funny and well done. It kind of makes me want to go bald, but only kind of.
1: This report is brought to you by Iliana Heating and Air. Did you know sore throats, stuffy noses, and constant headaches could be the result of poor indoor air quality that are often mistaken as respiratory issues? Protect your health and those you love with Iliana Heating and Air.
2: South Shore delays for weekday Lakeshore Train 110 increased now to 15 to 20 minutes running behind. That because of some mechanical issues earlier this morning. Once again, that's weekday Lakeshore Train 110 running 15 to 20 minutes behind this morning. Very foggy, so be careful. Use your low beam lights. Keep those headlights on, definitely, so that others can see you. Even though it's well into the daylight hours, this fog and mist hanging around is really slowing us down in spots this morning. Watch out for some road work. Things bunching up on that work that's going on at State Road 2, just south of the Westville area, south of the Westville roundabout there. 219-405-7743, our hotline. Scott Rosenberg, Region News Team Traffic.
3: For Northwest Indiana, dense fog advisory in effect this morning. Visibility less than one quarter mile in dense fog. Showers and thunderstorms today, high near 87. Heat index values as high as 102. Showers and thunderstorms likely tonight, low around 70. A beach hazard statement will be in effect from late tonight through Wednesday morning. High wave action and dangerous currents expected at Lake Michigan beaches. Waves 5 to 9 feet expected. Tuesday, partly sunny skies with highs near 75.
0: 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Taking a look around the region, Valparaiso 76, Gary 77, and Lowell 76.
4: 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Notice the careful planning, the checking and rechecking of departure times, the weather forecast, the traffic app, the backup traffic app. Soon the traveler embarks with cautious optimism, only to encounter brake lights stretching toward the horizon, construction cones in their natural habitat. Observe now the Northwest Indiana traveler on the fascinating expedition known as Getting to O'Hare by FlyCityZoom.com.

0: Observe now the Northwest Indiana traveler on the fascinating expedition known as Getting to O'Hare by FlyCityZoom.com. Notice the careful planning, the checking and rechecking of departure times, the weather forecast, the traffic app, the backup traffic app. Soon the traveler embarks with cautious optimism, only to encounter brake lights stretching toward the horizon, construction cones in their natural habitat, and the elusive airport parking space. A creature rarely spotted on the first attempt, fortunately a more evolved species has emerged. They choose City Zoom. 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The traveler arrives relaxed, an unusually successful adaptation. Nature, it seems, is capable of change after all.
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you decided to do a little Netflix and chill over the weekend, you might have saw two major country stars in one of the biggest TV series right now. You did not imagine that. More in just 3 minutes after Terry Clark with the viral spiral on Indiana 105. Don't

0: Terry Clark on the country station. It's Indiana 105. Good morning. I'm Katie Day, and hopefully this spares you from the inevitable social media scroll later today.
1: The viral spiral, come and see. Trending feels like destiny.
0: LeBron James shocked the sports world over the weekend by picking Philly over returning home to Cleveland, reuniting with Miami, or teaming up with Steph Curry with the Golden State Warriors. LeBron shared a statement about his decision. He said, quote, "This is my last decision. I'm not going for money. I'm not going for my family. What am I really playing for at this point? I still want to sacrifice. I still want to work." Meanwhile, a former teammate of LeBron and a Chicago native, Dwayne Wade, just got a South Suburban street named after him. Located in Robbins, Illinois, where Dwayne Wade grew up, a street has officially been named Dwayne Wade Boulevard. Wade was there, got to see the street named in his honor for himself over the weekend, and Dwayne Wade Day will be celebrated yearly on July 26th. Now, Thomas Rhett and Jordan Davis, two of the biggest country stars right now, they were spotted on season two of Netflix's new show, Ransom Canyon. It is an American romantic modern-day Western TV series based on the Ransom Canyon novel series by Jodi Thompson. The two country stars show up in episode 7, making a special cameo appearance as themselves.
2: What's up, Ransom Canyon? How you feeling? Would y'all make some noise for my good buddy Jordan Davis just one time? How you feeling, Ransom Canyon?
0: You can watch Ransom Canyon's new episode on Netflix. There are certain things that you just should not do in public or really in private, but this woman on a cruise ship had no consideration for the people eating beside her. She took her fork, and instead of using it for what it was intended for, this woman scratched her bare foot with the utensil. I guess she is the one that has to eat off of it, but I don't think one run through the dishwasher is going to take off all of her skin cells. Now, Carnival Cruise Line did respond to these videos, saying that it's been removed from service, that specific fork, and they also talked to the guest about it because they take hygiene seriously. But you know what? I'll be sticking to plastic forks from now on, just to be safe. And Odyssey repeats as the champ at the box office, bringing in $87 million. Disney's Moana and Toy Story 5 held at numbers 2 and 3, with Toy Story becoming the third movie this year to make over $1 billion. It went viral and we spiraled her here on Indiana 105.
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9: 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We have that link at our website. In northern Indiana, the Indiana Toll Road says tonight, Monday night, July 27th, weather permitting, NIPSCO, in partnership with the Indiana State Police, will implement a rolling slowdown on both directions of the toll road between mile markers 17 through 27 through Gary and Portage, 10 p.m. to 4 a.m. The Portage Toll Plaza will have lane restrictions in place to help ensure safety during operations, officials said. Motorists are advised to plan accordingly and expect brief intermittent delays. Girls high school flag football in Indiana has reached the milestone needed to become a state-sanctioned sport. The Indianapolis Colts announced the league has grown to 108 teams representing more than 50 communities. The IHSAA is expected to

0: vote on officially sanctioning the sport next spring. Players say the move creates more opportunities for girls to compete and earn college scholarships. Your forecast for the region coming up. I'm Laura Volushko.
1: Dense fog advisory this morning, so be careful with these visibility issues on our highways and expressways. Things, despite, have been moving along in pretty good shape across northwest Indiana, just filling up light to light in those busy Lake County corridors, particularly U.S. 30, U.S. 41, and the like. If you're heading to Chicago, inbound Ford to the Ryan's looking pretty typical. South Shore, weekday, Lakeshore train 110 running 15 to 20 minutes behind this morning. Scott Rosenberg, Region News Team Traffic. Region News Team meteorologist Matt Wintz, could be stormy and a tad warm today.
2: Yeah, a tad warm. My goodness. Yeah, that humidity, Scott. Oh, are you feeling it this morning? Some of the most humid air we've had.
1: Yeah, it's like someone threw a wet blanket over me when I stepped out of on the porch this morning.
2: Maybe someone did. I don't know your neighbors too well, but hopefully...
1: Wet blanket. Like, you know, those towels that you get at the barber shop back in the day. Yeah, the hot towel.
2: Well, welcome to the spa here in Northwest Indiana. That's where we are. Yeah, it's amazing. So a lot of this, I mean, we can talk about this when there's not a severe threat, but a lot of this is the corn sweats, all right? It's all that evapotranspiration off of corn all over Indiana and Illinois and Iowa. But either way, it's super humid outside this morning. You know something's amiss, and we do have a severe threat today. It's still kind of up in the air, pun intended. We've got a volatile atmosphere today, so any storms that develop can get going rapidly. We could get some really intense weather. But the other thing is, everything could completely miss us. We've got storms this morning in Michigan that'll miss us. We're going to keep our eye on the northwest, though. We could have some storms that develop as we go throughout the afternoon. We may have some this evening with the actual front. Again, it's not a guarantee we get storms, but this atmosphere can explode at any time. Outside of that, we're hot. As Scott mentioned, we're going to be up near 90 today, but with that humidity, it's going to feel well into the 90s and even hotter if we get some sunshine and we stay rain-free throughout the day. A front moves through tonight. Could have some storms with that. We're near 70 tonight, and then tomorrow we're much more stable. We'll have some sunshine around. It'll be a breezy day. Not a good day to swim in Lake Michigan. The waves and rip currents will be up there. Mid-70s for highs tomorrow. We'll also have some atmospheric smoke coming off of wildfires, not in Canada this time, in the western U.S. It's our problem. And then we'll have sunshine Wednesday, Thursday, really comfortable days. And then as we get into the weekend, Scott, we will have some rain chances around Friday, Saturday with our next front. But we've got to get through today first. Kind of a tricky forecast. We're either going to get big storms or not. I know that sounds lazy, but that's the way the models are kind of handling it this morning.
1: And it's crazy how yesterday and today it's so hot and humid and steamy. And then next couple of days just look like they're going to be beautiful.
2: Yeah, beautiful dry weather sets in for sure. I mean, last week was great, too. I mean, we had the beautiful weather. Yeah. And we kind of ramped up this humidity, and then it's going to go away again. Not quite as comfortable later this week as it was last week, but still pretty nice for this time of year, for sure.
1: Not bad at all. All right, Region News Team meteorologist Matt Wintz, thank you so much. We'll hear from you again with an update coming up lunchtime, 12 o'clock.
2: All right, sounds good, Scott. Thank you.
1: Team Spoon took down Team Coop, 129-122 in the WNBA All-Star Game. Caitlin Clark scored 17 points. And Aaliyah Boston collected a rebound in her brief appearance for Team Spoon. Kelsey Mitchell led all scorers with 28 points for Team Coop. The Fever returns to Hardwood when they visit the Seattle Storm tomorrow. The Sky hosts the Sun Thursday. The White Sox dominated the Astros 12-3 to salvage their series finale in Chicago. Munetaka Murakami led the way at the dish after going 3-for-5 with 2 home runs and 6 runs batted in. The Sox host the Yankees tonight. In roster news, the Sox have acquired pitcher Jose Urquidy from the Pirates. The Cubs were denied the 3-game sweep after an 8-7 loss to the Pirates in Pittsburgh yesterday. Seiya Suzuki homered for Chicago, which is 5-4 since the break. Jameson Taillon was rocked for 7 runs in 4 frames as he fell to 2-6. The Cubs visit St. Louis starting tonight. Carlos Beltran, Andrew Jones, and Jeff Kent were inducted into baseball's Hall of Fame over the weekend. The Railcats are idle. They welcome Sioux City to U.S. Steel Yard tomorrow. The Lake County Corndogs clash with the South Lake Iron Hawks tonight. NFL training camps kicking into full swing around the league. Veterans for the Bears will report tomorrow. Rookies for the Colts report today. Veteran players expected to arrive by tomorrow. Corey Heim got to kiss the bricks after winning the Brickyard 400 at Indianapolis Motor Speedway. I'm Scott Rosenberg. That's sports.

0: average American owns over 20 of these. What do you think this could be?
1: It's a stat attack. I can't believe it.
0: Hey, it's Katie Day, and around this time, we take your guesses from our Facebook page. The average American owns over 20 of these. Now, Lisa in Crown Point said towels. Glenda in Valparaiso said blankets. But the answer is actually T-shirts. And Amy in Michigan City got it right. Amy, you deserve the buzzer of celebration. Crazy to think that we have over 20 t-shirts just hanging in our closet, because I swear I only have like 4 of them in my clothing rotation. That's the stat attack.
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2: Dense fog advisory this morning, so be careful with these visibility issues on our highways and expressways. Things, despite, have been moving along in pretty good shape across northwest Indiana, just filling up light to light in those busy Lake County corridors, particularly U.S. 30, U.S. 41, and the like. If you're heading to Chicago, inbound 4 to the Ryan's looking pretty typical. South Shore, weekday, Lakeshore train 110 running 15 to 20 minutes behind this morning. Scott Rosenberg, Region News Team Traffic.
3: For northwest Indiana, dense fog advisory in effect this morning. Visibility less than one quarter mile in dense fog. Showers and thunderstorms today, high near 87. Heat index values as high as 102. Showers and thunderstorms likely tonight, low around 70. A beach hazard statement will be in effect from late tonight through Wednesday morning. High wave action and dangerous currents expected at Lake Michigan beaches. Waves 5 to 9 feet expected. Tuesday, partly sunny skies with highs near 75.
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5: 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Notice the careful planning, the checking and rechecking of departure times, the weather forecast, the traffic app, the backup traffic app. Soon the traveler embarks with cautious optimism, only to encounter brake lights stretching toward the horizon, construction cones in their natural habitat, and the elusive airport parking space, a creature rarely spotted on the first attempt. 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
7: A mass shooting at a Seattle food festival has left three people dead and four others injured. It happened as thousands were gathered Sunday night for the Bite of Seattle near the city's iconic Space Needle. Police have arrested one suspect and are still searching for a second. As the conflict between the U.S. and Iran approaches 5 months, a new survey of over 2,000 respondents shows that roughly 80% believe the Trump administration has struggled more than expected. About 2 in 10 respondents of the CBS News YouGov poll said the war has gone as smoothly as anticipated. Former FDA Commissioner Scott Gottlieb says that the agency does not yet have the cyclosporiasis outbreak under control. More from Mark Mayfield.
8: He said during an appearance on Face the Nation that while the FDA has done well in tracing the issue to Central Mexico and specific farms, the situation remains unresolved.
7: With the U.S. and Iran pausing attacks, oil prices are falling. I'm Michael Kastner.
9: In Gary, the fire department reports crews responded early Sunday morning to a fire involving four structures on 26th Avenue and Jefferson Street. In a social media post, the Gary Fire Department said crews worked to bring the fire under control and no injuries were reported. In Porter and Pulaski counties, NDOT maintenance crews will be conducting seal coat operations this week between Hebron and Couts and south of Madarieville. NDOT says the work will result in short-term closures starting on or after today, Monday, July 27th. The maintenance operations will be on State Road 8 between U.S. 231 and State Road 49 in Porter County for about 2 days, and on State Road 39 between State Road 14 and State Road 16 in Pulaski County for about 4 days. Work will take place between 6 a.m. and 6 p.m. Motorists are encouraged to seek alternate routes while seal coat operations are underway, but traffic will be escorted through the work zone for local access. Wait times of 15 to 20 minutes should be expected. Your forecast for the region coming up. I'm Laura Velushko.
0: 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Heinold & Feller has been curing baldness since 1958 on Lincoln Way in Valparaiso and on 421 in La Crosse. 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
10: Still very foggy across northwest Indiana this morning, so be careful. Make sure your headlights are on so that other people can see you. If you're traveling, though, along our highways and expressways, other than typical light-to-light congestion, we're moving along in pretty good shape across the area. Inbound Ford to the Ryan's been looking pretty typical as well. Some South Shore delays. Westbound Lakeshore Train 110 running 15 to 20 minutes behind, and we've got an eastbound delay now. Eastbound Train 105 running 10 to 15 minutes behind. Scott Rosenberg, Region News Team Traffic.
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9: For Northwest Indiana, dense fog advisory in effect this morning. Visibility less than 1/4 mile in dense fog. Showers and thunderstorms today, high near 87. Heat index values as high as 102. Showers and thunderstorms likely tonight, low around 70. A beach hazard statement will be in effect from late tonight through Wednesday morning. High wave action and dangerous currents expected at Lake Michigan beaches. Waves 5 to 9 feet expected. Tuesday, partly sunny skies with highs near 75.

And we love fair season here on Indiana 105. I'm Katie, and shout out to Kent Heating and Air Conditioning, Pratt Industries Country Cabin, courtesy of Yoder's Portable Buildings. That's what we'll be later this afternoon from 3 to 6. And if you are still recovering from the Trace Adkins concert last night, I get it. The Monday morning mood is at an all-time high, but we want to make it easier for you to cruise into the weekend with super savings that await. More on that in just 6 minutes on Indiana 105.

0: another Monday morning in the region, and I know the weekend can feel so far away. That one was so fast. You probably had tons of fun at the Porter County Fair. There were several grandstand concerts that were cannot miss, and tonight it continues with Flo Rida. So hopefully you're well-rested enough for that. But if you need some help to get through this work week, we always got something you can look forward to with the 50-50 Friday deal.
1: Y'all ready for this?
0: It's Katie on Indiana 105, and this week we've got two great 50-50 Friday deals for you. 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I used to have one of those salt lamps that I think has burned out by now, but I had it forever, okay? 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Avexia Salt Cave in Chesterton, and then Flat Rock Grill in Chesterton, going to be half price this Friday at 9 a.m. You could go out for a girls' night at the Salt Cave and then go out to eat after at Flat Rock. 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
3: Still very foggy across Northwest Indiana this morning, so be careful. Make sure your headlights are on so that other people can see you. If you're traveling, though, along our highways and expressways, other than typical light-to-light congestion, we're moving along in pretty good shape across the area. Inbound Ford to the Ryan's been looking pretty typical as well. Some South Shore delays. Westbound Lakeshore Train 110 running 15 to 20 minutes behind, and we've got an eastbound delay now. Eastbound Train 105 running 10 to 15 minutes behind. Scott Rosenberg, Region News Team Traffic.
4: For Northwest Indiana, dense fog advisory in effect this morning. Visibility less than 1/4 mile in dense fog. Showers and thunderstorms today, high near 87. Heat index values as high as 102. Showers and thunderstorms likely tonight, low around 70. A beach hazard statement will be in effect from late tonight through Wednesday morning. High wave action and dangerous currents expected at Lake Michigan beaches. Waves 5 to 9 feet expected. Tuesday, partly sunny skies with highs near 75.
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Tucker Wentworth on the Country Station. It's Indiana 105. I'm Katie, and our question of the day up on Facebook. Feel free to join the conversation there. Today's question is, what is the one thing that you have not done or been to, but it seems like everyone else has? Let us know. We're going to read some of your answers after George Strait on Indiana 105. Yeah.

0: Waking up with the Country Station from Chicago to South Bend. It's Indiana 105. Good morning. I'm Katie Day. And the question of the day is up on Facebook. Feel free to join the conversation there. Today's question is, what is one place you have not been, but it seems like everyone else has? For me, it's Costco. I've never been to Costco, but it seems like all my friends have, and I'm missing out on something. What is one place you have not been yet? Susan in Portage said she's never been to an Olive Garden. They have really good breadsticks, but honestly, I think Fazoli's might have them beat. Still very good, though. You got to try it at least once. Mary in Wheatfield said Disney World. Yeah, that's a good one. And then Kimberly in Hammond said one place she hasn't been that it seems like everyone else has is Pierogi Fest. You're missing out, Kimberly. Pierogi Fest was just held over the weekend in Whiting. Tons of fun for everyone, where you can celebrate your heritage and eat lots of pierogies. And shout out to the winners of the polka dance contest this year at Pierogi Fest, Mary Danko and Joseph Mazalski. Very impressive work. Love the attire that people wore out there. Pierogi Fest might be a wrap this year, but Kimberly, you got a chance next year to finally cross it off your bucket list. What is the one thing that you have not done or been to that it seems like everyone else has? Let us know on Facebook at Indiana 105.
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7: Indiana health officials say cyclosporiasis cases continue to increase across the state. The Indiana Department of Health reports over 700 cases statewide, including more than 100 in Allen County in northeast Indiana. Officials report 35 cases in St. Joseph County and 9 cases in Lake County, 3 in Porter County, and 1 in LaPorte County. Experts say the illness is linked to food or water contaminated with a parasite and commonly causes diarrhea and stomach problems. Anyone experiencing symptoms is encouraged to contact a health care provider. In Northwest Indiana, the Indiana Toll Road says tonight, weather permitting, NIPSCO in partnership with the Indiana State Police will implement a rolling slowdown on both directions of the toll road between mile markers 17 and 27 through Gary and Portage, 10 p.m. to 4 a.m. Also, the Portage Toll Plaza will have lane restrictions in place to help ensure safety during operations. Motorists are advised to expect brief intermittent delays. Girls high school flag football in Indiana has reached the milestone needed to become a state-sanctioned sport. The Indianapolis Colts announced the league has grown to 108 teams, representing more than 50 communities. A news release said the newest teams to join include Andrean, Lake Central, Maryville, Portage, and South Central. The IHSAA is expected to vote on officially sanctioning the sport next spring. Players say the move creates more opportunities for girls to compete and earn college scholarships. Your forecast for the region coming up. I'm Laura Voluschko.
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5: This foggy, misty morning persists along our highways and expressways, so make sure your headlights are on and just be careful this morning with the visibility issues. But the commute itself has been pretty good. Slowing down some of our work zones, we've got traffic slowing down State Road 2 just south of that Westville Route 6 roundabout, State Road 2 between 600 North and Westville roundabout on State Road 2. I think they've got flaggers through there. And then we still have our Route 20 delays with road work as you approach State Road 39 from either direction there in LaPorte County. Scott Rosenberg, Region News Team Traffic.
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7: For Northwest Indiana, a chance of showers and thunderstorms throughout the day. Areas of dense fog continuing into the midday. Highs around 87. Heat index values as high as 100. South-southwest wind 10 to 15 miles per hour. Gusts as high as 25. Tonight, a chance of showers and storms, low around 70. A beach hazard statement is in effect from late tonight through Wednesday morning. High wave action and dangerous currents expected at Lake Michigan beaches. Tuesday, partly sunny with a high near 75.
0: 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Taking a look around the region, Valparaiso 77, Portage 77, and Dyer 78.

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0: Elaine Lee and Morgan Wallen on the Country Station. It's Indiana 105. Right now it is 8:40, so you know what time it is. Time to shout out some of the region birthdays. Your region birthday shout-outs are brought to you by Datagraphic in Chesterton for all your printing needs, from banners, yard signs, engineer prints, invites, and much more. You can check out the in-shop gift shop at Datagraphic in Chesterton. Happy birthday to several people in the region today. Happy birthday to Debbie's sister, Julie Kennedy in Portage, who's celebrating today. Happy birthday to Sierra Elaine in Chesterton. Happy birthday to Richard Clemens, who is 62 as of the weekend in Cedar Lake. You're not old, Richard. Don't say that. You are not old. But Richard, good news, 62 and over, get in for free for Senior Citizen Day at the Porter County Fair on Wednesday. So there you go. You have that to look forward to. Michael Manka celebrated a birthday over the weekend. Happy birthday as well to Debbie Penley Austin, who's celebrating today in Chesterton. Happy birthday to Wilma, Mom, Gubba, to Dylan, and Cornelius Hardwick of DeMott. Wilma, Mom, Gubba. Happy birthday. That is a fun name. Dennis Castleberry is celebrating in Crown Point today. Happy birthday as well to Douglas Richardson and Anna Richardson, who are celebrating the big 13, officially teenagers. Wow, you got your hands full there, Denise. Happy birthday to Douglas and Anna. And happy birthday to Tyler Rigney. Now, if you or someone you know is celebrating a birthday, you can always celebrate with us by finding us on Facebook. Here's how.
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5: Things moving along through the fog. Yes, despite the misty conditions, it's been a pretty good commute. Just keep your headlights on. So that other people can see you easily and all this murk across northwest Indiana. And still a gray day as well. So as long as it stays a gray day, you'll want to leave those headlights on, definitely. If there's something you'd like to report, a traffic trouble spot, you can give us a call now or throughout the day. If it's safe to do so, please, 219-405-7743, our hotline. Scott Rosenberg, Region News Team Traffic.
7: For northwest Indiana, a chance of showers and thunderstorms throughout the day. Areas of dense fog continuing into the midday. Highs around 87. Heat index values as high as 100. South-southwest wind 10 to 15 miles per hour. Gusts as high as 25. Tonight, a chance of showers and storms. Low around 70. A beach hazard statement is in effect from late tonight through Wednesday morning. High wave action and dangerous currents expected at Lake Michigan beaches. Tuesday, partly sunny with a high near 75.
0: 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Taking a look around the region, Valparaiso 78, Lowell 79, and Munster at 80.
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What if you never had to wait in line again? You could pay someone to do it for you. People that are desperate to try some of these viral food items on social media have gone as far as paying others to wait in line for them at shops and restaurants. I'd be scared that they would take the food and just eat it for themselves. But hey, not a bad idea if you're trying to hit up all the food stands at the Porter County Fair this week.

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2: President Trump will host Israeli Prime Minister Benjamin Netanyahu at the White House this week as the war with Iran continues. Tuesday's meeting will mark the first face-to-face talks between the two since the Iran conflict began in late February. Three people are dead following a shooting in Seattle Sunday night. Four others were injured when shots rang out during the Bite of Seattle festival, with the youngest of those victims just 2 years old. Seattle's mayor says a suspect was taken into custody. Firefighters in France and Spain are struggling to contain massive wildfires. Correspondent William Denslow has been out with firefighters in France.
3: We could see just how quickly things move from what is just small little embers in just a matter of moments. Huge fires enveloping the pine trees all around this region. That just gives you a sense of how difficult these blazes are to contain.
2: I'm Michael Kastner.
4: In Portage, Indiana conservation officers on Facebook said they wanted to recognize the Portage Fire Department for their quick action during a boat fire at Marina Shores Saturday. Officials say Portage fire crews were able to rescue the owner's dog from the burning vessel and extinguish the fire before it spread along the pier to other boats. The Portage Fire Department said no injuries were reported and the dog was safely removed from the scene. In Gary, Indiana, American Water and U.S. Representative Frank J. Mervan previewed the new American Water Training Facility Friday. Designed as an outdoor mini-city, the company says the training center provides an environment where employees can practice a wide range of real-world field scenarios before performing them in the community. And training capabilities may include excavation, traffic control, service line work, hydrant repair, and water main repair and replacement. The facility at 650 Madison Street is expected to officially open this fall. Dense fog blanketed northwest Indiana early today. Region News Team meteorologist Matt Wintz.
5: It's amazing. So a lot of this, I mean, we could talk about this when there's not a severe threat, but a lot of this is the corn sweat, all right? It's all that evapotranspiration off of corn all over Indiana and Illinois and Iowa. But either way, it's super humid outside this morning. You know something's amiss, and we do have a severe threat today. It's still kind of up in the air, pun intended. We've got a volatile atmosphere today, so any storms that develop can get going rapidly. We could get some really intense weather. But the other thing is, everything could completely miss us.
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7: Things moving along through the fog. Yes, despite the misty conditions, it's been a pretty good commute. Just keep your headlights on so that other people can see you easily and all this murk across northwest Indiana. And still a gray day as well. So as long as it stays a gray day, you'll want to leave those headlights on, definitely. If there's something you'd like to report, a traffic trouble spot, you can give us a call now or throughout the day. If it's safe to do so, please, 219-405-7743, our hotline. Scott Rosenberg, Region News Team Traffic.
4: For northwest Indiana, a chance of showers and thunderstorms throughout the day. Areas of dense fog continuing into the midday. Highs around 87. Heat index values as high as 100. South-southwest wind 10 to 15 miles per hour. Gusts as high as 25. Tonight, a chance of showers and storms. Low around 70. A beach hazard statement is in effect from late tonight through Wednesday morning. High wave action and dangerous currents expected at Lake Michigan beaches. Tuesday, partly sunny with a high near 75.
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If you had a blast this weekend at the Porter County Fair, going to all kinds of concerts, it continues tonight with Flo Rida and The Baby. Now, I was shocked by this. Flo Rida's only got 3 number one hits, but they are like Pitbull in a way. Flo Rida just is like the soundtrack of the summer. And if you want to go to the show, there are a few tickets still available, $45. If you want to go to the Porter County Fair tonight for Flo Rida, grab your tickets at the Porter County Fair website. Because I'm telling you right now, there's no such thing as too much fun at the Porter County Fair.

0: That song just screams summer to me. Kane Brown with Woman on the country station from Chicago to South Bend. It's Indiana 105. I'm Katie, and I hope you had a great weekend. If you're still trying to recover from the Trace Adkins concert last night, I feel you. Man, nothing like staying out late the last night of a weekend and then trying to get up on a Monday morning. It's brutal, but hopefully we can ease that pain.
1: Hey, it's time to rise when the sun comes shining bright.
0: That's right.
1: I'm gonna wake up and reach and let's start the fight.
0: It may be Monday,
1: but we're feeling all right.
0: We're feeling good. Okay, question of the day up on Facebook. It is, what is one place you haven't been, but it seems like everyone else has? We're taking a poll on Facebook at Indiana 105. And I know this might be shocking to hear, but I have never, ever been to a Costco.
2: Oh!
0: I know. I guess that's weird of me to say, but Brooke Hunter was pretty shocked, our evening show host here at Indiana 105. I was telling her, I've never been to a Costco. And she said, you need to go. It is life-changing. So let us know, what's one place you haven't been? 219-531-0105.
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My cousin is getting married in a couple months, and I was just informed that I did not get an invite to the wedding. 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

0: 96% of Americans receive at least one scam message each week, whether that's through email, phone call, or a text. So am I really in the wrong for ignoring this unfamiliar phone number? It's Katie on Indiana 105, and a New York City phone number texted me about 7 weeks ago with this random link that said Zala.com. I've never heard of Zala, but the message came with a lot of hearts, and it said, "Can you tap and share your address?" To which I blocked and reported as junk. No way am I falling for that one. Please, was I born yesterday? I am not giving my address up that easily. Well, over the weekend, my cousin sends me the same website link for Zala, asking for me to tap and share my address. So I straight up asked her, "Is this a scam?" And she said, "No, it's for my wedding." Turns out they have mailed out invitations for their big day, except I never showed up on the invite list because I never clicked this mysterious link. But in a world where we are bombarded with scams every day, how could one possibly trust a random link like that? I told my cousin that the whole thing seemed to be scammy, and she admitted that a lot of people felt that way. So even if you are expecting an invite to a wedding, double check that link before clicking. It could be legit, or it could be a really creative scammer. My trust issues with technology say it's better to be safe than sorry.
1: Observe now.
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4: In Portage, Indiana conservation officers on Facebook said they wanted to recognize the Portage Fire Department for their quick action during a boat fire Saturday. Officials say Portage fire crews were able to rescue the owner's dog from the burning vessel and extinguish the fire before it spread along the pier to other boats. The Portage Fire Department said no injuries were reported and the dog was safely removed from the scene. In Gary, Indiana, American Water and U.S. Representative Frank J. Mervan previewed the new American Water Training Facility Friday. Designed as an outdoor mini-city, the company says the training center provides an environment where employees can practice a wide range of real-world field scenarios before performing them in the community. And training capabilities may include excavation, traffic control, service line work, hydrant repair, and water main repair and replacement. The facility at 650 Madison Street is expected to officially open this fall. Dense fog blanketed northwest Indiana early today. Region News Team meteorologist Matt Wintz.
5: It's amazing. So a lot of this, I mean, we could talk about this when there's not a severe threat, but a lot of this is the corn sweat, all right? It's all that evapotranspiration off of corn all over Indiana and Illinois and Iowa. But either way, it's super humid outside this morning. You know something's amiss, and we do have a severe threat today. It's still kind of up in the air, pun intended. We've got a volatile atmosphere today, so any storms that develop can get going rapidly. We could get some really intense weather. But the other thing is, everything could completely miss us.
4: Your forecast for the region coming up. I'm Laura Velushko. For northwest Indiana, a chance of showers and thunderstorms throughout the day. Areas of dense fog continuing into the midday. Highs around 87. Heat index values as high as 100. South-southwest wind 10 to 15 miles per hour. Gusts as high as 25. Tonight, a chance of showers and storms. Low around 70. A beach hazard statement is in effect from late tonight through Wednesday morning. High wave action and dangerous currents expected at Lake Michigan beaches. Tuesday, partly sunny with a high near 75.
6: 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Taking a look around the region, Valparaiso at 80, Gary 80, and Munster 81.
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0: Dustin Lynch on the Country Station. It's Indiana 105. I'm Katie, and I've always loved lighthouses. I just think it's cool what they stand for, you know? A lighthouse is a beacon of light, even in the darkest of nights. And it reminds you that you can make it through life's hardest storms the same way that a sailor on a ship can find its way back home. And there's one place with more lighthouses than anywhere else. You're going to hear more about that next on Indiana 105 with the Daily Fact.
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0: Only about 400 lighthouses are still active in the United States, they estimate. But there is one state that has more of them than anywhere else. Hey, it's Katie Day, and this is your favorite part of the day. It is time for the Daily Fact. What is the Daily Fact, you might ask? It's a fun bit of knowledge to pass along to your friends and coworkers as a way to break the ice. And here it is, the Daily Fact. Did you know that Michigan has the most lighthouses of any U.S. state, with approximately 130 beacons along the Great Lakes? Now, it kind of helps that Michigan is bordered by four Great Lakes, the only state to do so. But the first American lighthouse to ever use electricity was actually the Statue of Liberty back in 1886. Who knew that it was ever a lighthouse? It was a functioning lighthouse from 1886 to 1902, and the Statue of Liberty only ever had one official lighthouse keeper on site. That was Albert E. Littlefield. The job of a lighthouse keeper was frequently passed down within families because since they were so remote, you kind of had to live there, which would kind of be cool. I don't know. I'd kind of like to live remote in a lighthouse. That's your Daily Fact.
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even if it does end up sprinkling tonight, which it says that there is a slight chance, there's no way it's going to kill the vibe of the Flo Rida concert. It's Katie on Indiana 105. If you have not been to the Porter County Fair yet, tonight Flo Rida takes the stage with the baby opening up. And tickets are on sale, $45 right now. 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
1: The U.S. and Iran are seemingly continuing a temporary hiatus to hostilities with no new military strikes reported overnight. U.S. diplomats sought to give peace talks some space on Friday, bringing a halt to 2 weeks of military strikes. President Trump will be in the Detroit area today, where he's expected to deliver remarks about the state of the American auto industry. On Tuesday, Trump will welcome Israeli Prime Minister Benjamin Netanyahu to the White House. Tuesday's meeting will mark the first face-to-face talks between the two leaders since the Iran conflict began in late February. Music icon Carly Simon is opening up about a private health battle. The 83-year-old singer-songwriter has revealed to People that she was diagnosed with Parkinson's disease after undergoing an extensive medical evaluation at the Mayo Clinic. In a statement, she said she's been learning how to deal with the progressive neurological condition. I'm Michael Kastner.
2: In Gary, the fire department reports crews responded early Sunday morning to a fire involving four structures on 26th Avenue and Jefferson Street. In a social media post, the Gary Fire Department said crews worked to bring the fire under control and no injuries were reported. In Porter and Pulaski counties, NDOT maintenance crews will be conducting seal coat operations this week between Hebron and Couts and south of Madarieville. NDOT says the work will result in short-term closures starting on or after today, Monday, July 27th. The maintenance operations will be on State Road 8 between U.S. 231 and State Road 49 in Porter County for about 2 days, and on State Road 39 between State Road 14 and State Road 16 in Pulaski County for about 4 days. Work will take place between 6 a.m. and 6 p.m. Motorists are encouraged to seek alternate routes while seal coat operations are underway, but traffic will be escorted through the work zone for local access. Wait times of 15 to 20 minutes should be expected. Your forecast for the region coming up. I'm Laura Volushko.
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2: For Northwest Indiana, a chance of showers and thunderstorms throughout the day. Areas of dense fog continuing into the midday. Highs around 87. Heat index values as high as 100. South-southwest wind 10 to 15 miles per hour. Gusts as high as 25. Tonight, a chance of showers and storms, low around 70. A beach hazard statement is in effect from late tonight through Wednesday morning. High wave action and dangerous currents expected at Lake Michigan beaches. Tuesday, partly sunny with a high near 75.

Tucker Wetmore on the Country Station, Indiana 105. Mac McLeod in for Alicia DeSone, who's going to be out at the Porter County Fair later with Mike the Mullet Man Summers. This is Florida Georgia Line. I love my country.

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0: country, and she knows it. Luke Bryan, the country station, Indiana 105. Mac McLeod in for Alicia DeSone. By the way, she's going to be at the Porter County Fair later with Mike, the Mullet Man Summers. And, of course, coverage of the Porter County Fair is brought to you in part by North Shore Health Centers, Witten & Witten Attorneys, Ivy Tech Community College, M&S Collision Centers, and Salvation Army of Northwest Indiana. Got some Jason Aldean next.
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Jason Aldean in Indiana 105. After all, today is National Scotch Day. Did you know that? Yeah. Scotch is one of the best-known whiskey types, which is produced, labeled, and packaged in a manner specified by strict regulations. 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

0: 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It's Porter County Fair time, as you well know. 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
3: In Portage, Indiana conservation officers on Facebook said they wanted to recognize the Portage Fire Department for their quick action during a boat fire Saturday. Officials say Portage fire crews were able to rescue the owner's dog from the burning vessel and extinguish the fire before it spread along the pier to other boats. The Portage Fire Department said no injuries were reported and the dog was safely removed from the scene. In Gary, Indiana, American Water and U.S. Representative Frank J. Mervan previewed the new American Water Training Facility Friday. Designed as an outdoor mini-city, the company says the training center provides an environment where employees can practice a wide range of real-world field scenarios before performing them in the community. And training capabilities may include excavation, traffic control, service line work, hydrant repair, and water main repair and replacement. The facility at 650 Madison Street is expected to officially open this fall. Dense fog blanketed northwest Indiana early today. Region News team meteorologist Matt Wintz.
4: It's amazing. So a lot of this, I mean, we can talk about this when there's not a severe threat, but a lot of this is the corn sweat, all right? It's all that evapotranspiration off of corn all over Indiana and Illinois and Iowa. But either way, it's super humid outside this morning. You know something's amiss, and we do have a severe threat today. It's still kind of up in the air, pun intended. We've got a volatile atmosphere today, so any storms that develop can get going rapidly. We could get some really intense weather. But the other thing is, everything could completely miss us.
3: Your forecast for the region coming up. I'm Laura Velushko. For northwest Indiana, a chance of showers and thunderstorms throughout the day. Areas of dense fog continuing into the midday. Highs around 87. Heat index values as high as 100. South-southwest wind 10 to 15 miles per hour. Gusts as high as 25. Tonight, a chance of showers and storms. Low around 70. A beach hazard statement is in effect from late tonight through Wednesday morning. High wave action and dangerous currents expected at Lake Michigan beaches. Tuesday, partly sunny with a high near 75.
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0: Bailey Zimmerman, Indiana 105. Mac McLeod in for Alicia DeSone. Did you about this? A marine shark biologist has turned her lifelong fascination with sharks into a Guinness World Record. How? Well, Emily Morrison, known as Shark Lady Emily, earned the title for the most shark tattoos on a woman's body with an incredible 106 shark-themed tattoos. 106 shark-themed tattoos on one person. So, yeah, she won a Guinness World Record. Coming up, we got more music on the way. Keep it here on the country station, Indiana 105.
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0: That is Lainey Wilson, Indiana 105. You're about this man in China who is facing jail after his third drunk driving arrest, came up with a plan straight out of a bad crime comedy. He faked his own death. Now, while out on bail, he convinced his mother and grandmother to help stage a fake drug overdose. They bought a coffin in advance, scattered empty pill bottles around the house, kept his body cold to fool onlookers, covered his face during the funeral, and buried an empty coffin while he slipped away to another province. Now, the plan unraveled quickly. Police noticed that there was no ambulance call, no death certificate, no cremation record, and discovered the coffin had been purchased before his death. Now, surveillance video and bank records proved he was still alive. He was eventually arrested, sentenced to 5 months in jail, and fined about $3,000. Authorities are also investigating his mother and grandmother for helping him fake his death. Turns out the only thing he buried was his credibility, huh? Coming up, we got more music on the way from Ella Langley. Keep it here, Indiana 105.
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2: The U.S. and Iran appear to be maintaining a fragile pause in hostilities with no new military strikes reported overnight. On Friday, U.S. diplomats said they were giving peace talks some space, bringing an end for now to 2 weeks of military action. Three people are dead after a shooting near Seattle's Space Needle last night. Four others were injured when shots rang out during the Bite of Seattle festival, with the youngest of those victims just 2 years old. Seattle's mayor says the suspect was taken into custody. The jackpots for the Mega Millions and Powerball lotteries continue to grow. More from Lisa Carton.
3: Nearly $1.5 billion will be up for grabs this week. Saturday night's Powerball drawing failed to produce a big winner, so an estimated $633 million is on the line for Monday night. Meanwhile, Tuesday's Mega Millions jackpot jumped to $800 million since no tickets matched all six numbers in Friday's drawing.
2: I'm Michael Kastner.
4: In Cedar Lake, the town's Vision 2040 Comprehensive Plan Open House is tomorrow. The town says input will help guide decisions on transportation, utilities, parks, development, community facilities, and more. There will be two sessions on Tuesday, July 28th at the Cedar Lake Municipal Complex, the first one from 11 a.m. to 1 p.m., another from 5:30 to 7:30 p.m. It's a drop-in style event with no formal presentation. The Porter County Community Foundation says it has chosen six area nonprofits for its new Energize Porter County initiative. Art Barn School of Art, Chesterton Parks Foundation, Family House, Opportunity Enterprises, Reins of Life, and Shirley Hines Land Trust. The foundation says the dollar-for-dollar matching opportunity will provide momentum to these organizations as they embark on transformational projects. In Northeast Illinois, Ability Engineering Technology says it will be modernizing its existing manufacturing facility in South Holland. Illinois Governor Pritzker also said as part of the project, the company will also establish a satellite office at the Illinois Quantum and Microelectronics Park in Chicago. Your forecast for the region coming up. I'm Laura Velushko.
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4: For Northwest Indiana, a chance of showers and thunderstorms throughout the day. Highs in the upper 80s. Southwest winds 10 to 15 miles per hour, gusting up to 15. Heat index values up to 105. Heat advisories are in effect today. Tonight, humid with lows in the upper 60s and a chance of showers and storms. A beach hazard statement is in effect from late tonight through Wednesday morning. Tuesday, partly cloudy skies, highs in the mid-70s.

Thomas Rhett, Riley Green, Indiana, 105, Mac McLeod, in for Alicia DeSone. Oh, it's a fire-up concert later today with Andre Deddy at 4:30 p.m. That's next door to our Indiana 105 Country Cabin at the Porter County Fair.

0: Dustin Lynch, Indiana 105. By the way, today is National Cream Brulee Day. Yes, it represents an opportunity to enjoy a mouthwatering custard for dessert. Since there are several flavors, there is no possible way you should miss out on this food holiday. I'm just reading this anyway. Do what you want. Coming up, we got more music on the way from Russell Dickerson. Keep it here, Indiana 105.
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Russell Dickerson, Indiana 105, Mac McLeod in for Alicia DeStone. 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
4: Recently, the Lake County Council passed a bipartisan resolution honoring the Lake Central High School baseball team and softball team from St. John, along with the softball team from Hanover Central in Cedar Lake, for their historic consecutive state championships representing the local community. Players were in attendance and each received a special honor presented by their coach. Lake County Councilman Pete Lindemulder tells about the event.
5: Today we're recognizing the Lake Central softball and baseball teams. I really want to congratulate them for the incredible amount of hard work that they put in, not only this school year, but, you know, from the time playing local youth sports and all the time and effort from the parents and the coaches that goes into that. It's an incredible accomplishment for them to make their way through the state tournament and, you know, just really grind it out over the whole season to get to the state championships. And for both of the teams from Lake Central to bring a championship home is pretty amazing. I hope that they really realize the accomplishment that they had, and they really cherish the friendships and the hard work that they've put together over this season. And I know that will certainly prepare them for what life brings ahead, whether it's going to the workforce, going to college. Just really want to congratulate them.
4: Lake Central baseball coach Mike Schwartzentruber.
6: 4A state champs being honored today. Great honor. Like I said there at the end, you know, it's very humbling to be recognized, you know, by the entire county and to be represented by, you know, and be in the same room with Hanover Central softball team and Lake Central girls softball team. A lot of great athletes as well. So it's just a great honor, you know, and well-deserved for our players. Great bunch of young men. And then Coach Halterman, our strength coach, was honored as well for his years in education.
4: For the Region News Team at the Lake County Council meeting in Crown Point, I'm Mark Edward Willows.
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3: For Northwest Indiana, showers and thunderstorms possible throughout the day, highs in the upper 80s. Winds out of the southwest 10 to 15 miles per hour, gusting up to 25. Heat index values up to 105. Tonight, humid with a chance of showers and storms, lows in the upper 60s. A beach hazard statement will be in effect from late tonight through Thursday morning. High wave action and dangerous currents expected at Lake Michigan beaches. Tuesday, partly cloudy with highs in the mid-70s.
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0: Kenny Chesney, Indiana 105. You're about this in the news. A new study suggests that eating a small serving of plain probiotic yogurt every day, along with regular exercise and healthier eating, may help slow and possibly even reverse biological aging. In the 12-week study, 48 overweight men between the ages of 50 and 74 who ate about one half cup of probiotic yogurt daily and followed lifestyle advice showed about a 2% improvement in biological aging markers, along with better indicators of kidney and metabolic health. Wow. So the research believe the benefits come from probiotics improving gut health, reducing inflammation, and supporting the body's metabolism, not just from weight loss. Huh. Coming up, got more music on the way from the likes of Dierks Bentley. Keep it here, Indiana 105.
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0: 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Peter McCullen coming up on Indiana 105. Keep it here.
1: 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It brings the heat.
2: Temperatures are going to surge, and as a result, it's going to get hot around here.
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2: The U.S. and Iran have temporarily paused hostilities again today. U.S. diplomats sought to give peace talks some space on Friday, bringing a halt to 2 weeks of military strikes. Iran said it will reciprocate following a China-led push to resume stalled diplomatic efforts in Pakistan, though Iran denied media reports that it had agreed to a 10-day ceasefire. The U.S. and Iran are currently not in official direct talks, but are negotiating through intermediaries. Police are searching for a second suspect after a shooting near Seattle's Space Needle that left three people dead last night. Four others were injured when shots rang out during the Bite of Seattle Festival, with the youngest of those victims just 2 years of age. Seattle Mayor Katie Wilson says one suspect was taken into custody, although it's still unknown what led to the shooting. Seattle police say despite the manhunt for another suspect, there is no further danger to the general public. I'm Chris Caraggio.
3: A severe thunderstorm watch is in effect in northwest Indiana this afternoon. The watch is in effect until 7 o'clock tonight. The watch also includes several counties across northern Indiana. The Porter County Highway Department says County Road 100 South is scheduled to be closed between Lake Porter County Line Road and County Road 725 West for a safety improvement project today, July 27th through October 30th. Additional work is planned next spring. 100 South in Porter County becomes East 109th Avenue in Lake County. In Gary, the city says a number of roads along the Marquette Park area in Miller will be paved and striped starting this Thursday, July 30th. This includes Marquette Drive, North Grand Boulevard, Oak Avenue, and North Montgomery Street. Repaving is expected to be completed by August 10th. In Hobart, the city invites the community to a flooding and sanitation breakout session. Residents are invited to share ideas, identify priorities, and provide input on how future funding should be allocated. The discussion will be at the Hobart Community Center this Wednesday, July 29th at 6 p.m. From Green Zone at our website, the Recycling and Waste Reduction District of Porter County will host their next Household Hazardous Waste Collection plus Paper Shredding event on Saturday, August 8th. At Neighbors Educational Opportunities Building on US 6 in Portage from 9 a.m. to 2 p.m. Participants are asked to enter at Wilshire Drive. 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We have that link at our website. 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
5: This is Region News Team Meteorologist Matt Wins with a look at your forecast for Northwest Indiana. We're keeping a close eye on the radar as we go throughout the rest of the afternoon into the evening hours. We've got a cold front on the approach. We could pop storms at any time. Those storms could be strong to severe. Why? Well, feel it outside. It is so humid. We've got dew points well into the 70s. Temperatures approaching 90. It is just going to be a hot afternoon. So hopefully we can get some form of rain to cool us down. Front moves through this night, tonight into tomorrow morning. This front will come through with a round of storms perhaps, and as it moves out, we'll be completely fine tomorrow. But we'll have a breeze out of the north that'll be pretty strong. We'll have gusts over 25 at times tomorrow, temperatures in the upper 70s. This will kick up waves on Lake Michigan. Not a good swim day tomorrow. We'll have a high risk of rip currents and those big waves as well. But we're turning more comfortable. Wednesday, Thursday look great. Lots of sunshine, periodic high cloud or two. Humidity remains fairly low, and it's just going to be really comfortable with highs in the 70s Wednesday, Thursday. By Friday, we're back into the 80s. Humidity starts to come back up. It's still a really nice end of the week. And then as we look forward to the weekend, Saturday, Sunday, that's our next storm chance. We'll have another front coming through here. Scattered showers and thunderstorms at some point Friday into Saturday. We'll time that out as we go throughout the week. But overall, hopefully we can dry things out at least to end the upcoming weekend. Keep an eye on the radar, everybody. We'll keep you updated right here. I'm meteorologist Matt Wintz for Region News.

0: Jason Aldean, Indiana 105. Researchers asked thousands of adults how they spend their ideal Saturday if money and responsibilities weren't an issue. The average perfect Saturday looked like this: sleeping in till 8:12 a.m., coffee at 8:30 a.m., breakfast at 9 a.m., outdoor activity at 10:30 a.m., lunch with friends at 1, nap at 2:30, watching sports or TV at 4, dinner at 6:30, movie or game night 8 p.m., and then bedtime 11:15 p.m. Does that sound like the perfect thing for you? I'm not sure. Dan and Shay coming up next. Keep it here, Indiana 105.
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7: In Porter and Pulaski counties, NDOT maintenance crews will be conducting seal coat operations this week between Hebron and Coutts and south of Madarieville. NDOT says the work will result in short-term closures starting on or after today, Monday, July 27th. The maintenance operations will be on State Road 8 between U.S. 231 and State Road 49 in Porter County for about 2 days, and on State Road 39 between State Road 14 and State Road 16 in Pulaski County for about 4 days. Work will take place between 6 a.m. and 6 p.m. Motorists are encouraged to seek alternate routes while seal coat operations are underway, but traffic will be escorted through the work zone for local access.

0: process. Wait times of 15 to 20 minutes should be expected. Indiana health officials say cyclosporiasis cases continue to increase across the state. The Indiana Department of Health reports over 700 cases statewide, including more than 100 in Allen County in northeast Indiana. Officials report 35 cases in St. Joseph County and 9 cases in Lake County, 3 in Porter County, and 1 in LaPorte County. Experts say the illness is linked to food or water contaminated with a parasite and commonly causes diarrhea and stomach problems. Anyone experiencing symptoms is encouraged to contact a health care provider. In northwest Indiana, the Indiana Toll Road says tonight, weather permitting, NIPSCO in partnership with the Indiana State Police will implement a rolling slowdown on both directions of the toll road between mile markers 17 and 27 through Gary and Portage, 10 p.m. to 4 a.m. Also, the Portage Toll Plaza will have lane restrictions in place to help ensure safety during operations. Motorists are advised to expect brief intermittent delays. Your forecast for the region coming up. I'm Laura Volushko.
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0: For northwest Indiana, a severe thunderstorm watch is in effect until this evening. Highs in the upper 80s this afternoon, winds out of the south 10 to 15 miles per hour, gusting up to 25. Heat index values up to 105. Tonight, humid with a chance of showers and thunderstorms, lows around 70. A beach hazard statement will be in effect from late tonight through Thursday morning. High wave action and dangerous currents expected at Lake Michigan beaches. Waves 5 to 9 feet expected.
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0: 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Coming up, we got more music on the way from the likes of John Pardee. Keep it here.
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0: John Party, Indiana 105. You know, it's Porter County Fair time. It's going on now till Saturday, August 1st. Be sure to stop by the Kent Heating and Air Conditioning, Pratt Industries Country Cabin, courtesy of Yoder's Portable Buildings. 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
1: The National Weather Service in Chicago has issued a severe thunderstorm warning for northwestern Lake County in northwest Indiana and northeastern Cook County in northeastern Illinois until 1:30 p.m. At 12:37 p.m., a severe thunderstorm was located over Wilmette, moving southeast at 35 miles per hour. Again, a severe thunderstorm warning is in effect until 1:30 p.m. for northwestern Lake County in northwest Indiana and northeastern Cook County in northeastern Illinois.
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1: Police are on the hunt for a second suspect after a shooting near Seattle's Space Needle last night that left three people dead. Four others were injured when shots rang out during the Bite of Seattle Festival, with the youngest of those victims just 2 years old. Seattle Mayor Katie Wilson says one suspect was taken into custody, although it's still unknown what led to the shooting. Seattle police say despite the manhunt for another suspect, there is no further danger to the general public. The U.S. and Iran have paused strikes against each other once again today. U.S. diplomats sought to give peace talks some space on Friday, bringing a halt to 2 weeks of military strikes. Iran said it will reciprocate following a China-led push to resume stalled diplomatic efforts in Pakistan, though Iran denied media reports that it had agreed to a 10-day ceasefire. The U.S. and Iran are currently not in official direct talks, but are negotiating through intermediaries. When direct talks resume, negotiators will have to agree on a number of controversial topics, including the future of Iran's nuclear program. I'm Chris Caraggio.
2: The rodeo is a highlight of the Porter County Fair, and this year, one local bull rider is not only excited about the fair, but his future with professional bull riders. Max Miller of Couts didn't grow up on a farm.
3: We grew up just in a normal neighborhood in Valpo, 5 minutes from the high school.
2: He grew up playing nearly every sport he could.
3: Played football, baseball in high school, and then growing up, I played basketball, baseball, soccer, any sport that I could or my dad would put me in.
2: Then one day, he decided to hop on a bull.
3: So I was working on a ranch down in Texas, and just one night, a buddy of mine was like, I signed you up for a rodeo. Do you want to go? I was like, sure. And I just so happened to be a PBR showcase. It was the first bull I ever ridden, and I hopped on that, and it just kind of stuck in my blood, and I haven't stopped since.
2: Turns out he's pretty good at it, and it didn't take long for the PBR to come calling.
3: Denny Kreischer, he is the owner of Hat Creek Arena. He reached out to me one day and asked if I had any interest in joining the PBR, and at that time, I didn't think I was qualified for it. But he was like, I've seen you take shots that most riders shouldn't get up from, so if anybody has a shot to do it, you can.
2: Miller made his official PBR debut on September 13th of last year in Green Bay, Wisconsin. He's getting ready to start his second year in the Challenger Series with hopes of ultimately making it to the Unleash the Beast Tour, where the big money is, but he's also excited to be participating in the Porter County Fair Rodeo.
3: Fairs, to me, are a lot more fun because it's everything. It's you get the tie-down roping, the breakaway roping, barrel racing, team roping. It's a couple-hour event that's just so fun to watch and be a part of because it's nonstop action. And the bull riding, that's just the icing on the cake. This is my third year riding in Porter County, and I just love riding in front of the home stand. It's something that not every rider gets to say they do, and it's my goal in my career to walk with one win in Valpo.
2: Miller will be riding on the 28th at the Porter County Fair if you'd like to cheer him on. For the Region News Team, I'm Jamie Foster. 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
2: The National Weather Service in Chicago has issued two tornado warnings for Lake County. The first includes East Central Will County and Southeastern Cook County in Illinois and Central Lake County in Indiana. The Weather Service says a tornado was developing near I-80 and the Tri-State Tollway, moving east-southeast. Locations impacted include in Lake County, Schererville, Highland, Griffith, and St. John. The storm should be in our area shortly after 1 o'clock. The second warning is for southeastern Cook County and northern Lake County. This thunderstorm is capable of producing a tornado near Harvey, moving east at 35 miles per hour. It will be near Hammond, Calumet City, East Chicago, Lansing, Munster, Dalton, South Holland, South Deering, and Riverdale around 1 o'clock, Whiting around 1:05, and Gary around 1:10. In addition to the tornadoes, these storms are packing very strong winds. Reports from the Weather Service indicate 40 to 50 mile per hour winds with gusts up to 90 miles an hour. If you're in the path of these storms, you should seek shelter immediately, going to the lowest level in your home or an interior room away from windows. We will keep you updated if more warnings are issued. For the Region News Team, I'm Jamie Foster.

rock and roll. Yes, he's a flatliner. Cole Swindell, Indiana 105. By the way, optimistic women are less apt to have high blood pressure and 30% likely to have a fatal heart attack than pessimistic ones. Indiana 105 with George Byrd.

0: Nobody loves you like Dylan Scott does. Mac McLeod in for Alicia DeSona on Indiana 105. Oh, if you're a woman, go ahead and take your time getting ready. Well-groomed women command the highest salaries. Research has found that doing your makeup and hair, choosing a nice outfit, and painting your nails all make you more likely to earn more on the job regardless of your profession. That's what it says. Coming up, got more music on the way from the likes of, who we got? Oh, we have Justin Moore next. Keep it here.
1: The National Weather Service in Chicago has issued multiple warnings for the region. We have two tornado warnings for Lake County, covers almost the entire county, including Gary, Merrillville, Cedar Lake, all the way south to Lowell. This goes over to the Porter County line. If you are in Lake County, you should be sheltering in your basement or the lowest level of your home in an interior room. There's also severe thunderstorm warnings issued for Lake County, Porter County, Northern Newton County, and Northern Jasper County. This is for strong, straight line damaging winds. The storms moving in are producing gusts up to 70 miles per hour and hail up to 3/4 of an inch. You should be seeking shelter indoors at this time. At 1:07 p.m., there is a report from the Weather Service that a trained spotter advised at 95th and Calumet in St. John, there were 50 mile per hour winds with a rain wrapped wall cloud. So again, if you are in Lake County, you should be in your tornado shelter right now. We're continuing to monitor the situation and we'll keep you updated as more warnings are issued. For the Region News Team, I'm Jamie Foster.
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Justin Moore. Time is ticking away. Mac McLeod in for Alicia DeSone. Oh, the perfect road trip, according to Americans, includes beef jerky as the perfect snack. 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

0: He has a spidey senses or something. He's got a feeling. Billy Currington, Indiana 105, Mac McLeod in for Alicia DeSone. We have Scotty McCreary coming up. 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
1: In Porter and Pulaski counties, NDOT maintenance crews will be conducting seal coat operations this week between Hebron and Coutts and south of Madarieville. NDOT says the work will result in short-term closures starting on or after today, Monday, July 27th. The maintenance operations will be on State Road 8 between U.S. 231 and State Road 49 in Porter County for about 2 days, and on State Road 39 between State Road 14 and State Road 16 in Pulaski County for about 4 days. Work will take place between 6 a.m. and 6 p.m. Motorists are encouraged to seek alternate routes while seal coat operations are underway, but traffic will be escorted through the work zone for local access. Wait times of 15 to 20 minutes should be expected. Indiana health officials say cyclosporiasis cases continue to increase across the state. The Indiana Department of Health reports over 700 cases statewide, including more than 100 in Allen County in northeast Indiana. Officials report 35 cases in St. Joseph County and 9 cases in Lake County, 3 in Porter County, and 1 in LaPorte County. Experts say the illness is linked to food or water contaminated with a parasite and commonly causes diarrhea and stomach problems. Anyone experiencing symptoms is encouraged to contact a health care provider. In northwest Indiana, the Indiana Toll Road says tonight, weather permitting, NIPSCO in partnership with the Indiana State Police will implement a rolling slowdown on both directions of the toll road between mile markers 17 and 27 through Gary and Portage, 10 p.m. to 4 a.m. Also, the Portage Toll Plaza will have lane restrictions in place to help ensure safety during operations. Motorists are advised to expect brief intermittent delays. Your forecast for the region coming up. I'm Laura Belushko.
2: Alicia Tassone with a region traffic alert. We've got severe weather moving through the area, and of course that is causing major problems on the road. If you can find a place to pull over, definitely best to do so. We're really seeing things affected on I-65 between about State Road 10 all the way up to 8094. 8094 as well between I-65 and the state line. Indiana Toll Road westbound really jammed up with road work approaching the Portage Toll Plaza. But again, we've got some severe weather moving through right now that is really affecting especially areas of Lake County and slowly moving its way into Porter County as well. So definitely avoid being out on the roads right now. Alicia Tassone with the region traffic update.
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1: For northwest Indiana, a severe thunderstorm watch is in effect until this evening. Highs in the upper 80s this afternoon, winds out of the south 10 to 15 miles per hour, gusting up to 25. Heat index values up to 105. Tonight, humid with a chance of showers and thunderstorms, lows around 70. A beach hazard statement will be in effect from late tonight through Thursday morning. High wave action and dangerous currents expected at Lake Michigan beaches. Waves 5 to 9 feet expected.
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0: The National Weather Service has issued a tornado warning for Porter County that is in effect until 2 o'clock this afternoon. Radar indicated rotation. Flying debris will be dangerous to those caught without shelter. Take a safe shelter inside. Move to a basement or interior room on the lowest floor of a sturdy building. Again, radar indicated rotation, a tornado warning in effect until 2 p.m. for Porter County, in addition to the tornado warning remaining in effect until 1:45 for northeastern Lake County in Indiana, with a severe squall line capable of producing both tornadoes and extensive straight line wind damage located over Hobart, moving east at 35 miles per hour. Again, take shelter to a basement or interior room. Those tornado warnings for northern and southeastern Lake County as well until 1:45, and then 2 o'clock for Porter County.
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0: For Northwest Indiana, the National Weather Service has issued multiple tornado warnings, especially for Lake County and Porter County until 2 p.m. Severe thunderstorms capable of producing both tornadoes and extensive straight-line wind damage were located near Hobart, moving east at 40 miles per hour. Flying debris will be dangerous to those caught without shelter. Mobile homes will be damaged or destroyed. Damage to roofs, windows, and vehicles will occur. Tree damage is likely. Take cover now. Move to a basement or an interior room on the lowest floor of a sturdy building. Avoid windows. If you are outdoors in a mobile home or in a vehicle, move to the closest substantial shelter and protect yourself from flying debris. Once again, a tornado warning is in effect for Porter County. A tornado warning is also in effect for northeastern Lake County.
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0: For Northwest Indiana, the National Weather Service has issued multiple tornado warnings, especially for Lake County and Porter County until 2 p.m. Severe thunderstorms capable of producing both tornadoes and extensive straight-line wind damage were located near Hobart, moving east at 40 miles per hour. Flying debris will be dangerous to those caught without shelter. Mobile homes will be damaged or destroyed. Damage to roofs, windows, and vehicles will

0: occur. Tree damage is likely. Take cover now. Move to a basement or an interior room on the lowest floor of a sturdy building. Avoid windows. If you are outdoors in a mobile home or in a vehicle, move to the closest substantial shelter and protect yourself from flying debris. Once again, a tornado warning is in effect for Porter County. A tornado warning is also in effect for northeastern Lake County.
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0: Northwest Indiana, still active weather this hour. The tornado warning for Porter County is still active. Also, a severe thunderstorm warning remains in effect until 2:15 for southern Porter and northern Jasper counties. A large severe thunderstorm is located over Hebron, moving southeast at 40 miles per hour. This is a destructive storm for Hebron, Coutts, and Valparaiso. 80-mile-per-hour wind gusts expected. Flying debris will be dangerous to those caught without shelter. Mobile homes will be heavily damaged. Expect considerable damage to roofs, windows, and vehicles. Extensive tree damage and power outages are likely. For your protection, move to an interior room on the lowest floor of a building. Once again, a tornado warning remains in effect. Also, a severe thunderstorm warning with 80-mile-an-hour winds expected for southern Porter and northern Jasper counties. Stay tuned for the latest updates as this storm moves across the region.
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1: President Trump is visiting the Detroit area today. He's expected to talk about the state of the American auto industry in afternoon remarks at the GM Milford Proving Ground. Police in Seattle are searching for a second suspect after a shooting near the Space Needle that left three people dead last night. Four others were injured when shots rang out during the Bite of Seattle Festival, with the youngest of the victims being just 2 years of age. Seattle Mayor Katie Wilson says one of the suspects was taken into custody, although it's unknown what led to the shooting. Kentucky Senator Mitch McConnell's office says he's working hard to get back to his full schedule in the Senate while still receiving intense physical therapy. The senator's office provided the update in a news release today that also included a photo of McConnell and his wife Elaine Chao taken yesterday. It ends with a statement from his attending physician noting that McConnell continues to recover at a rehab facility following a fall at home in June and that he is not yet medically cleared to return to the office. I'm Chris Caraggio.
2: In Porter County, a

0: Woman is behind bars charged with murder. Officers were called to a home on County Road 450 East, just south of Division Road, on Sunday evening, just after 8 o'clock. There they found 69-year-old Gregory Dolnix of Valparaiso deceased. They arrested 32-year-old Serena Desiree Dolnix. The incident is still under investigation. In Gary, the city says a number of roads along the Marquette Park area in Miller will be paved and striped starting this Thursday, July 30th. This includes Marquette Drive, North Grand Boulevard, Oak Avenue, and North Montgomery Street. Repaving is expected to be completed by August 10th. NDOT is joining state transportation agencies across the U.S. this week in a public awareness campaign to help drivers avoid striking bridges. Check your height, know it's right, encourages drivers to ensure their vehicle or load is not too tall to safely fit under bridges over state and local roadways. According to NDOT data, about 40 Indiana bridges and other overhead structures are hit every year. NDOT also says drivers should always watch for and adhere to signage indicating bridge heights and not rely solely on navigation devices, which do not consider vehicle height when giving route guidance. For the Region News Team, I'm Jamie Foster. Your forecast is next.
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2: Alicia Tassone with a Region Traffic Update. We still have traffic very jammed up on 8094, especially moving westbound from the state line all the way back to I-65, slow moving. And traffic is still slow onto the Tri-State as well on the Illinois side, where we do have the ramps eastbound 294 to Dixie Highway blocked due to a jackknifed semi and lots of storm damage and debris there. So 294 is just solid. You want to avoid that on the Illinois side once you cross the state line westbound, and then eastbound as well. You want to avoid the Tri-State. We also have a tipster reporting that Broadway and 84th Drive in the Maryville area, the traffic signals there stuck on red. So make sure you treat that as an always stop. Traffic is pretty backed up on Broadway. 219-405-7743 is our hotline. Alicia Tassone with a Region Traffic Update.
0: For Northwest Indiana, severe thunderstorms are pushing out of the region. We still have warnings in effect for southern Newton and Jasper counties, and also for Pulaski, Stark, and LaPorte counties. These are for strong gusty winds up to 70 miles per hour. A severe thunderstorm watch remains in effect until 7 p.m. this evening for all of the region. The Weather Service has also issued flash flood warnings for Lake County. Doppler radar indicates 1 to 2 inches of rain have fallen, and flash flooding is ongoing or expected to begin shortly. Temperatures will remain in the 80s today, and we expect more storms later this evening. Lows tonight will be in the upper 60s. Tuesday, decreasing clouds with highs in the mid-70s. Upper 70s on Wednesday with mostly sunny skies. That's your region forecast.

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0: The National Weather Service has issued a tornado warning for southwestern St. Joseph County, northeastern Stark County, northwestern Marshall County, and east central LaPorte County until 4 p.m. Eastern Time. At 3:16, a severe thunderstorm capable of producing a tornado was located near Kingsford Heights, or 9 miles southeast of LaPorte, moving east at 15 miles per hour. The storm will be near Walkerton around 3:20 Eastern, Coontz Lake around 3:30 Eastern, North Liberty around 3:35. Other locations impacted include Linkville, La Paz, Lake of the Woods, Tea Garden, and Tyner. You should seek shelter now in the lowest level of a sturdy building away from windows. We'll keep you updated if further warnings are issued. For the Region News Team, I'm Jamie Foster.
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0: 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Mac McLeod in for Alicia DeSone. Coming up, we have David Lee Murphy. Keep it here.
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5: In Porter and Pulaski counties, NDOT maintenance crews will be conducting seal coat operations this week between Hebron and Couts and south of Madarieville. NDOT says the work will result in short-term closures starting on or after today, Monday, July 27th. The maintenance operations will be on State Road 8 between U.S. 231 and State Road 49 in Porter County for about 2 days, and on State Road 39 between State Road 14 and State Road 16 in Pulaski County for about 4 days. Work will take place between 6 a.m. and 6 p.m. Motorists are encouraged to seek alternate routes while seal coat operations are underway, but traffic will be escorted through the work zone for local access. Wait times of 15 to 20 minutes should be expected. Indiana health officials say cyclosporiasis cases continue to increase across the state. The Indiana Department of Health reports over 700 cases statewide, including more than 100 in Allen County in northeast Indiana. Officials report 35 cases in St. Joseph County and 9 cases in Lake County, 3 in Porter County, and 1 in LaPorte County. Experts say the illness is linked to food or water contaminated with a parasite and commonly causes diarrhea and stomach problems. Anyone experiencing symptoms is encouraged to contact a health care provider. In Northwest Indiana, the Indiana Toll Road says tonight, weather permitting, NIPSCO in partnership with the Indiana State Police will implement a rolling slowdown on both directions of the toll road between mile markers 17 and 27 through Gary and Portage, 10 p.m. to 4 a.m. Also, the Portage Toll Plaza will have lane restrictions in place to help ensure safety during operations. Motorists are advised to expect brief intermittent delays. Your forecast for the region coming up. I'm Laura Volushko.
6: The National Weather Service has issued a tornado warning for southwestern St. Joseph County, northeastern Stark County, northwestern Marshall County, and east central LaPorte County until 4 p.m. Eastern Time. At 3:16, a severe thunderstorm capable of producing a tornado was

0: located near Kingsford Heights or 9 miles southeast of LaPorte, moving east at 15 miles per hour. The storm will be near Walkerton around 3:20 Eastern, Coontz Lake around 3:30 Eastern, North Liberty around 3:35. Other locations impacted include Linkville, La Paz, Lake of the Woods, Tea Garden, and Tyner. You should seek shelter now in the lowest level of a sturdy building away from windows. We'll keep you updated if further warnings are issued. For the Region News Team, I'm Jamie Foster.
1: Alicia Tisone with a Region traffic update. Be very careful out there for flooded roadways. We've got heavy rain that's moved through over the last half an hour to an hour or so in Lake County. So definitely could see some areas of high standing water and still just very slow moving out there on I-94 and 80-94 as some rain's still coming down out there. I-94 slow from 49 all the way to 80-94 into the state line where things are going to come to a stop due to issues on the Illinois side on 294 where we have a closure on 294 past I-80 and also the ramp with a jackknife semi eastbound on the Tri-State to Dixie Highway. So lots of problems over on the Illinois side. We also have traffic pretty jammed up through the Dyer and Cherryville areas along 30, so we may have some traffic signal outages. We've got jam ups near the state line near 41 as well. Tips are letting us know Broadway and 84th Drive. We have the traffic signals there stuck on red, so make sure you treat that and any other signals that may be out in that Merrillville area, especially as always stops. 219-405-7743 is our hotline. Alicia Tisone with a Region traffic update.
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Mac McLeod in for Alicia DeSone. Oh, this song, Keith Urban, But for the Grace of God, goes out to Amanda Peterson. Amanda Peterson, this song is for you.

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2: President Trump is set to speak soon in the Detroit area. The president will speak at the GM Milford Proving Ground. He's expected to talk about the state of the American auto industry. According to his official schedule, the president is also expected to watch a drag race and vehicle demonstration today. Police are on the lookout for a second suspect after a shooting near Seattle Space Needle that left three people dead last night. Four others were injured when shots rang out during the Bite of Seattle Festival, with the youngest of those victims just 2 years old. Seattle Mayor Katie Wilson says one suspect was taken into custody, although it's still unknown what led to the shooting. Seattle police say despite the manhunt for another suspect, there is no further danger to the general public. And in its second weekend in theaters, The Odyssey brought in $87 million. The film has now made $286 million in North America and over $639 million worldwide. I'm Chris Caraggio.
3: In Dyer, the town says they're responding to multiple reports of downed trees throughout the community. Crews are actively clearing roadways as quickly and safely as possible. They're asking residents to avoid unnecessary travel and use caution around downed trees and power lines, and never approach a downed wire. In Hammond, the fuel dock at the Hammond Marina is closed this afternoon due to a lightning strike. The Hammond Fire Department responded to inspect the dock as a precaution and confirmed everything is safe. They say they expect the fuel dock to be reopened tomorrow morning. In Crown Point, a man is dead after being hit by a motorcycle Sunday morning. The Lake County Coroner's Office says 78-year-old Thomas Novotny of Crown Point was walking near the intersection of South Main Street and Las Olas Drive when he was hit by the motorcycle. He suffered a head injury and died at Franciscan Health, Crown Point. For the Region News Team, I'm Jamie Foster. 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
5: All right, let's get you caught up on this weather. Active weather still continues. The region under a severe thunderstorm watch until 7 o'clock tonight. Lake County had 1 to 2 inches of rainfall earlier today. We have the issue of the tornado warnings. Those have expired and moved off to the east into Marshall County at this hour. So the region right now, we have some flooding in low-lying areas. Be careful. Round one of these storms is ready to pass. Right now it's to the south of Porter County and heading towards Knox, LaPorte County, and as far as Stark County, seeing some rain activity. The next system is on the Illinois side, and it's in Naperville, and it'll be around here later this afternoon. So we just got done with the first round of storms. We have a second round, and that's why the National Weather Service is keeping caution about a severe thunderstorm watch. It's just a watch, and that's until 7. Again, scattered showers and storms. And some of these storms are going to be some heavy rainmakers. Some could be severe down to 68, and those southwest winds around 20. Just watch out for flooding on your commute home. For tomorrow, a different story. Sunny skies and 76, 62 tomorrow night, and then Wednesday sunny with highs in the upper 70s. Right now, Merrillville, it's 83. That humidity is going to kick in. Munster at 85. Wanata, it's 82 degrees.

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1: Mike Summers.

Well, we are back in studio today, but I'll tell you, we promise you that we'll be at the Porter County Fair tomorrow at the Country Cabin. Yeah, a lot of rainfall today. Let's kind of recap on what happened. We had some tornado warnings that were issued for Lake and Porter counties. Those are allowed to expire, but it's right now it's the flooding in the region. Lake County had up to 2 inches of rainfall, and so I can imagine what the ramps, on-ramps and the off-ramps on the expressways are like, not to mention low-lying areas, so just be careful traveling. We're in for another round of showers and thunderstorms for later, but it looks like it's going to be more for Lake and Newton counties, as those areas are under a flash flood warning that any time these rains can come down, going to produce some flooding. So we'll keep an eye on that for you, as well as for the Porter County Fair. We're going to be back tomorrow for the Pratt Industries Kent Heating and Air Conditioning Country Cabin, provided by Yoder's Portable Buildings, our Country Cabin. And so we'll talk about, Alicia and I, she's going

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6: Alicia Tassone, the region traffic alert. We've got a crash on the northbound side of I-65. Traffic is slowing down north of US 30. The crash is before 61st Avenue, northbound 65. Pretty backed up there. We've got delays due to a traffic signal flashing US 30 and Robin Hood Boulevard, and then also US 30 in Sheffield in Dyer. So make sure you treat any traffic signals out. Broadway and 84th Drive as well, as always, stops, and watch out for some areas of high standing water as well. 219-405-7743 is our hotline. Alicia Tassone with the region traffic update.
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Well, a beer can't fix a power outage, but if you're in the dark, we'll enjoy a cold one. 28,000 customers without power this hour, and the storms are moving past South Couts towards northern Jasper, Stark counties, Pulaski County, seeing the brunt of the storms. That should move out. We get a little bit of a break, though. Here's Dan and Shay. I got

0: We were all singing along to Trey Sackett's last night, Porter County Fair. And if you weren't there, you missed out. What a great show. The big man put on a 30th anniversary concert. He's on tour, Trey Sackett, at last night's grandstand stage. And Alicia and I had a chance to go back, and I'm thinking, well, is he going to remember who I am? So I pulled out my phone, and I had a 2007 photo that you've seen on our Facebook timeline of me and Trey Sackett. I'm shaking his hand. So I get up there to meet him. First off, I said, congratulations, Trace, on 30 years, 30th anniversary tour. I go, do you remember seeing this photo before? And he looked at my photo with me and him, and he goes, in his Trey Sackett voice, man, that's old. And then I says, hey, can we take the same picture and reenact this photo for 2026? And he goes, well, I don't know about reenacting it, but I'll give it a try. So that's cool. I can't wait to see that photo. Alicia was back with us, and it was a great show. I'm glad that we got that in, and then the rains, of course, today. That's why we are in studio. We got to thank, once again, Pratt Industries and Kent Heating and Air Conditioning, as well as Yoder's Portable Buildings. And though we're not there today, we're going to promise you we're going to be there tomorrow for you for our broadcast. 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All right, right now, severe thunderstorm watch is still in effect for the region. The last of the rain is out in LaPorte County at this hour and Stark County, and we have another system in the Bolingbrook-Naperville area. And that's just going to slide around 4:30 to South Lake County this afternoon. So it's not going to affect Porter County, but these storms are moving southeast into the South Lake County. Newton County, you're going to get a little bit of this thunderstorm activity as well as Kankakee, Illinois. So we'll monitor that for you. But Lake County received a lot of rain, up to 2 inches of rain. And Jamie's got a story about there was some damage in the Lansing area. And we'll have an update at 3:30 with the region news next. Keep it here for all the weather-related announcements. And Alicia's got traffic. We're in studio today, and we'll be at the Porter County Fair tomorrow on your Tuesday.
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2: It's a bummer. 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
4: Several areas of the region are without power after this afternoon's storms. NIPSCO is currently reporting more than 27,000 customers without service. Kankakee Valley REMC has 1,500 in the dark. Jasper County has less than 100. We're receiving reports of major damage in the Lansing, Illinois area. Law enforcement says multiple homes have had their roofs ripped off and one home partially collapsed. Public Works employees in Munster say debris from homes, including shingles, house wrap, and roofing paper, was raining down in Munster. They also reported a possible funnel cloud. A Park District building in Crete was severely damaged when a tree crashed through the roof, collapsing a wall. The National Weather Service says more storms are heading in our direction. Region motorists are alerted to a road closure impacting traffic between Lake and Porter County. The Porter County Highway Department says County Road 100 South is scheduled to be closed between Lake Porter County Line Road and County Road 725 West for a safety improvement project starting today through October 30th. Additional work is planned next spring. 100 South in Porter County becomes East 109th Avenue in Lake County. For the Region News Team, I'm Jamie Foster. Your forecast is coming up.
5: Alicia Tassone with the region traffic update. Avoid westbound 8094 past Klein Avenue. Traffic coming to a crawl due to issues on the Illinois side where we have a closure at the interchange of I-80 and 294. We have ramp closures as well on the eastbound side of 294 at Dixie Highway due to a jackknifed semi and the Bishop Ford exiting onto eastbound 8094 from the outbound Bishop Ford. So lots of issues there on the Illinois side. Traffic again backed up westbound Borman all the way past Klein, so avoid that. We also have lots of traffic signal outages as well through the Dyer Share area, especially U.S. 30 in Sheffield. Traffic is really backed up. And then Robin Hood Boulevard and U.S. 30 flashing lights. Also a crash on the northbound side of I-65, still slowing things down just north of U.S. 30. Tips are letting us know as well. Lots of flooding concerns in LaPorte County, really getting hit with heavy rainfall. Flooding concerns being reported as well in Lake County. So just watch out for high standing waters, those low-lying areas. In Crown Point, we have downed trees and power lines that it's closing the intersection of Joliet and Indiana Avenue. 219-405-7743 is our hotline. Alicia Tassone with the region traffic update.

0: Hello to our truck driving men and women. Be careful on the region roads and watch out for flooding on the roadways as well. And hello to our first responders and veterans each and every day. 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And some of the heaviest areas hit were St. John at 2,300 customers. 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Of course, KVREMC working on getting the power restored as well. So right now, the storms are to the east of us. LaPorte County, you're seeing a lot of rainfall right now. Wauwatosa, south of 30 to the south. North Judson, Stark County, you're going to be seeing some rain as well as Knox and the Winnemac area. And then there's another system. So after this being said, this is round two for later. And this looks like around 4:30, 5 o'clock. The severe thunderstorm watch is in effect until 7, but we have another system coming from Bolingbrook heading towards Joliet, Frankfort, Illinois area, and it's just going to clip, I want to say, the South Lake County area, Newton County, Schneider. You're going to see this rainfall, and then that's it after 7 o'clock tonight. We're just going to be the humidity is going to go up too. 68 will be our low temperature, but with these storms, it's going to cause some more flooding on top of what Lake County already has, up to 2 inches of rainfall. So a flash flood warning still remains in effect for Lake County. Tomorrow, uneventful. We'll see you tomorrow at the Porter County Fair at the Country Cabin. Sunny and 76. Tomorrow night down to 62. And then Wednesday, sunny and dry. Upper 70s. Chesterton, it's 84. Pine Lake, LaPorte, 81. Rensselaer, south of the river, 84 degrees.
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0: country and she knows it. Luke Bryan, Indiana 105. Mulliman, you're saying to yourself, Mulliman, what are you doing in the studio? Well, today we're in the studio today, but we promise to be back with you at the Country Cabin at the Porter County Fair tomorrow. Yeah, we had some rain and some storms and some flooding. And so I'm manning the station. Alicia handling traffic at 405-7743. Watch for the low-lying areas. Lake County got hit with not only power outages, but with 1 to 2 inches of rainfall. I mean, I look outside our Studio J, and we're kind of flooded here, too, in the culverts. All right, here's an update I received from, let's see here, who am I talking with? Let's see here. As of right now, the storm has passed the Porter County Fairgrounds, and most fair activities, including tonight's concert with Flo Rida and DaBaby, are moving forward as scheduled at the grandstands. But please note that ponchos are welcome at the grandstand, but no umbrellas are allowed for tonight's concert. Shows at the Horse Arena at the Porter County Fairgrounds have been canceled for today due to the flooding. Yeah. A lot of rain, a lot of mud. And please watch Purdue Extension for updates on the 4-H shows. So once again, the Horse Arena, shows at the Horse Arena are canceled. So all our equestrians, you get the day off. Go back in your horse trailers. And then watch Purdue Extension for updates on 4-H shows. All right, I want to talk a little bit briefly about what's going on tomorrow at the Porter County Fair. As far as Tuesday is Special Needs Day, and it's a day that the Porter County Fair dedicates where they open their arms to individuals with special needs to enjoy sensory-friendly experiences, reduced noise levels on rides, and welcoming volunteers throughout. In fact, in a little bit of while, we're going to have KB joining us. He's going to talk about the Mobile Sensory Hub. It's a 300-square-foot custom trailer that provides a calming environment for individuals experiencing sensory overload, autism, or even PTSD in large public events. So what they do is they kind of dim the lights a little. There's not a lot of flashy sounds going on during the carnival rides. So he'll talk more about that with guests throughout the afternoon with our show here. But it's a Porter County Fair. They're going to host their Special Needs Day. And that's sponsored by the Sunshine Community Center Network with the Porter County Fair. Going to break away just a bit, get you caught up with region news at 4. Traffic, if you see some flooding going on, Alicia with the phone at 405-7743. We'll be right back. 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
2: He's a ranch hand in a pinch, man. Hotter than the red on the cattle brand. Cause she's a gold digger with a quick trigger. A cast iron skillet swinging lid flipper. Now he's a double wide on the county line. See?

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Now he's a buckskin, 15 hands, 5-time team road champion,

0: It's KB on behalf of the Porter County Fair. Tomorrow, Tuesday, July 28th, is Special Needs Day at Porter County Fair with plenty of vendors, tables and information for special needs families. They'll be at the pavilion from 10 a.m. until 1 p.m. handing out all of that information. And special needs individuals and companions invited to ride carnival rides for free from 1 to 5 p.m. in a sensory-friendly environment with reduced lights and sound. And part of Special Needs Day is the Mobile Sensory Hub, which launched in July 2025 in Crown Point. We're with Matt Kotacek. Matt, tell us a little bit about the Sensory Hub and their involvement with Special Needs Day this year.
1: Thank you. The Crown Point Mobile Sensory Hub was thoughtfully launched in 2025, led by myself from Crown Point Fire Department and PACE Director Adam Graper. It was funded by an anonymous donor of $20,000 that to the project, the Mac Foundation out of Valparaiso provided the trailer, which was received via Valparaiso Fire Department's old decommissioned fire life safety trailer. So with that, our Crown Point Public Works and Fire Department teams contributed about over 600 hours to the effort of building out the Mobile Sensory Hub. Pioneering the region, the Crown Point Mobile Sensory Hub is the first of its kind in Chicagoland and Northwest Indiana, showcasing a heartfelt commitment to community and supporting inclusivity. The trailer boasts, like I said, 300 square feet. In the trailer, we offer different things for children and adults, including a soundproof quiet room. We have tap lights, light-up bubble walls, a gear wall, an interactive smart board, busy boards, a little train station, headphones, and different area. We also provide some different fidget and tactile toys. The trailer is air conditioning and heating, making it comfortable for use year-round.
0: And for all of those coming out for Special Needs Day tomorrow, will the Mobile Sensory Hub be mobile, or will you be in one specific spot at the fair this year?
1: The trailer is stationed by the Porter County Expo Center, and we have different volunteers that help kind of man the trailer, assist our guests to in and out of the trailer. We have a little sign-in sheet for them in a waiver form, and we even can provide a handicap ramp if need.
0: And how long will the Mobile Sensory Hub be set up near the Expo Center tomorrow at Special Needs Day at the fair?
1: I believe it should be open from about noon to about 9 or 10 o'clock at night, depending on how busy the day is.
0: All right. Matt Kotacek with the Mobile Sensory Hub. That is a huge part and a big participant in tomorrow's Special Needs Day at Porter County Fair. That is Tuesday, July the 28th, and free admission to select rides for special needs individuals along with a chaperone in the midway. Again, turning down the music and dimming the lights to create a welcoming, sensory-friendly atmosphere. You can get more information at the main PorterCountyFair.com website. Matt, thanks so much for joining us, and thanks for being part of Special Needs Day at the Porter County Fair this year.
1: Thank you so much.
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2: President Trump is in the Detroit area today, renewing his push to bolster the American auto industry. In a campaign-style speech, he touted the success of General Motors.
3: You have changed the world, and maybe more importantly, you have made a comeback like very few companies. You are doing really well.
2: He went on to say his tariffs targeting foreign autos have boosted domestic production. The president's visit comes less than 100 days before the midterm elections and a week before Michigan holds its primaries. Police say a 15-year-old boy was taken into custody following last night's shooting that killed three people and injured four near Seattle's Space Needle. He was booked into juvenile detention for firearms violations. Police are trying to identify the second suspect. No one has been arrested for homicide. The three that were killed were a 19-year-old man, a 44-year-old man, and a 56-year-old woman. Seattle Mayor Katie Wilson said the city will increase gun violence reduction programs. I'm Chris Caraggio.
4: In St. John, the town asks residents to move down trees or large limbs to the curb for pickup. They say you should not cut the tree or limbs into smaller pieces. Crews will be making their way through town to clean up storm damage. In Hobart, the city invites the community to a flooding and sanitation breakout session. Residents are invited to share ideas, identify priorities, and provide input on how future funding should be allocated. The community whiteboard session will be at the Hobart Community Center this Wednesday, July 29th at 6 p.m. Indiana University has officially closed its Muslim Philanthropy Initiative following scrutiny over the university program's relationship with Hayat Yolu, an overseas organization sanctioned by the U.S. Department of the Treasury for providing significant material support to Hamas. Eight Indiana lawmakers are demanding an investigation into the relationship. The Treasury Department says the organization is a sham charity operating as part of Hamas's international fundraising infrastructure, providing significant material support to Hamas. The Treasury says Hayat Yolu is also the operational headquarters and financial hub for the Muslim Brotherhood. This isn't the first time IU's Muslim philanthropy program has faced criticism. The lawmakers demand a thorough and formal review. For the Region News Team, I'm Jamie Foster. Your forecast is next.
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6: Be careful out there on the roads, especially low-lying areas. Definitely seeing some flooding concerns out there. Lake Porter and LaPorte counties especially. Tips are reporting some flooding through LaPorte County as well as down trees and power lines. And we've got a lot of issues out there on the roads, traffic signal outages as well. We'll start with that. We have US 30 and Randolph, the lights flashing, really backed up there, so treat that as an always stop. We also have lights that are out in Dyer, US 30 and Sheffield. Make sure you treat those as always stops. There may be others in between, so again, if you find any of those, always stops, four-way intersections. US 30, east of State Road 49, we have tree branches and debris along the roadway, according to a tipster, east and westbound affected. So just be careful for debris in the roadway along US 30 in Valpo. We've got traffic really stacked up along 8094 westbound, hitting the brakes right around Klein Avenue due to issues on the Illinois side with a closure along 294 at I-80. We've got ramp closures there due to storm damage. Traffic is stacked up again westbound all the way back from the Illinois side back past Klein Avenue. Eastbound, just a moderate volume between Torrance Avenue and Kennedy. We've got traffic backed up from the toll booths at the state line, both directions. Westbound side of the toll road, delays approaching State Road 49 and continuing to State Road 149 with road work, so watch out for some slowdowns there. Southbound Klein, usual delays north of 8094. If you see a traffic trouble spot, let us know on our hotline, 219-405-7743. Only call when safe to do so. Just seeing an additional crash northbound on I-65, north of State Road 2. Two left lanes closed there. Again, northbound I-65, two left lanes closed just north of State Road 2 due to a crash. Alicia Tassone, Region News Team Traffic.
7: You're going to have to give me a calendar to find out what day it is, because I feel like yesterday's concert with Trace Atkins, it felt like a Saturday night.
6: I was thinking it was Saturday the whole day yesterday. Yeah.
7: Right.
6: Threw me off. And this is even worse throwing me off.
7: Right. Well, I did not know yesterday it was a Sunday. I never worked on a Sunday.
6: Yeah. That's usually our day off from the
7: theater. And so today we got a last-minute decision that we want to be indoors. They're going to keep us indoors, but we will be at the Country Cabin tomorrow.
6: We'll be back.
7: Yes. So if you miss us, we'll be back tomorrow. Wow, active weather that blew through the region with tornado warnings, and they're expired. But we have flash flood warning for Lake County with all that rain that came down. St. John's still without power. There's about 2,334 customers without power. Merrillville, 1,500 at the 46410. And various power outages at Valpo, 1,400 at the 46383 code. And zip code 46385, Valpo 682.
6: So we flickered here like a bunch.
7: Oh, I know. How many times does your computer go off?
6: See, my computer doesn't go off.
7: Mine shuts down.
6: It shuts down.
7: Doesn't like me. It's like, come on, get back on, computer. And no, I'm not going back on. So, well, we're in the studio today. We want to thank our studio sponsors. 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I just text Farmer Dave. I forgot. I said, hey, we're not going to be at the cabin.
6: Yeah, but he probably showed up like an hour ago waiting for us.
7: I feel bad for him. So sorry, Dave. Welcome to the Porter County Fair. All right. So that being said, severe thunderstorm watch is still in effect until 7 p.m. We have just pockets of heavy rainmakers, but it's the one on the Illinois side right now. It's affecting Joliet, Manteno, Bourbonnais. And I want to say South Lake County is going to get clipped with this thunderstorm because it's very active downpours on the Illinois side. And then on Lake Michigan, truck drivers heading towards St. Joe, 94 all the way, Michigan. You're going to run into a big, big line of thunderstorm activity. So maybe take a break in New Buffalo before you head towards St. Joe, Michigan. Showers and storms, 68 will be our low. Flooding, definitely. You've been reporting flooding on the roads. And tomorrow, forget about it.
6: Yeah,
7: Sunny and 76. Dyer, 85. LaPorte, 81. Rensselaer, 84. I know that was a mouthful of weather. Let's talk about what happened over the weekend.
6: Oh, it was a great night last night. Sunday. Last night was Sunday with Trace Atkins. So nice.
7: Yeah.
6: The crowd was loving it.
7: Good turnout. We had over 8,000, almost close to, I want to say over 9,000 for Bailey Zimmerman.
6: Right. Yep.
7: And can we say that Bailey likes to ride scooters backstage?
6: You don't know what we saw backstage. Just flying around on the scooter.
7: Flying around. You know. And then Trace Atkins, I'll tell you, when we had a chance to go up and meet him.
6: We did, yeah.
7: I whipped out my phone. I said, gosh, I wonder if he's going to remember this picture. Mm-hmm. I brought out the 2007 photo.
6: Yeah, so 19 years ago.
7: Yeah, 19 years ago. There was a photo that everyone's seen it on the timeline. So I went up to Trace. I shook his hand. I said, hey, thank you, man, for 30th anniversary, great career and all that. And I said, I don't know if you remember this, but here's a photo. And the first thing he says in that Trace Atkins voice, and I can't impersonate Trace Atkins.
6: You come close.
7: He goes, man, that's old.
6: Yeah.
7: And then I said, Trace, do you think we could reenact this same photo for today's picture?
6: Yeah. Meaning
7: last night's picture. And he goes, man, I don't know if I can reenact that, but I'll give it a try. That was awesome. Yeah. So I can't wait to see the photo. It was a great show.
6: Yeah.
7: Great show. Good
6: what a
7: turnout.
6: Nice guy.
7: And congrats to all our winners and the VIP experiences. And great to have the Jumbotron, too, because they had each song said 30th anniversary, Trace Atkins. So, all right.
6: That's fun.
7: Tonight, it's Flo Rida. And from what we understand now,
6: the show will go on.
7: The show will go on. Yeah. In fact, I'm going to read you what as of right now, the storms have passed the fairgrounds. Most fair activities, including tonight's concert with Flo Rida and
6: Da Baby.
7: 7:30 start?
6: Yeah.
7: Grandstands? Okay.
6: What's going on?
7: That'll move forward. Then, please note, though, no umbrellas are allowed at the grandstand. You can bring a poncho. Shows at the Horse Arena. I've already talked about this, but for those that just tuned in, tell all the equestrians tonight, shows at the Horse Arena have been canceled due to the flooding in the arena. So put the horses back into the barns or trailers and have the day off.
6: Right? Yeah. Okay. Throwing everyone off.
7: That's right. I know. Woo. And what day is it?
6: Monday?
7: It's Monday.
6: Monday.
7: Okay.
6: Monday.
7: Yeah. There's a little mud on the boots.

0: She's from Illinois. Alexandra Kay, straight for the heart. It's 419 Mullet Man, Indiana 105. All right, we're in studio today. We want to thank Pride Industries, Kent Heating and Air Conditioning at this year's Country Cabin. Thanks to Yoder's Portable Buildings. Hey, Pat, you still wearing that Hawaiian shirt? And right next door to our Country Cabin is the Pavilion, your first source for entertainment. Our Fire Up concert series continues, and we have Andre Deddy at 4:30. So enclosed, it'll keep you out of the rain if there's any raindrops. Right now, it's kind of clear for Porter County. The rest of the rain is in the South Bend area. And on the Illinois side, we got some active weather. Bourbon A 57, Kankakee to the south. And Lake County, South Lake County, could get clipped with some heavy rain as that flood warning is in effect for Lake County due to the 1 to 2 inches of rainfall. And that being said, power outages. NIPSCO line crews are going to be working. They're going to be working it. Let's see here. The latest of the, I got the power outages. I have the list. Where's my list? Hold on. Oh, here we go. It's right in front of me. Duh. All right. 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We have traffic signals out in Lake County. 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And Valpo, zip code 46383, 1,600. And so there's a total of 28,000. So NIPSCO guys and gals, the line crews will be working around the clock getting that power restored. And once again, watch for flooding, especially in Lake County. And we'll keep an eye on the storm for you. If you're trucking the 94, probably a good idea. My truck driving men and women stopping off at New Buffalo. You don't want to go north towards Bridgman or towards, let's see here, St. Joe, Michigan. There's a train of storms right over the lakefront, over Lake Michigan. That's headed inland and towards right past New Buffalo. So Breaker 19, have a cup of coffee in New Buffalo, Michigan. Wait out the storm.
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2: Alicia, to some of the region, traffic alert: 2 left lane still blocked northbound side of I-65 north of State Road 2 due to a crash. May want to exit at State Road 2. Again, 2 left lanes blocked northbound side of I-65. We have lots of traffic signal outages, lights that are flashing. Make sure you treat those as always stops. Also, tree debris in the roadway along US 30 east of State Road 49 affecting both directions of 30. Be very careful there. Those lights also out at Industrial Drive in US 30. And then tips are letting us know the rail gates are bent there near Industrial Drive. We also have traffic stacked up now due to a stalled semi eastbound on 8094. That's at Kennedy Center Lane is blocked. Traffic really stacking up there. Along with the westbound delays starting right around Klein Avenue from a crash on the Illinois side. So traffic is crawling along there westbound starting around Burr Street. You definitely want to get off of westbound 8094. 219-405-7743 is our hotline. Alicia Tassone with the region traffic update.
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0: God bless the late, great Toby Keith. It's Indiana 105, 429 Mullet Man. All right, so at the Porter County Fair on Thursday, during one of our breaks, we're going to have Mike's movie quiz. In fact, the movie Odyssey, number one again this week. And the 49er Drive-In Theater in Valparaiso, named by USA Today, is one of America's top 10 drive-in movie theaters. We're going to send you to a free car pass with Mike's movie quiz. Alicia and I will reenact a scene from a movie. Last week was Grease. Did you know that it was Grease? All right, maybe not. But we'll have a pass to get you in. Now, Moana still playing, rated PG. And Young Washington, PG-13, at the 49er Drive-In Theater. Experience the old-fashioned drive-in movie theaters. Not that many out there, but 49er Drive-In, named by USA Today, is one of America's top 10 drive-in movie theaters. Coming back, region news. We'll have traffic, and then we'll get to Stella Lefty. She talks about her country roots. She went to L.A. for pop, but there was a different calling.
1: Like, I've been writing and singing my whole entire life. So when I was writing, like, the first influence that I had were all country artists, because that's what my family listens to. So all the songs were, like, country singer-songwriter songs. But then when I moved to L.A., they were like, you have to be pop. So I had so many voices in my head that were telling me to be this one thing. And then around Thanksgiving of last year, I was like, I'm done listening to the noise. Because I felt like, you know, the most authentic thing is to just make the music I've always made, which was this more country-sounding music. So I just went back to that.
0: That's a great, great, great influence as far as don't listen to the noise. Listen to what's in your head.
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6: In Gary, the fire department was called to 26th Avenue and Jefferson Street early Sunday morning, where four homes were on fire. We've shared video of the incident on our Facebook page, where huge flames can be seen shooting into the sky. Crews were able to bring the fire under control, and no one was injured. In Cedar Lake, the town's Vision 2040 Comprehensive Plan open house is next week. In Cedar Lake, the town's Vision 2040 Comprehensive Plan open house.

0: Is tomorrow. The town says input will help guide decisions on transportation, utilities, parks, development, community facilities, and more. There will be two sessions at the Cedar Lake Municipal Complex. The first one is from 11 a.m. to 1 p.m., and the next is 5:30 to 7:30 p.m. It's a drop-in style event with no formal presentation. In Merrillville, the town says its annual job fair returns this week. It's Thursday, July 30th, 11:30 a.m. to 2:30 p.m. at the Dean and Barbara White Community Center on Broadway. There's a link on the Town of Merrillville's website and more information for businesses looking to participate. Girls High School flag football in Indiana has reached the milestone needed to become a state-sanctioned sport. The Indianapolis Colts announced the league has grown to 108 teams representing more than 50 communities. The IHSAA is expected to vote on officially sanctioning the sport next spring. Players say the move creates more opportunities for girls to compete and earn college scholarships. For the Region News Team, I'm Jamie Foster. Your forecast is next.
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2: We have a stalled semi eastbound 8094 near Kennedy Avenue, blocking the center lane. So as you can imagine, traffic stopping up all the way back onto the Illinois side of Torrance Avenue, coming to a crawl. Center lane is blocked. We do have a tow truck on the scene there, but everybody having to stop in that center lane, and it's just really backing up. Westbound delays, we've got a couple of crashes, but the one on the Illinois side that is blocking traffic at the 8294 interchange, that's backing traffic back up all the way past Klein Avenue. If you're traveling westbound, definitely avoid westbound 8094 and get off at Burst Street. I-65 northbound, we still have that crash blocking the two left lanes north of State Road 2. Northbound side of I-65, may want to exit there. Westbound Toll Road, jammed up past State Road 49 with ongoing road work. We've got lots of reports of flooding, so watch out, especially in those low-lying areas for high standing water through some intersections. We've got traffic signal outages as well. US 30 and Sheffield in Dyer, US 30 and Robin Hood Boulevard in the Schererville area, US 30 and Industrial Drive in Velpo. Traffic really stacked up. And there in Velpo, we also have debris being reported, lots of tree debris, and the railroad gates at Industrial Drive also are bent from the storm damage. So again, any low-lying areas, watch out for flooding and treat any traffic signals that are out as always stops. 219-405-7743 is our traffic hotline. Only call when safe to do so. Alicia Tassone, Region News Team Traffic.
3: All right, great job. 436. Well, remember last break I was talking about truck drivers take a break in New Buffalo as a storm was going over Lake Michigan. That has decided to drop inland now.
2: Rude.
3: So, Lake, Porter, and LaPorte counties under a severe thunderstorm warning. And this is, I pull up the radar because I've got split screens. it's coming off the lakefront and it's dropping now down. It was going towards Michigan City. So, Lake, Porter, LaPorte County, and it's moving pretty fast at 60 miles an hour.
2: It's a fast mover. Get in and out of here pretty quick. Yeah.
3: These seem like, since the first storm went through, they're trying to follow suit with the same path and that energy, and they're moving pretty fast. Right. So, and hail part of this as well. So, Lake, Porter, LaPorte counties, severe thunderstorm warning until 5:30. It's 4:37 right now. So, if you're on 94, the toll road, you may want to kind of pull over to a place and just kind of hang out for a while.
2: Wait it out.
3: Yeah, but it's affecting right now Indiana Dunes and to the south all the way to Valpo. Looks like Valpo to the east of Porter County, so Wanatah, areas of LaPorte County. So heads up, though, we have some active weather coming through, and then we have, after that, I think it's going to be clear.
2: Get on out of here for the Porter County Fair concert tonight. Flo Rida.
3: That's right. Flo Rida. It's 82 degrees at the Porter County Fair.
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0: Thursday night, he'll be at Hard Rock, Northern Indiana. Concert night, Dwight Yoakam, Indiana 105. Hey, don't forget when you stop by our country cabin, and we will be back tomorrow for those Jamie Johnson Sky Suite. Have you heard about this? Don't forget to sign up. It's for the Horseshoe Casino. You got to be 21 and older for Friday night, August 14th. You and a friend can sit with yours truly and Phil King. We can talk about fishing and watch Jamie Johnson in the Indiana 105 exclusive Sky Suite. We'll have two winners drawn Saturday, August 1st at 5 p.m. And you'll be able to sit with us watching the Jamie Johnson Show, Horseshoe Casino in the Sky Suite. And we also have, for the rock and roll side of you, tickets to give away for AC/DC with our sister station X-Rock for the Notre Dame Stadium Show, Friday, September 4th. And we'll have drawings throughout the fairs, and even at Lake County Fair, they're going to have a drawing over there as well with X-Rock, our sister station. So stop by and see us. And register for Jamie Johnson tickets when we come back to the cabin tomorrow. Severe thunderstorm warnings continue up until 5:30 for Lake Porter and LaPorte counties.
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3: Traffic update. We still have traffic backed up on the westbound side of 80-94, starting right around Klein Avenue due to a crash on the Illinois side that is shutting things down at the 80-294 interchange. So you want to avoid westbound 80-94 past Burr. Eastbound, they've cleared the stalled semi near Kennedy Avenue, and traffic is still slow in that area, but things should start to move again. Watch out for all the traffic signal outages. Dyer, we have US 30 in Sheffield. That's out. Cherville area, US 30 in Robin Hood Boulevard, and US 30 and Industrial Drive in Valpo, along with some tree debris in the roadway being reported there. 219-405-7743 is our hotline. Alicia Tassone with a region traffic update.
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Indiana 105 did go, you know, don't get caught in the storm as our air signal is cutting in and out, and I can hear that, so I'll just get the word out right now. Lake Porter, LaPorte County is under a severe thunderstorm warning, and that's until 5:30 this afternoon. This storm has apparently shifted now back towards our region. It was actually towards New Buffalo in the Michigan area. Now it's shifting backwards. It's coming off the lakefront, and it has 60-mile-an-hour wind gusts, not to mention ping-pong-size hail, and damaging to roofs, especially if you're outdoors. Animals could be injured because of this, the ping-pong-size hail. Damage to roof, siding, windows. So take cover. Get indoors now. If you're in your vehicle, you may probably want to seek shelter immediately. It's coming off the lakefront, Chesterton right now, the Michigan City area. I think we're off the air because of the storm right now, but I'll keep continuing. Lake Porter, LaPorte County's severe thunderstorm warning, and that's until 5:30 this afternoon. 60-mile-an-hour wind gust, ping-pong-size hail. Once again, Lake Porter, LaPorte County's, as I'm struggling to get on the air here because the storm is actually affecting our ear signal. There's the fact of flickering of lights. So, again, this is a serious storm. Seek shelter now. Lake Porter, LaPorte County's severe thunderstorm warning until 5:30

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13: President Trump is in the Detroit area today, renewing his push to bolster the American auto industry. In a campaign-style speech at the GM Milford Proving Ground in Milford, Trump said he's done more for auto workers than any other president. He said his tariffs targeting foreign autos have boosted domestic production. His visit comes less than 100 days before the midterms and a week before Michigan holds its primaries. Three people are dead after a chaotic shooting near Seattle's Space Needle last night. It happened during an annual outdoor food festival, and police have a 15-year-old suspect in custody. They are searching for another suspect. Four others were injured when shots rang out during the Bite of Seattle Festival, with the youngest of those victims being just 2 years of age. Seattle police say despite the manhunt for the other suspect, there's no further danger to the general public. Investigators believe the incident started when the two suspects began shooting at each other. I'm Chris Caraggio.
14: In Porter County, a woman is behind bars charged with murder. Officers were called to a home on County Road 450 East, just south of Division Road, on Sunday evening, just after 8. There they found 69-year-old Gregory Dolnix of Valparaiso deceased. They arrested 32-year-old Serena Desiree Dolnix. The incident is still under investigation. In Crown Point, a man is dead after being hit by a motorcycle Sunday morning. The Lake County Coroner's Office says 78-year-old Thomas Novotny of Crown Point was walking near the intersection of South Main Street and Las Olas Drive when he was hit by the motorcycle. He suffered a head injury and died at Franciscan Health, Crown Point. NDOT is joining state transportation agencies across the U.S. this week in a public awareness campaign to help drivers avoid striking bridges. Check your height, know it's right, encourages drivers to ensure their vehicle or load is not too tall to safely fit under bridges over state and local roadways. According to NDOT, about 40 Indiana bridges and other overhead structures are hit every year. NDOT also says drivers should always watch for and adhere to signage indicating bridge heights and not rely solely on navigation devices, which do not consider vehicle height when giving route guidance. For the Region News Team, I'm Jamie Foster. 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
15: More rain and storms moving through. It's really affecting areas of Porter County, east of 49, especially along the toll road and I-94 all the way up towards Michigan. Traffic really slowing down, US 12 and 20 as well. Especially be careful again on the toll road east of State Road 49. We also have delays on 49 through that area. Westbound side of 80-94 still jammed right around Klein due to a crash that is shutting down 294 approaching the I-80 interchange. So traffic is really jammed up again all the way back onto the westbound side of 8094 back to Klein Avenue. Eastbound slowdowns from the Illinois side all the way over to Kennedy Avenue. Things opening up once you get past Kennedy, but a few slow spots here and there once you get towards I-65 and then continuing across the toll road onto I-94. Watch out again for flooding in low-lying areas with more heavy rain coming down out there. More flooding going to occur. We also have lots of traffic signals malfunctioning, either flashing or out. US 30 at Sheffield and Dyer, US 30 at Robin Hood Boulevard in Schererville, US 30 at Industrial Drive in Valpo. Again, make sure you treat those as always stops. 219-405-7743 is our traffic hotline. Only call when safe to do so. Alicia Tassone, Region News Team Traffic.
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14: The severe thunderstorm warnings for Lake, Porter, and LaPorte counties remain in effect for the next 30 minutes or so. The storms are moving onshore from Lake Michigan. They have wind gusts up to 60 miles per hour and ping pong ball sized hail. If you're in the path of these storms, you should be seeking shelter indoors on the lowest level of the building away from windows. A severe thunderstorm watch remains in effect until 7 p.m. We are monitoring the situation and will keep you updated if any more watches or warnings are issued. For the Region News Team, I'm Jamie Foster.

8 minutes after 5, it's Indiana 105, 508, Mullet Man. It's Indiana 105. Big time storm blowing through the region. Severe thunderstorm warning in effect until 5:30 for the next 25 minutes. Lake Porter, LaPorte County. Seek shelter immediately. This is a big storm.

0: The severe thunderstorm warnings for Lake Porter and LaPorte counties remain in effect for the next 30 minutes or so. The storms are moving onshore from Lake Michigan. They have wind gusts up to 60 miles per hour and ping pong ball sized hail. If you're in the path of these storms, you should be seeking shelter indoors on the lowest level of the building away from windows. A severe thunderstorm watch remains in effect until 7 p.m. We are monitoring the situation and will keep you updated if any more watches or warnings are issued. For the Region News Team, I'm Jamie Foster.
1: Alicia, to some of the region traffic update, the heavy rain coming down, affecting areas especially in Porter and LaPorte counties, areas from U.S. 30 on north, so I-94, U.S. 20 and 12, Toll Road U.S. 6 between 49 and 421, State Road 2 between 49 and U.S. 6. We've got all kinds of problems being reported with trees down there. Tips are letting us know along U.S. 6, trees down blocking one lane multiple times east of State Road 49 and other tree debris as well in the roadway. So just be very careful as you're traveling there along U.S. 6. And it looks like State Road 2 as well in the Velpo and Westville areas. Watch out for all the traffic light outages as well. Make sure you treat those as always. Stop in some areas of flooding as well. 219-405-7743 is our hotline. Alicia Tassone, the region traffic update.
2: This is Rich King. Time to check in with a mullet man who is a huge, on the right side of town, a huge White Sox fan.
3: 3-2 to Murakami. Drills this one into left. Back it goes! Show me the Mooney!
4: Yesterday on the south side, Munetaka Murakami homered twice and drove in a season-high 6 runs. Miguel Vargas, Chase Meidroth, and Junior Perez also went deep. And the White Sox beat the Houston Astros 12-3 to avoid a series sweep. White Sox manager Will Venable says Munetaka Murakami keeps getting better.
5: That was great. You know, he's been having good at-bats. I feel like he's been getting closer and closer to tapping into some of that slug. Obviously, he did today, which was great to see. And really, up and down the lineup, a really good day offensively.
4: The White Sox are 2.5 games in first place in the AL Central. Tonight, the White Sox will host the New York Yankees. Noah Schultz will pitch at 6:40 p.m. Yesterday in Pittsburgh, Ryan O'Hearn hit a grand slam on his 33rd birthday, and the Pittsburgh Pirates held off the Cubs 8-7. Seiya Suzuki hit a two-run home run in the ninth inning. Tonight, the Cubs will visit the St. Louis Cardinals. David Peterson will pitch. NASCAR Cup Series, Corey Heim captured the checkered flag at the Brickyard 400 at Indianapolis Motor Speedway.
6: This is a dream come true. I mean, winning at the Brickyard, I mean, that is unbelievable. Thank you so much, fans, for coming out here. That was awesome. Oh, my gosh. Caught a break early with the pit cycle and just executed all day. Made no mistakes. My pit crew and my team, 2311, did a fantastic job with my Field & Stream Camry. So, first race with Field & Stream, too. That's awesome. First race, first win. So, hope we can keep it going.
4: Yesterday in South Dakota, the Gary South Shore Railcats lost to the Sioux Falls Canaries 6-2 and were swept in a 3-game series. Tuesday night, the Railcats return to the Steel Yard and host the Sioux City Explorers at 6:45 p.m. Tonight, the Lake County Corn Dogs visit St. John and play the South Lake Ironhawks at 7 p.m.
0: The National Weather Service has issued a severe thunderstorm warning for northern Pulaski County, western Stark County, and southwestern LaPorte County until 6:45 p.m. At 6:06 p.m., a severe thunderstorm was located over Wanata or near Westville, moving southeast at 35 miles per hour. This storm has 60 mile per hour wind gusts and quarter-sized hail. Severe thunderstorm warnings continue for Lake and Porter counties also as these storms continue to drop south through the region. These storms have wind gusts up to 60 miles per hour and 1-inch hail. There's also lots of lightning and heavy rain with these thunderstorms. Seek shelter indoors on the lowest level of the building away from windows. We'll continue to monitor the situation and let you know if further watches or warnings are issued. For the Region News Team, I'm Jamie Foster.
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0: I know what I was feeling. What was I thinking? I guess I was thinking about that tank top. It's cut off.
1: 523, Indiana 105. Active weather in the region. Severe thunderstorm warnings for Lake Porter County for the next 7 minutes. And then southwestern Stark County, northern Pulaski County until 545 this afternoon. This is a big storm moving at 35-mile-an-hour winds. 60-mile-an-hour wind gusts moving at 35 miles an hour to the south. This is coming off the lakefront and affecting our listening area. Quarter-size hail and hail damage to vehicles is expected out of this. 60-mile-an-hour wind gust, once again, quarter-size hail. Severe thunderstorm warning remains in effect until 5:30 for Lake and Porter County, so seek shelter immediately. And it's for our friends in southwestern Stark County and northern Pulaski County. That's until 5:45 this afternoon. And again, on top of that, the watch still continues up until 7. But right now, Lake Porter and

LaPorte County's with active weather, 5:30 for Lake and Porter. In southwestern Stark County, northern Pulaski County until 5:45 this afternoon. Be careful.

0: All right, time for a drum solo, huh?
1: Hit it.
0: Well, a small one, I guess. 5:30, severe weather still in the region, Lake County, and we have the weather's just moving through. In fact, this caught everybody off guard earlier today. We thought this thing, this storm system moving over Lake Michigan, was going to eventually land in the St. Joseph area. It has dropped to the south and causing the warnings for LaPorte County, now for southwestern Stark and northern Pulaski County until 5:45 this afternoon. Though right now, the storm, the brunt of it is in the Hammond and the Gary area, 80-94, just getting socked with winds and heavy rain, not to mention the flooding that was earlier today. And then to the south on 65 in the Gary to Merrillville area, you're going to run into some heavy rain. Couts, you're getting that rainfall. That's all moving pretty fast because this storm's moving about 35 miles an hour to the south. So right now, Chesterton, a little bit of rain, but the heavier amounts are in the Lake County area, Hammond and Gary. Gary, 80-94 being affected. In fact, we'll have a traffic report with Alicia on this. But watch out for high-standing water in those low-lying areas. And on top of that, until 7, the watch will continue. Then after that, it's all moving to the south and out of the area. But right now, it's affecting our roadways, 80-94 Lake County. Severe thunderstorm warning continues. Porter County, just a little bit, about a few more minutes here, and then to the south in Couts. And even in the Pulaski and the Stark County area with this storm system, it's actually moving out of the region, and it'll be out of here by at least 5:45. But the severe thunderstorm watch, we'll still keep an eye on it until 7 o'clock tonight. We'll have traffic on the way next.
2: Right there, 25, 30, 40, now $50, 60. 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
1: 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They say you should not cut the tree or limbs into smaller pieces. 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In Hobart, the city invites the community to a flooding and sanitation breakout session. Residents are invited to share ideas, identify priorities, and provide input on how future funding should be allocated. The community whiteboard session will be at the Hobart Community Center this Wednesday, July 29th at 6 p.m. Indiana University has officially closed its Muslim Philanthropy Initiative following scrutiny over the university program's relationship with Hayat Yolu, an overseas organization sanctioned by the U.S. Department of the Treasury for providing significant material support to Hamas. Eight Indiana lawmakers are demanding an investigation into the relationship. The Treasury Department says the organization is a sham charity operating as part of Hamas's international fundraising infrastructure, providing significant material support to Hamas. The Treasury says Hayat Yolu is also the operational headquarters and financial hub for the Muslim Brotherhood. This isn't the first time IU's Muslim philanthropy program has faced criticism. The lawmakers demand a thorough and formal review. For the Region News Team, I'm Jamie Foster. Your forecast is next.
2: Checking in again on the roads, thousands and thousands of people without power, so lots of traffic signal outages and lots of trees and power lines down throughout the region. Use caution as you are driving, and it is very dark out there as well. We've been seeing traffic heavily affected along US 6 east of State Road 49, according to Tipster, due to trees down that at times blocking one lane of the roadway, so traffic is really slow moving both directions, just east of State Road 49, and then also State Road 2 between State Road 49 and US 6. May want to avoid taking that area if you don't have to. US 30 as well at Industrial Drive in Valpo. We still have the traffic signals that are flashing there. And again, watch out for tree debris. We also have some delays further east along US 30 as well. We're seeing reports that State Road 8 is closed east of Coutts due to down power lines between 450 East and 500 East between Coutts and La Crosse. So you may want to avoid that area. Traffic signal outages still US 30 in Robin Hood Boulevard in Schererville and US 30 in Sheffield and Dyer. Traffic is really stacked up there. Again, treat those areas as always stops. We have slowdowns due to the road work on I-94 between US 421 and State Road 49. Heavy traffic along 49 in the area as well. US 12 and 20 with the rain still near the lakeshore really slowing things down. Indiana Toll Road as well in Lake County, Klein Avenue north of 8094. Then areas along the Borman in both directions, again between I-65 and all the way on the Illinois side onto 294, where westbound 294, we still have things shut down at I-80. So that is really stacking things up back still onto the westbound Borman. And lots of heavy traffic along the toll road backed up from the toll plaza near the state line eastbound well back onto the Skyway. Our traffic hotline is 219-405-7743. Only call when safe to do so. So, Alicia Tassone, Region News Team Traffic.
1: The National Weather Service has issued a new severe thunderstorm warning for Lake County until 6:15 p.m. The storms continue to move south through Lake County. At 5:30 p.m., a severe thunderstorm was located over St. John or over Schererville, moving south at 35 miles per hour. These storms have 60-mile-per-hour wind gusts and quarter-sized hail. A severe thunderstorm warning also remains in effect for northern Pulaski and western Stark counties until 6:45 p.m. Eastern Time. At 6:26 p.m. Eastern, a severe thunderstorm was located near North Judson or 7 miles west of Knox, moving southeast at 40 miles per hour. This storm also has 60-mile-per-hour wind gusts and quarter-sized hail. If you're in the path of these storms, you should be seeking shelter indoors on the lowest level of a building away from windows. We will keep you updated if any further warnings are issued. A severe thunderstorm watch does remain in effect until 7 p.m. For the Region News Team, I'm Jamie Foster.
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0: 544 Indiana 105. Morgan Wallen, thanks for being with us today. Hello, Alicia. What is going on?
1: It just seems like it reignited again over the lake, and

0: getting hammered by some storms right now.
1: Right. We have so much to cover right now. Thanks for being with us. Lake County until 6:15, severe thunderstorm warning right now. The storm is in the Chicago Heights, Schererville area, Merrillville, 65 to the South Crown Point to even Wheatfield. Jasper County seeing some rain. North Judson, Knox, all raining. LaPorte County. And then power outages.
0: Over 56,000 at last look. 8,000 plus in Portage.
1: Yes.
0: So
1: that went up. That number went up.
0: Yeah. All the traffic signals are going to be out. Lots of trees down. Lots and lots of trees down across roadways. So just be very careful. And, you know, probably best if you don't have to be out tonight, to not be out tonight so crews can work on cleaning stuff up.
1: Right. St. John at 2,400. That hasn't changed since the NIPSCO crews could even get to those towns. Because now, this is new. Portage, 8,688 customers without power. Porter at 1,600. The big ones, Munster at 1,200. It just goes on
0: Coco
1: and on.
0: Coco has over 2,000 now, yeah.
1: Right. Well, as far as the Porter County Fair, as far as the show tonight, we have not heard any word that it's still...
0: It should still be on.
1: Everything
0: still looks like it's going to move out by the showtime. So.
1: Yeah, because right now the National Weather Service still has the thunderstorm watch, and that's till 7. So this one after 6:15 in Lake County, Indiana, moving out towards the south-southwest. It's actually shifted.
0: It's weird.
1: We were following this. It was above Lake. It was hovering over Lake Michigan, and then it just like dropped right onto our listening area on the inland there. So I could see how Portage...
0: got hammered. Yeah.
1: What were some of the major as far as there's like a lot of flooding too? Flash flooding in Lake County. They had up to 3 inches. Unconfirmed reports in Lansing that roofs damage.
0: Tornado went through there. And right now in the Watseka area, they've got a tornado warning.
1: Okay. All right. Anything else as far as like the roadways? I know there's probably numerous traffic signals.
0: Numerous roadways, but we're hearing especially on US 6 east of 49. Lots of trees down, blocking at least one lane of traffic. Lots in the North Velpo area. And then between Velpo and Westville on State Road 2, you want to avoid that area with lots of tree debris.
1: Okay. Well, tomorrow is a different day because we'll be at the cabin.
0: And it's not going to be hot and humid.
1: No.
0: If you step outside now, it's actually cool out there.
1: Right. The humidity dropped because of the rain. But Lake County, get ready. It's almost out of there by 6:15. You're still under the severe thunderstorm warning. 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And we're going to have an action-packed show tomorrow when it's not raining.
0: Yes.
1: At the Porter County
0: Tomorrow
1: Fair.
0: Night's the rodeo.
1: Yeah. There is one cancellation, though, at the horse.
0: It's too muddy.
1: Too muddy for 4-H horses.
0: Yeah.
1: So keep the horses in the barn or in the trailer, and all equestrians get to kick back. In fact, I just got a call from Farmer Dave.
0: Did you?
1: He slept through the storm.
0: He slept through.
1: He goes, I had no idea you called me. And he says, I was in my bus or in his camper.
0: Well, he wouldn't have came by even if he were out there, I guess.
1: Well, be safe tonight. Watch out for low flooding big time in Lake County. And power outages, treat those as four-way stops all across northwest Indiana.
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0: In traffic alert, numerous traffic signal outages, too many to name, so please treat all of those as always stops. US 6, east of State Road 49, you want to avoid the area. Trees down in numerous places there, blocking one lane of the roadway, as well as State Road 2 between State Road 49 and US 6. State Road 49 and 1100 North, that is a new traffic signal outages. Trees down on Trotibus Road. Probably said that wrong. I'm so sorry. And 900 North, east of Calumet Avenue, trying to get all of these things in here. We have a crash near the intersection of US 30 and 41 in the Schererville area. Crash as well. Indianapolis Boulevard, just south of 8094 in the Highland area. We also have traffic again still jammed up in both directions of 8094, everywhere from I-65 onto the Illinois side. 219-405-7743 is our hotline. Alicia Tassone, the region traffic update.
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1: Court documents related to the mass shooting near the Seattle Space Needle Sunday night show there were three suspects and one of them was killed. A 15-year-old suspect made his first appearance in juvenile court, charged with assault and firearms violations. Three people were killed at the scene, including a 19-year-old man and a 44-year-old man. A 56-year-old woman died at the Harborview Medical Center later. Police are still trying to find a second suspect. The man convicted of murdering four University of Idaho students, Brian Kohlberger, wants to walk back his guilty plea. Kohlberger tells the New York Times he's innocent and now wants a trial. He's filed a petition challenging his conviction that was based on his own plea deal. President Trump's been in the Detroit area today renewing his push to bolster the American auto industry, giving a campaign-style speech at the GM Milford Proving Ground plant. Trump said he's done more for auto workers than any other president. I'm Scott Carr.
2: Storms have caused widespread damage across the region this afternoon, and there are numerous power outages. NIPSCO currently has nearly 57,000 customers without power. Kankakee Valley has almost 3,200, and Jasper County has just over 50. Authorities across the region are asking residents to avoid unnecessary travel this evening due to downed trees and power lines. Power poles are also down. They say to exercise extreme caution if you must be on the roads. Numerous traffic signals are out, and crews are working to clear debris from the roadways. In addition, heavy rainfall is causing localized flooding on area roads. Drivers are reminded to never drive over downed power lines or into flooded roadways. Earlier storms also caused major damage in the Lansing, Illinois area. Law enforcement says multiple homes had their roofs ripped off and one home partially collapsed. Public Works employees in Munster say debris from homes, including shingles, house wrap, and roofing paper, was raining down in their area. They also reported a possible funnel cloud. A park district building in Crete was severely damaged when a tree crashed through the roof, collapsing a wall. Your forecast is coming up next. For the Region News Team, I'm Jamie Foster.
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4: Starting to see things clear out a bit along 8094 with the earlier issues we had on the Illinois side, seeing traffic a little less heavy westbound, but still slow from the Klein Avenue all the way over to the I-80-294 split, where it looks like they may still have the road partially closed there. Then eastbound delays continue from 394 all the way to Kennedy Avenue as well. Southbound side of I-65, we had a vehicle fire on the ramp exiting at US 30, so southbound 65 is slow starting around 61st Avenue. On the Indiana Toll Road at the plaza near the state line, traffic is really backed up, especially eastbound back onto the Skyway. Lots of power outages, trees down across the region, especially affecting Chesterton, Portage, areas of North Velpo. You want to avoid State Road 2 between State Road 49 and US 6 with numerous trees down blocking portions of the roadway there. Avoid US 6 just east of State Road 49. Again, trees down there as well, according to tipsters. We also have traffic blocking many of the county roads, especially in the Chesterton area. Very difficult to navigate around there, so if you don't have to be out, definitely best to not be out right now and let crews start cleaning up. We've got delays on State Road 49 north of the toll road light to light, and again US 12 and 20 as well. Watch out for trees down, lines down on 900 north east of Calumet Road and Trotabus Road as well. We've got numerous reports of traffic lights out as well, still especially affecting US 30 in the Velpo area just east of 49. A couple of signals out there, as well as US 30 in Dyer at Sheffield, and traffic is really stacked up there. Again, treat those as always stops. 219-405-7743 is our hotline. Only call when safe to do so. Leisha Tassone, Region News Team Traffic.
2: A severe thunderstorm warning remains in effect for southern Lake County until 6:15 p.m. At 5:53 p.m., a severe thunderstorm was located near Lowell, moving south at 35 miles per hour. This storm has 60-mile-per-hour wind gusts and quarter-sized hail. Locations impacted include Cedar Lake, Lowell, Lake Delcarlia, Shelby, Schneider, and Sumava Resorts. A severe thunderstorm watch is also in effect for our area until 7 p.m. this evening. We will keep you updated if further watches or warnings are issued. For the Region News Team, I'm Jamie Foster.

0: Indiana 105 with Lainey Wilson, her latest with phone, keys, wallet. Let's see here. Phone, check, keys. I've got mine, wallet, and I'm sitting on it. And on guitar on that song is the one, the only John Mayer. It's the Mullet Man in studio today because of the rain. I know, but we'll see you tomorrow at the Country Cabin. Alicia and I will broadcast from the Pratt Industries Kent Heating and Air Conditioning Country Cabin. 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And when you see us at the cabin, and right next door is the Pavilion, your first source for entertainment, free entertainment as well. So the rain will end later tonight. It's Flo Rida and DaBaby at the grandstands. A lot of fun going out. We had such a great time over the weekend with Bailey Zimmerman as well as Trace Atkins last night. That was a great show, too. King George Strait coming up. I've got Kenny Chesney, his latest next on Indiana 105.
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11: Alicia Tassone with the region traffic update. Again, numerous traffic signal outages throughout the region. Make sure you treat any of those as always stops. Lots of power outages. Looks like we have something going on at the intersection of US 20 and Waverly Road now. Maybe another traffic light issue there. Chesterton, State Road 49 and 1100 North, and it looks like maybe at Porter Avenue and maybe Indian Boundary as well. Again, treat all traffic signals that are out as always stops. You still want to avoid State Road 2 between State Road 49 and US 6 between Velpo and Westville. Lots of trees down and debris across the roadway areas of North Velpo. And again, headed towards Westville, we've got delays along US 6 as well, with trees partially blocking the roadway east of State Road 49. Traffic signal really causing a backup on US 30 in Dyer at Sheffield. 219-405-7743 is our hotline. Alicia Tassone with the region traffic update.
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14: She was storming through the house that day, and I could tell she was leaving. And I thought, oh, she'll be back, till she turned around and

0: Indiana 105 with Kenny Chesney and Carry On, and yours truly along with Alicia. We will carry on with our broadcast tomorrow on the Tuesday edition of the Porter County Fair at the Pride Industries Kent Heating and Air Conditioning Country Cabin, generously provided by Pat and the staff at Yoder's Portable Buildings. 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We'll talk more about the 50-50 Friday deal coming up. In fact, Alicia and I did a food video with Flat Rock Grill of Chesterton. I'll tell you all about it coming up in 10 minutes. 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
10: In Gary, the fire department was called to 26th Avenue and Jefferson Street early Sunday morning, where four homes were on fire. We've shared video of the incident on our Facebook page, where huge flames can be seen shooting into the sky. Crews were able to bring the fire under control, and no one was injured. In Cedar Lake, the town's Vision 2040 Comprehensive Plan open house is next week. In Cedar Lake, the town's Vision 2040 Comprehensive Plan open house is tomorrow. The town says input will help guide decisions on transportation, utilities, parks, development, community facilities, and more. There will be two sessions at the Cedar Lake Municipal Complex. The first one is from 11 a.m. to 1 p.m., and the next is 5:30 to 7:30 p.m. It's a drop-in style event with no formal presentation. In Merrillville, the town says its annual job fair returns this week. It's Thursday, July 30th, 11:30 a.m. to 2:30 p.m. at the Dean and Barbara White Community Center on Broadway. There's a link on the Town of Merrillville's website and more information for businesses looking to participate. Girls High School flag football in Indiana has reached the milestone needed to become a state-sanctioned sport. The Indianapolis Colts announced the league has grown to 108 teams representing more than 50 communities. The IHSAA is expected to vote on officially sanctioning the sport next spring. Players say the move creates more opportunities for girls to compete and earn college scholarships. For the Region News Team, I'm Jamie Foster. Your forecast is next.
11: Alicia, to some of the region traffic update, things looking a lot better along 8094. We still have delays, though, along the Indiana Toll Road with a crash, and also reports that numerous trees and branches were down near the toll road and State Road 49, so that could be also what's causing some problems westbound on the toll road approaching State Road 49. Also continue to avoid State Road 2 between Westville and Velpo, between US 6 and State Road 49, with numerous trees and branches being reported down across the roadway there. Numerous power lines being reported as down throughout areas of Lake Porter and LaPorte County. So definitely just be very careful when you're out there. And if you do not have to be on the roads, authorities are asking that everybody avoid traveling tonight so crews can start to clean up. Numerous traffic signal outages as well, including US 30 and Industrial Drive. Also US 30 and 325 East, US 30 and Sheffield in Dyer. Treat all traffic signal outages as always stops. Alicia Tassone with a region traffic update.
10: For Northwest Indiana, there's a slight chance of thunderstorms overnight tonight. Otherwise, we'll be mostly cloudy with lows around 70. We'll gradually become sunny on Tuesday with highs in the mid-70s, mostly clear Tuesday night with lows around 60. Sunny skies on Wednesday with highs in the upper 70s. We'll be in the low 80s on Thursday with lots of sunshine. Partly sunny Friday with highs in the low 80s. There's a slight chance of thunderstorms late in the day. That's your region forecast.
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0: 5 with Randy Houser back in the bottle. 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
1: 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It brings the heat.
2: Temperatures are going to surge, and as a result, it's going to get hot around here.
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11: To some, the sound of a baby babbling doesn't mean much, but that's not true. They're testing out vowels and consonants and trying different sounds. And by 12 months, their babbling is beginning to take on meaning. Especially if there's no babbling at all. 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

Indiana 105 with Riley Green. It's the Mullet Man in studio for today, but I will be at the Country Cabin tomorrow with Alicia. 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We want to thank Pratt Industries and Kent Heating and Air Conditioning for the Country Cabin this week. And our Country Cabin generously provided by Yoder's Portable Building. Say hi to Pat and the staff. And, of course, come out and see us at the cabin right next to the pavilion, your first source for entertainment. We'll keep the music rolling all night long. You have a wonderful night. Here's Jason Aldean on Indiana 105.

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